Zika Asem, Zika Asem. I'm a major church, Jenny Bella Zabra, and the Casa Friendly Juma, the other one is so. And the Papa Cosso is the Count Cosso is the Count. Mamma Falconia, so on Conchet, and the Pabello, Chet and Panada, my old church, my dear.

0: 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say, or better, or quire, or be fasso, no one be a shame of frano. Me no castle be mammy wojano, or be papa free mojano, or be tear pine car. Eddie will be se seven in some bed ever conano, or want to trade, and son when you do be dee. Nina is a castle. Mammy would team papa would team me. 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Nisimano, and a chin yado. It in a teacher say, Obe pa a honego, Obe pa a finego, Obe pa a commonego, Obe pa nisunego, Obe master dear, Abbey. Somewhat was a sense of bet. Few was a sense of bet. Obe who never be beside the idiot tree. Minimal how be our nemo, and mamma ne be our nemo. Nurse may catch us and the teacher say L-O-T-T-O, Luto, a mawo, was silly. What for no be at the train? May cast my door, train. The teacher cast a ya. A funny affair, ubu, nipa, obit me a bow. A teacher, any atnasi. A dear bacom any jew teacher won't say, what nasty do happen? No one shall say a bon empire. Waiters in a misu, a winning. A teacher, you more quabber. Ebaka se fidi so.
1: Ma je so. Na mo hote se.
0: Abua dia da roma na onso e.
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1: Yo.
0: Ya tie fo so omoda wase. Ni obaka se fidi so aba ya mo omo.
1: Yes.
0: Ene ne wutimi ye nyina. Ene wa ho blase.
1: Yeah.
0: The last thing nyama se bi fo onse obisi o sende.
1: Yeah.
0: 20 cedi amount.
1: Yeah. No sende 2000. 2000. Yeah.
0: Oso sende is kanina ma.
1: Yeah. Sika nya wudia wuntimi ni.
0: How?
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1: 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Ya wo obi anopa ya wo obi ewi a.
0: Okay.
1: Enso omu nya da kro na wo.
0: Okay.
1: Omu nya na be ko school da ba ko.
0: Okay.
1: Ba ko be hu ade. Ba ko so be bon.
0: Okay.
1: Enti wi ase da sa na tie.
0: Okay.
1: Enti nya obi sika na be fa na be mo ayi.
0: Okay.
1: Ubeyi ye nyira.
0: Okay.
1: Unye ye adom. Obo be be wi aso unye ye da. Ba ne ma ba be yi.
0: We'll be able to get a little bit of a
1: I know crime security for him. You're cyber crime.
0: Okay.
1: Then I said, "What you need to be
0: okay.
1: Me, in the middle of the day, I'm making one something. You drew.
0: They
1: calculations.
0: Okay.
1: Me, sometimes, na me, sometimes in the middle of the day, I say, "We will be sick. Be do ho.
0: We be sending sick now, bro.
1: Na what for sick now? Eh, boni. She, when you're in the school, oh.
0: Okay.
1: Once you catch a Sunday school.
0: Yes.
1: Yeah, the chin wagon. So we're
0: Papa.
1: When you're born, just like people who offer to a baby, be a kuno.
0: Yes.
1: And sometimes we basically be doing now face can I hear now they call. What do I go talk a car and be say kuno? What do I go to two now baby far boat to a kuno? What do I go to a second now baby far die chow? And the oh yeah, the one sign we watch.
0: Yes.
1: Because you pay number you move chow, but oh yeah, the one say when you move one sign we watch it.
0: Yes.
1: And the born here you know. At least sometimes I am more here than boy kakra.
0: Yes.
1: Now why bonena wo yeno maso hwe o?
0: Yes.
1: Ebe ka grupo o ti me friend ba. Was a diamond was no she them because they wouldn't give you now for no do bi kakra no boss.
0: Me too quiet.
1: Na kura no so suya de
0: yes.
1: Ye che school for de.
0: Yes.
1: Ma men ka be secret we njero.
0: Okay.
1: Na mo University of Ghana Legon.
0: Okay.
1: South Africa no mo 350 cities no.
0: Okay.
1: 50 Ghana cities note no.
0: Okay.
1: Na me new school kura wi. Sika me ko tia for me graduation kura me ni bi. Number one is 500 notes.
0: Okay.
1: A DAO.
0: Hey.
1: Yes. A DAO, a DAO. Wow. Campus. Me na moment kwana me na mo. A mo machina me gusu yale na meba. Me first kind that me done is say me say no. Me papa chere me. Me papa. Santa no papa almost 20 years ago.
0: Okay.
1: Me papa chere me say obia dia DAO na nya wo dia. Don't take the money. Me first kind na me say no. Me ko GC akwa na so. se ma fo bisika se nti obi pa na onya demonstrate na o chese ni sika ni ti na mo de na de ama no
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2: okay
1: o ka na so ka the same thing 500 note, 500 note, 50 note, 50 note in Aira.
2: Yeah.
1: And one of them is first Canada, you know, so yeah. And one of them is called Jana will be a Sika.
2: Or say peacekeeping?
1: Yes, Omoko, peacekeeping, you know.
2: Okay.
1: Omoko, you feel, say, baby, Omoko, Lebanon.
2: Lebanon.
1: Sika, you know, soldier, for a soldier, you penny.
2: Okay.
1: And I've been doing it till the car, so I'll take care of Wanda, and why, and I say, a tough one.
2: Tough
1: one. But this can happen to him, and he say, yeah. And one will change 50 notes in me, mama.
2: Wow.
1: Sensika, no. Sensika, na dear, you're my mini.
2: Hmm.
1: Ni ebe quiz satam na meko sra me headmaster bi me mere bia me beya de bia me hia bia de a me yede say me senya me so mo ame enti sa do e bia na makoye enti 550 Ghana normal me ka se me ni because ni ebe quiz me o le gona me say
2: 50 no chana 50 Ghana
1: fi o yi ba ko ma 50 Ghana say do yi ma me
2: ba ko pese
1: ha ba ko
2: e ni 3 months
1: sis kan nyana dia satam 50 de mo a se de obi a che 2000 Ghana
2: say okay
1: so da fo nyina sika ne de bo mo no
2: okay
1: aha enti what is sis kan ma ame no and I make me yarn my fat a cry baby or a macola.
2: Okay,
1: what the moose or what's it? Miss so 5 5 5 5 5 5 5 5 5 5 5 5 5 5 5 5 5 5 5 5 5 5 5 5 5 5 5 5 5 5 5 5 5 5 5 5 5 5 5 5 5 5 5 5 5 5 5 5 5 5 5 5 5 5 5 5 5 5 5 5 5 5 5 5 5 5 5 5 5 5 5 5 5 5 5 5 5 5 5 5 5 5 5 5 5 5 5 5 5 5 5 5 5 5 5 5 5 5 5 5 5 5 5 5 5 5 5 5 5 5 5 5 5 5 5 5 5 5 5 5 5 5 5 5 5 5 5 5 5 5 5 5 5 5 5 5 5 5 5 5 5 5 5 5 5 5 5 5 5 5 5 5 5 5 5 5 5 5 5 5 5 5 5 5 5 5 5 5 5 5 5 5 5 5 5 5 5 5 5 5 5 5 5 5 5 5 5 5 5 5 5 5 school bia ba legon young baba exams ya me part of it
2: okay
1: na schools no me and I get back with no Lydia
2: okay
1: and I promise there's okay. One guy in your on his name what paper
2: yeah
1: me Lydia promise and I boys too almost were UCC
2: okay
1: and I get back with what tech on one of the good your friend scandal
2: wow
1: it need you know 8 or 9 and your best acquisition no
2: okay.
1: No more POB I'm on a scholarship and the ladies were 3 and the guys were 5. Hey. They say you quiz me. I was men am top way.
2: Elipane
1: yo. Men am top way.
2: Ablofu no quiz.
1: Na secret we say.
2: Okay.
1: Master say no pe. Pe 90%.
2: Okay.
1: Minya 98. Wow. Your second highest no be me no. We 75.
2: And only made
1: here. Nya sabi ni made ya dom. Obi ni onuma de obi ase ya dom. I don't. Yes. So we interview.
2: Yes.
1: What can someone interview Pierre Consul?
2: Yes. Me said the.
1: That is insanity. I don't. And a consistency.
2: Yes.
1: Me nya boni me kwa sorry.
2: Okay.
1: Me malo to number. I don't just me boni o Debbie.
2: Debbie.
1: Me dana brother sami kasa o TV. So kasa. Me so da lo to da ya boka kupia.
2: Yeah.
1: Me si nimbia me mai niendi. Obi ya upia lo to
2: kwa. I say Christ to four. I say lo to kwa boni.
1: Me no kwa.
2: My brother sami say aso lo muko. O kwa aso.
1: Yeah.
2: Aye Obina Lotto ni agent kesiye and see as all that.
1: And he's 100% right. Oko Roma, Italy. Huh? Mo am mini UK pa.
2: Yeah.
1: UK for mo for nyam sum ni agro, especially Ireland.
2: Yeah.
1: By hono kwa, huh? Chacha bet ni nyam. And just we see nyanya fa ko twa bet o. You don't understand it. And sometimes we call Lotto as man Obi John as we say we nipa boni ni bi. He ma men kesi kiti bincho. Me papa nua bi wui, ne nyina me jo hwa na me ya. O course for man draw onom.
2: Mm.
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2: ade
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2: okay fara ni busa
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1: yeah
2: na utimi edu pempe so wo dro
1: yeah
2: e bi no bi te wo komo ne de e ne de
1: yeah
2: me pa cho itimu ye exams ni wi
1: yeah
2: me pe se me busa se as a degree wo nya yin na echi no e de enti wo put yourself into lotto
1: okay. It's not about the degree I'm in. I'm in now. We are say, if we are say content, be we are wabo bo ano.
2: Okay.
1: Now me years I'm sinu we. Me years I'm sinu we. No, we market no how.
2: Debbie.
1: Because Saturn graphic na computer af ne komo kakra.
2: Okay.
1: Years I'm sinu na. We de kwabuche. Ye ni me de wapas.
2: Okay.
1: But me bibi abosu me siya ni yami tayi chen wodaim.
2: Sir.
1: Yes. Me mo say ya bo parade. E wo Lego campus.
2: Wodaim.
1: Ah ni ya fremoza wamu tumrika ya mo meda ya si sha di ano. The old first was slow.
2: Yeah.
1: The old second was second. Now the old. Now me who say me na me jina di ano so. Timi ano me son da na me catch a madam for busy actually. Na ibi ame nyapa di serious so. Me who a di bi but na me say I leave school na me too America pa.
2: Okay.
1: And then me say biya America bi na biya ma fanwa so da e. And the one abro phone ba e. And you see legoni na topu legoni na topu legoni na topu. But me who say scandal na.
2: Now castle or down for
1: busy. What na be the whole school?
2: A scandal.
1: Yes.
2: Na but na who say what?
1: Damn me who say me.
2: Okay.
1: And see, I'm about parade now. Me want me cut my phone and me want say, Saturday phone granted you come on. Me want say yes sir, but I testing message congratulations.
2: Hey.
1: Ah, I'm say. Oh, and see, I'm afraid. You call me say, you know me the main one. Me want say me na topo.
2: Wow.
1: Say you know I'm about to a topo. And you know,
2: hey.
1: Me ne girl no. Oh yes, so a lawyer kwa o a Germany.
2: Wow.
1: Yeah, me ne no kwa. Me ne no kwa. And see, me call you can say, mamre.
2: Okay.
1: Mamre,
2: UK ko brand version.
1: Oh, me UK kan kasana mo Portsmouth.
2: Okay.
1: Ah, na mo Portsmouth.
2: Okay.
1: Ba me ko school an kasana mo Sunderland University.
2: Okay.
1: Asana me ko Ireland na me PhD me nyina no.
2: But you know you're a professional teacher.
1: Yeah, I'm a professional teacher.
2: Me pa cho, me pa si me busa. Ya tiefo e wan twetwede.
1: Yeah.
2: Radio so this is not the first time I was so.
1: Yes, correct.
2: Do an animal.
1: Yeah.
2: Me busa. A quam person a befa so mobi a wuchi wune.
1: Yes.
2: And yellow to nibi a dee. Munuakas will be a full be number.
1: Yes.
2: And you're the first person waka so.
1: And
2: kofwaka sa. Sebi, and pay for cars, and me say, Sebi, do all chassa.
1: Yeah.
2: Atwa masabi, and chima fasono.
1: Yeah.
2: Young kunin tem, and a money in niche,
1: and a
2: kunan.
1: Yeah.
2: Me pacho, a day, and a tea for, and if you flew on Sabre and Mutu.
1: Yo, dear auntie bida.
2: Okay.
1: The old woman was all PBM.
2: Okay.
1: Na de wati bi da do hun say very common. De na me de beje obi an opay. Me tu kwan. Me ba na che.
2: Okay.
1: Me nim tama me ba. Okay. E bi kra me nim se me kwa me nya appointment da yelu. Me ba na weather ntia me pa bu che tra.
2: O a de I want usra.
1: Me pa okra.
2: Usra.
1: Me pa okra.
2: Na be na fa visa de mo bi onu say na bi say. Na bi o say nyankopon na so de ya dem no me ntia
1: se. Me tu kwan me nje visa bi o. Especially you.
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1: Kenny Ireland.
2: Okay.
1: Me what 10 years visa de biya me de kubantina me timi kubantina.
2: Okay. Because as we see no who ya wo kwa unfan ko ya di.
1: Yeah.
2: Nanka tiri wo bi atiri why ready to on.
1: First person no mo ye tuship this ye twem.
2: Ah.
1: Wo bi timi de say sadi de twem say fingerprint and eye we intina wo dim for bi visa to kwa.
2: We de come ji ye.
1: Amat. But oh if o person best ram ya wo de bidin komo off.
2: Mate.
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2: Ah ready so. 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Mestro say in chim kasafidin friano. A bibinti and a wood tea teacher sabri. And pay you for casting was the Achina association. Near Chichin was sure. Now go pon him near what I did him. And they saw my idea at him. And you were so be fine ways and miss. nanso I'm making impact of it. And as soon as when you prepare a day, a free more. It's any teacher a ding come about Lotto Quo Befaso, none in smoke or me a yellow twenty. Monsus one nano munya abandon be dee. Na mo come food teacher on one and a cassay.
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2: 0592 70 93 81 0592 70 93 81 0592 70 93 81
1: And your man, come on, I'm going to be in my bar. I'm going to be
2: okay.
1: And I'm memory in Tino.
2: Okay.
1: What's a me quite mature?
2: Okay.
1: Now, I'm quite mature. Net your best friend, Minyan can then go be a friend. No one now, Bunny Bini.
2: Okay.
1: You can't go with a bubble.
2: Okay.
1: Obia, Obia,
2: Obia, what take us a
1: free
2: Obia. And a day.
1: Yes, Obia, friend.
2: Okay.
1: And I'm a banner, so what be friend, true din. Timmy's old friend, what's send you cigar? Metro din and your botan and intro.
2: Okay.
1: Metro, you know, we could draw a baba, met test yamo.
2: Ah, nipana wo send this car di aban.
1: Aba we never bo.
2: Nipana say di aban we na aban ba.
1: Yes.
2: Wo be test am nipana.
1: Yes, because aba we ni kiss ni nyina pii, e di bebo.
2: Okay.
1: And a boss wa, na nto aso wo ho.
2: Okay.
1: And e bet me deliver 3 and 4 but. Enye de bia na e benya 2 sure say na e benya 2 sure no.
2: E na de ni say
1: 2 sure.
2: E na ba ni say
1: 2 sure.
2: Ah, teacher.
1: E na de ni 2. Next week dia no.
2: Okay.
1: Next week dia na ye 3.
2: Okay.
1: Ni follow week is ye 2.
2: Ye cha and the two now. The 2 weeks time near say three.
1: There have been the two in the following year, two. Three.
2: Okay.
1: And then the 2 weeks time near two, sir.
2: Wonderful.
1: Now why we didn't have the said in the 2 weeks time there, a secret. Metro.
2: Ah, mentioning. A banner would be any 2 show.
1: Yes.
2: You do we are
1: the following week.
2: The following week, a train number.
1: The bachelor plan will be yeah.
2: Okay. The following week, the 2 weeks time.
1: It's always 2 show, yes.
2: It's when he had it. Now, so see a dear and now banner. Over test your banner, my
1: aye.
2: Pop ye chess cassay.
1: Do you name Lotum be a few bits of jumping?
2: Me part ye chess cassay, made them
1: home. And always a man, I'm a 50 city, 30 city.
2: Okay.
1: But I'm saying, I'm a person with true beer ding.
2: Okay.
1: Let me know be a number.
2: Okay.
1: Somebody young cassay teachers, see me.
2: Okay.
1: And I'm scared as well. Was a scare we are being a little save because, and yes, see, I remember.
2: Okay.
1: Me person beer to 20 Ghana.
2: Ah.
1: Obia 20 Ghana. Too sure, 20 Ghana.
2: Never teacher, never would you 50 city?
1: Ah.
2: Would you 30 city? Ah. Any
1: the other? Miss Obi, Saba.
2: Okay.
1: My bar and the Osama Sumiado, because somehow come on, Mary Hoy.
2: Yes.
1: So Obi send it to 30 cents, was at the 3,000, Nipana physical.
2: Ah, we're blocking them by Aka. Yes. Your manager, upon.
1: Yes.
2: And they do want to change your radio command.
1: Very good. You. And Nipa, we say, having all. One was having all.
2: Yes.
1: Nyanko Pokra Bandu is a teacher, Mania Bonnet.
2: Yes.
1: Because I dear, Bible said the thing was there, but it was covered.
2: Okay, I didn't know.
1: Me akata. Very good. And what will be your peer? Then you find discovery.
2: Wonderful.
1: What discovery will be?
2: Discovery will be.
1: Yes. And the other paper will not be banned as well.
2: Yes.
1: Me discover number me no more. And man does. Yes. And 1 to 90 numbers.
2: Yes.
1: Me no more. One was adi na me jana enokre.
2: Okay.
1: Because we are seno. Me and adi a me penny.
2: Okay.
1: Obi owa. Onu be chaba papa no wa de bone na mamu. Me just ada. Mamu ke secret me chelo.
2: Okay.
1: Boy be frame. Was it teacher? Or frame.
2: Okay.
1: And was the teacher, me pacho, what kind of number no, me pacho is saying.
2: Okay.
1: Uso boss on the air, Bopa, me will be soon another man grabbing jack.
2: Okay.
1: And I'm a bomb, a kind of number, a man. And you're doing me. And I, any panyo, none a damn fool, and I may make a quarabaco. Yeah, which or yamic, which I'm a garden water credit.
2: Okay.
1: Honor a friend, honor a fair boy, no.
2: Okay.
1: Obusan said, teacher, number near saying.
2: The car number is.
1: Teacher car number near saying.
2: Okay.
1: And a meme number no. 6022.
2: Okay.
1: And a boy no boy bano. Why any 6022? No, the ma boy no. Teacher car number no. And the boy in the friend make sense. My number is 6022. No, is be a mechanic for.
2: Okay.
1: Everyone remember what I know about. Do your teacher J Fatu Kuku. No, I say there's some. Was your car number now? Oba man.
2: Yeah.
1: Oba no so bobi man. No, not a boy.
2: Oba no the end the boy.
1: Yes. And my friend, my brother said, I say, where did you look to? Nana was to say, or my offer was, oh, Dana, I'm present with number, my sister, be 10 million seats in a man.
2: Are you zero nephew?
1: Ah, so also boy, any people who are bro, we are.
2: Yeah.
1: On person be a baby. It's a mechanic number, sister, 7 million, you know. What 10 million number is 6996. No, 22 in account. Send us 622, no, no.
2: Wow.
1: Yes, son, I'm a teen. Nipa, oh, yeah, yeah. Meme Fab, Papa never born in China for born any mouth. If you are born in a day, no. If you are never born. Now, Papa, I'm a mutual, be a Nemo. It may be a transparent.
2: Okay.
1: Maybe be a friend transparency.
2: Okay.
1: May ya, dear Mamuda, clear.
2: Wow.
1: Sabaya, me, a radio, so Mamma will be dinner born in that.
2: Mamma
1: will call who make a sentiamida. And I know whom you want to make a sentiamida. Because me, and maybe I'm not me fluent. And aside everything, bibi abe ye biyano, bidi nyame di dikai. 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
1: 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Ewo, eyo.
2: UK
1: ho.
2: Okay.
1: Na your colleague be besrai we bruni your man aduane di. Enya me kwa na medema no. Your man drink.
2: Okay.
1: And okwe no kunya food poison.
2: Okay. Na poison.
1: You be on poison. Who's your aduane kwesi wona contaminated me food poison.
2: Ghana do kaka poison.
1: Ah, David, David, just.
2: But you chirimu ye wa esrawa.
1: Se e bi aduane do so kwa na de cha. Poison. Be monti e fen food poison.
2: Okay.
1: Enti bruni ye na o report na. I police for birth, yo. So I was almost interrogating on who's in the crowd. I was in the crowd.
2: Okay.
1: And almost a man, I drink in a man. And I'm saying, yes, man, I'm a demano. Man, I said, Mr. Man, I'm a demano.
2: That's in your
1: brother. So what? And I'm a demano.
2: Okay.
1: Nay, cocoon, your cotoy.
2: Okay.
1: And I'm a chum, maybe a cotoy cocoon.
2: Okay.
1: Because cocoon's my demano and Tiano, my Casabian Matiano.
2: Okay.
1: My chum, be a cotoy cocoon. Or call, or call Jimmy call Labo, nay, sir, and a quarter near from Pesadiano. Yes. Madame Brunin the Bino, and why shock said, why?
2: That's what you're body now.
1: Yes, yes, Bibia will be your son also here. Bicanocre, Bibiano, Bibiano,
2: Cancan, Tross and your wife. Now, Cancasa, what?
1: Yes,
2: Nanka do Coco.
1: Yes, I went there to prove my Medicromo, Nebucrom, may say my police phone.
2: Wow.
1: Yes. It's no, someone will be yard, but you put the wood you to me.
2: Okay.
1: It's not about me, yes, I'm in Fantrata Grandmacasa Fonso. No, my cousin, the Fonso, me, I'm a Baha life. No, my Sabe Cram, no, my Sadamasi. And why me Baha Modi Abuami? Make us a reduce who boy, Mr. Giddy Grun Wamo, or Monte Wanka Ramas and this camel. And you be a papa, and you creep your way through all. And it's GDP your womb. And it's any power in a team on a pay. No, me, what about the time you could
2: have
1: Ahomachiano pay.
2: Yeah.
1: Sir, Ahomachiano pay.
2: Yes.
1: It's the Becca Chobians, I'm going
5: to be because he's Nyamo.
1: And I'm saying, true, Dean. And to make one say, Minaba, no my testimony, because I bow, you know, Nyamia don't credit me, dear, to us about 5 times.
2: Wow.
1: But I made it too sure. The following 2 weeks, I made it too sure. Next week, I made it three numbers.
2: It's a 2 against 3.
1: Against 2. Yes.
2: And 2, 3, 2.
1: Yes.
2: Wonderful.
1: A 2, 3, 2.
2: It's 26 Nani Pani Trian and Neno.
1: Yeah.
2: Oh, dress cabby.
1: Debbie.
2: The house would no crowd.
1: First final. Now I'm 40 or 50 Ghana and 100 Ghana.
2: First, now, let's go back there, 50 Ghana.
1: The Benton, I'm saying, and I'm saying, 2 20. No.
2: Okay.
1: Obiantia 20 Ghana. 20. But wouldn't Pacora be to Obiant Sunday this case here?
2: Sabla will cassia.
1: It all cassia.
2: It's your crown epic.
1: Demia.
2: One epic.
1: Yes, and I demasa can say. So what you see can I, we now friend of the Abanamo. Because all cast back with him, teacher. Save my number, because I save my number.
2: Okay.
1: To my phone.
2: So. Nipano was on to save
1: you. Also save me, so my dear.
2: Sir, be a banner.
1: My testimony will be my testimony. Banana.
2: So, what the enough banner movie?
1: Yes.
2: Ada banner banner on from
1: over the metest means me from metest.
2: Okay.
1: I'm almost a baby will be a baby. Because Nadia will be D.
2: Okay.
1: Next week, you'll be D. Next 2 weeks, you'll be D. Next 3 weeks, you'll be enough for your baby.
2: Wonderful.
1: Antino, Miss Ramo, Ubianca, come on to him.
2: Okay.
1: And Penifosa Kruby will be so to us.
2: Okay.
1: And Abrabona Ebono. Ye didn't do on him. Obian ye did your mu. Is it what? Nigidian Finimo?
2: Yes.
1: By no besides the Gidia for fro.
2: Obin
1: Temenkanda, and Obin Gidia for fro. Obin Pesica crack or yardie. Nabra was say, send upon Obin Escafo fro. It's in the person who be a Gidio mu. Nana me bequi, because my salamina me so must I be in Sibium.
2: Yes.
1: Somebody you are coming, Miss Obuanipa. Now, the end of the day, I bet him a bo. I bet him a bo. Obiaba body in the 2 penny deal.
2: How?
1: Ness, I will try and lock. What the 5 months, what he says about Debbie, me ma baba wo so bia nyi bidie na di so mo so bia nyi bidie
2: yes
1: e di nya fe no bi be fere eh na se teacher ba ni ji bi na me de mani na ze ni pa wa ye wa zan no
2: okay
1: kwa bi die wo se kwa kusu di
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2: how
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2: Yeah.
1: It's me no be here dear me. I dear me so we are see a police.
2: Okay.
1: Because me for me BBC.
2: Yeah.
1: Me come me last time was who are me renew. Lot of people we go be no kuta bia me a Canada. Me pass na kuta me.
2: Yeah.
1: Me dey free me kuta kwa na buy.
2: Nice.
1: Na me dem ba be come me who say me na ban infinity. Da
2: open.
5: Gina so na me for number in to 0590709381 0592 70 93 81 0592 70 93 81 0592 70 93 81
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1: 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As soon as I do, I don't know to be brilliant, you know,
0: correct.
1: When you say, Kobani, say, Nas, you might cause why I say, if you mean Tini Papano, na you say the feather and more beating guy, the obiting guy, boy, Tim, so say, or buy and one my day, one my bema, South and also better, obey a bema, I will TV, any radio program, Luton, and some now where they. 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
0: Yeah, same.
1: What I say? Complaints are now go for say, and I say, crap, I call Insure TV, any Insure Radio. The same complaints I'm going for the Amanda Horror. May I so sana also say,
0: Open it, mean Chawano. What MC will raise the concern be what has pa. Obu Honoma would make us say, and Adria Menor Casano. Ebi awo send 30 Ghana cities, I made the train numbers in Abemon. 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
4: And I had Juada Monday special, and then I'm Martin against a Monday Bobo, Monday Tatata. And this year, the Lotto mathematician, and I am my team, my sign, and work as I already will so. Mamma watching a sign, a silly besides, I want to sing. So, who ya dear, Namason, who ya? If he said, a radia or share and so no, or because of Asher and so. 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Last week, my number is BBSC. In fact, we are said there. A yet sell the car and look at the union. Now, on fan who asked them and show me. My first half when you will show Adamoa a dad or Adamo. My better say I make catch him to new rush. My wabao ho. Ah, my the mama would be too sure. Ah, my mama and everything shiramo. Monsua, my dear, my yamu who said 77 previous and when he had to essay in Yanko Pona. A boy, so the near as I say. Intimidate to you and a mama, a boy, ya. Ofra, and I say, no, I can't to assist the book crab yet. Or catch him say, or permu event, you know, the two shoe and wind trap. Then a beba say, who go to me a permu event, na event in Abo, not two shoe, the wind trap. Because baby, no crowd, how would event in a mama, moon trap, no, a trap to shoe or no. In fact, my cast as him way. Adisha me diya ube bine nensu me ye fili mumu. 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Because Kumasa for a minimum, and then you won't quan the abandoned by Mamma. And Crafon is a Gibuaha. Because my cat is a new rush and it's the SCC, a whole and a mamba bopa. A bovia, now when you made a bovia, and he said, who you be a who follow me for new rush and let phenomenal. Because the last week now, maybe Casamon, economic Casam, a catcham say. Now, what you mean, you know, a chairman. New rush no Monday, Maba boy. E wiade no. 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And then, new last Monday, a viadi and a bowho. I met the bank about to jam a ceremony. A bana met the mammon, a Yamakuma moon fit as I met the mammon, no more di, no mammon be. Into Monsomofa and no credit, and yet you man. Last week in India, meaning say a boy 11 or for them here, not a map, because ni see one can hammer. Me class ato yena nchamuni bito me. 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And because of insurance at all last week in Kanahanintino, a bobby 11:30 to 10:30, no, now you do like I want Kremina. Me ya may never be answered your phone. In the Yomo Freme and Opa, and Yahematia Copum by 10:11, no, and then ya Benny be dear. 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Because last 2 weeks, you know, and I'm new plan, no, about 89, and I'm only 89, I repeated the about double 3. Too sure, about life. About we have a paper, not the 49, a Kugu machine. I transfer, men, Chira, or Dano. Because you are what? When you look to paper, you mean to know what crap, and I don't know what paper, or research, me part of men, Chira. Until last week, we say 89, and the end, repeating more 33. Se ete nga ni repeti na 33 ne bofe pepa. Me pacho ube kwa na 49 damachi wensho. 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
4: If you knew that, you would do sure. May the mom will be a no more di, not a numere, me patro. May the Monday special, and so I'm a piece of. My number is 0596 86 44 54. 0596 86 44 54. 0596 0596 86 44 54 0596 86 44 54 0596 86 44 54 0596 86 44 54 Adi siye de loto mathematician man me pa chawo ya she na wotwe na se ma chire last week near ACC 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My number is 0596864454. 0596864454. New Russian, the market was a bank and 10, 10, 10, 10, 10, 10, 10, 10. And I said the amount for being Jessica Woman Channel. 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The new cassette is you do crow or fellow two people in Ubia, you will be here, or do we to her, or do we to her? 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Yeah, they are relaxed. Of course, my number is 0596-86-4454. About 20 cities. New rush. My catch was a banker. Hey. 10. last week, Obi Frank say, hey, Adesie. Now, say, we are no way out there, San Amsu. And we are there, Lotto, and the Macatras is here, oh. Baby, I'm going to look at the power where we are. This week, we are not making this, Anna, and no air national. We require a long term being a bottle, and no crammy, and it's a 1-1 CD pair, and a bottle. And to look to the Macatro. The sound said they meet dear we and wrong. It is out to me from and tell me quabia or from and other addition me pay we are the only beer daddy. Because no rational. A quality is here planning in our cubu and a we are the no, among a new radian, among body on my pay. Fremme, Mr. Fremme, or Fremme, I say addition. Let a woman a 30 cities may register. Registration na me yama ono. For so se obeji u code number. Wese adesye fami code number. No. Eye from ene. Ene duwa dey kopi mne pacho. Eye memele da. E du memele da mpacho e gu. Inti no. Adesye duwa da. No wa se yan register bi u. Inti misro. Ma mu register 30 cities. Eye ne up to the weekend. Fache u trimusa. Obu wa osani 30 cities na. And I'm a register of a sort of year about for 12 months, the whole year, Debbie. In the end, Fremme and sanitary city, no other customs were register. But what was sanitary city, and then my code number. In the cell code number, I mean, he said, we are just 2 weeks pay, just 1 month pay. And then we are bearable, Mr. Row. We'll be on Fremme near Benibi. We'll be sanitary city, we'll sanitary city, and all the register. If you now come from number of dance, over to me at the Magia, the Biano Travel Welcome Media, over to me and you know Aka and let you add up there in New Rash and you read there no, no wedding. It is from Nomano, Nampacho, Abandonment Farm on the Channel, the Woodia, Nastro, Miss Ramu Kumasa for me said last week, Moody Loto, and the Papa. By no Kumasa and coming in, Mr. Ubema Ubi event, not Ultra event in New Yawaka.

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0: one head to other. And I'm making the Kawan. My bad radio means sat. And the Kawan came 3 times. For last 2 years, make a radio. And beginning of last year, and I'm kind of radio, but no, I'm kind of near full and been on my interview, make a naked coast. And then the music at best 6 or 7 FA program life. When I'm busy, I'm both the amount for your radio, so that time. Be our by my memo, what table no more German physically. Register 20 in the day. I do be a person, me yard, you were if you so. And yet, what I mean, you have a baby. Nadiana, me as any Diana, me wab, me need to remember radio. So, there be an all of a number, a boon, yes, sir. Number 0540 322543. Maybe I'll see me. Who remember register 20 abana me demo am say e bo a wo de me nsa e wo de mienu me de ba ko e no am twane kese e na ade am pem me nya azan ji me mpesa ade no wo be twane 100 million wa 10,000 Ghana e 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And then the wild vitamin can be on your register about 720 aquatana radio on the head and now TV on the head. Yeah, my radio soon because I've been bringing up banner, my baby, and I may saw ahead there, and so about a book. You look at Mammy, I've been one of the city, Lutu, and then what Chaluta money here. I believe Chaluta money tell you what's in your name. Ah, Lutu, and yes, I know. And yes, the piano of Chaluta, the deputy, means Lutu, one which be. What was here? Mammy, you, eh? A commander, who must decide, oh, catch him up on for a commander. Mammy, yeah, did this. I chastened with there 4 years. My man, a number 2 numbers. Mammy, can say, yeah. What's the master? Name me be a new. Now, I'm out of the mamma, Miss Alcoson, I must say, who abano. If the mechan 1 million, Miss Equitan 1 million account. Abano boy, mammy, did you have a face? Hey, and then me nzo mwa muti mi kumase, mwa muti mi wankran, bili ya muti mi biya. 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And that 50, ever top it. I'm telling you, I'm telling you, but I'm telling you, I'm mamu. You, I'm telling you, I'm telling you, I'm telling you, I'm telling you, I'm telling you, I'm telling you, I'm telling you, I'm telling you, I'm telling you, I'm telling you, I'm telling you, I'm telling you, I'm telling you, I'm telling you, I'm telling you, I'm telling you, I'm telling you, I'm telling you, I'm telling you, I'm telling you, I'm telling you, I'm telling you, I'm telling you, I'm telling you, I'm telling you, Mammy, I was a master saying, if you take a movie, you lose, I'm saying, you lose to my daughter and Drew. Jenny will be a wife and I'll be a fat baby. Master, by some mercy. I said, yes, I'm not a master. No, I don't know. There'll be an idea about what, and then we'll be because of what Trump, my bad Katie, training them register 20 gun and a jab, but we could chat. No, Munya, the Moyo Kurungano. Manfoy de bia obi ba mi na mi cheche di bi nana ho ahwan papa ho ahwan mister ho ahwan e no obi kwa so lottery ho omboa lawyer, I'm from Mr. Beautiful. Montra Crobet to say, look to honor connection, you are a baby anyhow. Be a money connection, be a DNA chip, a calculation, ya, ya programming at the end of phone, so ya programming at the end of computer, so it will be to be a connection or chef on a bar. I see the air channel, the abyssal machine, and send a man up. No one is all connected. Yeah, Montress Amioku. MPC for no Mabako Montreomo, and this for no Mabako Montreomo. Tell you to no connection behind him, calculation. Calculation, go on. Missing me, and there's 50 of the top first behind me, Diloto. 50 the top first in Guam, Medi, where they are Medi. 50 the top first behind Medi. 50. Top first now, Emma, Ebia, 60 top first, Nibia 30, 40, 50, 60, 70, Ekotomachina, where they are made too short.
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0: 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I'm the fans here. I tell them, "Men, chalo sara ede, Davy. Men, how was that? Let me in chalo sara. And they will be the two numbers. Number no 0540. What send you sika na mobile money? What send you di mbani e franka mangua? 0540322543. 0540322543. 0540322543. 0540322543. 0540322543 0540322543 0540322543 0540322545 But then they're too short. And one of them, what you've been ready? I know what you've been ready. No, I don't know. You go, Abrabona, I am Bono. Sana, Abrabotier. You just say, so we need to send the grandma because of radio. So maybe I want to, or friend, my mother. Yes, I saw a month for radio for me, said that, but a month for a month for the man, yet to be a minia bazo, my Makasa. And a month, I present the whole gather, Debbie. Million more Makasa radio, so Bazabasa, Debbie. Wouldn't you about for Kasai? When it's a great talker, it's always a great liar. Obekasa kasa bibiri mfumusu omu. 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Medi apart from edu adame nye loto. Ena da 50. 55 zero beto fes biya medi loto. Ena meme di ene pen. Yes. No, maybe we're top fes unkwa we edu adame medi loto. Ha. Edi mumpanishi mutrimisa. Number ne 0540. 3225 43 0540 3225 43 0540 3225 43 what send do sika me what send go for we send ya one send dey wa be free bia na ya true din and one master ni na we phone so ofra we din be ba na no anam de wa ba ma ba just a jwada nkwa na we free general, and I'm a penny for million for 200 and come a and not 300. Yeah, I'm penny for the bee, million for 200 and not 300. Edward and the Alfred and Mamma, but in Wakucha. Edward and many of the Amoa, so I have some walk back 120, and I have some issue on every mount, Sana Mieno. Many of the Viana, my papa, who do I don't want to look to the ambition any time. Aya, teacher for you, my daughter, Miss Messiah Farm. No, Preku Fuke, Kessifa, no, Preku bear 1,005. And Preku, no bear 1,005, I was home, I do it. No, Preku Makumako 1,005, Missum business, I may know. Aha, and the Miss Low, Bau Timano Pereno, Kawakuma to him. If you are not to do me, the Bukan of Bemobu. If you are what came, if you are not to do what to look into a group, if I saw high nine. God, what torn a dying or rented dying, look to it. And if you're an animal, what's up with your dino? Yes. We'll be the look to I say, you know, in the branch of the kitchen, then be also Chevy Davy and Nessa. Now, may I am at the police for the soldier from Penny for an air, a Bermond Penny for no, yes. On road of the movement, 10 million, 20 million, who could take out the hand? Master the mamma talk out, yes. Nobody looked to the house in the Italian. We have been trying to sir, but we have some certain things to get. But the American show on the say, and yet the Biana, but the Japan walk with Chowcha and White Chowa, where's our home? About a man, all right, China can see, but the noise I say, I was thinking I could tell you to David, where's our buffoon? Bab and the dear, yes, would the open with China can see 10 million, how would they ask for me? And then Maudia next week was I'm worthy to see. But I mean, I'm saying that the end of the year, I'm going to be free. And at the end of the year, we're going to try to charge another 2,000. But what we need is we could try to hand him a crowd with you. Yeah. We could try to hand him a crowd with you. But we want to name it. In the end of the year, we're going to be here. And we're going to be here. And we're going to be here. And we're going to be here. And we're going to be here. Register. Any 200 Ghana there, we say 20 Ghana, 20 cities, Sanamukano, 20 cities, all register. Master Woody, you know, all register, I'll send the 20 New Year and what's free. Master, my friend, Master Woody on the phone, so, Edward, if you have family, I will be an amid amount. No, I could trap. Nedwana, this is my fan say, Musu, you can say, oh, Dwana, my home, nine. Ha, and Jimmy, my Woody movie, you can say, as I said, okay, I'm going to say, there be our baby amount for about Wakucha. It didn't always send me here by a Frank Amankwa 0540-322543 and a Messiah and Messiah Catfish and Maya Omo and Yene. I didn't even look at the Messiah and Catfish. And I did Miss Bridget Maman for Nemanket and Kitchen and Ameton. In the end of the end, the patch of an idea. Number no luto juma na meye catfish na number no sonko ba amenya adet mame ho upe bia fra me bia obi amenya de abrewo number no 0540 wo send u sika na mobile money wo send di eba na efanka mankwa 0540-322543 Let me see the name of Frank Amankwa. Frank Amankwa. What's the name of the banner? You just text. Remember when you swear I didn't want to be coming in and I will be a mayor for Juma. Yes, test the temperature now. Opposite two fish for us of farm one woman in the Juma mayor. I tell him, Juma does a million time when you look to know. But I look to the mayor, you are not going to be. About a metamor 8 million, I would give you media about. And what? I'm not going to make it. No challenge to 10 million, I can do the master of a challenge 10 million. I'm in your way. Debbie, but Memphis said that the auto will be shielded to Musa. A petition if I buy a goodie for any money. It's a major than Guana Mayor. And you are not to remain the Amy Abama Basoa, and this will be the Amy 2 numbers of a demo. Memma 9, Memma, Memma, Memma, Sia, Mew 0504-322543 0504-322543 Edinia Frank Amankwa. Ibitremo. Ano pay die. Enije. Enkomode. Enkomo hopa nkomo. Nyama na medebremo. Yes. Hey, you ready for it? After your market say, we are after the business say, yeah, let me join it. But you know, because I'm going to start a grand camp. It's Mr. Ramo, one multi will come and say, Bantama crew from Ahonjo, Sefase, Buakwa, Kwadaso, Tafo, Pankrono, Bremai, Kumasin Guredozo, one multi one kind. Bubuashi, Kanishi, Awushi, Islegon, Nsawem, Dobulo, Spintes, Fadama, Circle, Mamma Mutimi, Doma, Brukum, Babia, the Fenian Suso, Kupuridia, Ubia, Utimi, Bia, and a friend, Mr. Frank, and Ekase. Now, we say, hey, okay, never me. What's Mr. Frank? I heard your voice 3 years ago. Remember radio? Yeah, me number, Mopanche, me number. And I radio for no premier. All women use have an awful bit of a friend was Master Nababen or a friend of the Amanuadi. It's me yet. Many regular customer already use about the Nene Nene Emeh. I'm going and remember look to for a boka ukumu ombijane. This is another but me almost have any and some big jalo to now. Omo the business in yellow radio so no. The Bia Yawaba and the Yawaba China Waba. Mamma would dinner will be a grand yoma baby. Mamma would dinner 2 weeks and some money. Oh dear. And now I'll send you 20 Ghana registered Biano. And I want to fix up all the baby Abba from a master and a Wabana, but then you will be sitting on Kwan. After master no abana 20 Ghana already that we no must told you know number no me see never buy a franka manqua o send you here what was kind of over here which must send you need to add here no send 0540322543 send you never buy a franka manqua 0540322543 number no me see you know na me dey mo me ma o me yan sam any me no and am over na cause sango for bidire in fact dey we dey nne kwa dey dedicate study we mama Fanet dan mame. And then dan famame ne dwada. Menkwameda em new viaba. Memo two swanana kucha. Master Tambe na min chano, any time be a medemo my single up a chat of fonso. Na min fan challenge you omseluto no connection the enim ebabo ebabo. Me two sure you did 20 million media. Gotta focus on. You want to uchalo to cry now in the papanini, what's off a grabber uchalo to ujane? Instead of members of the group to look at about force with the channel force, members of the group to the Bemo Duma. We're going to make a good payment as after Jennifer. Yet the Viana Wakotan took his umbrella, not to look at the move chat. A day. Okay. Among force number, that's a very common than Tamodo. Number is 0540 322543. 0540 322543. 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Mincho no chedi. Mincho. 0540 322543. 0540 322543. Messi, you register 20 city. We register my store, you know. And you are done going to visit my friend Majaba. Mimi, the air plan is a piano set. Mimi, and Sunday, I will look to hold David. Because I'm to come and guide the master that I will do to wonder. Maybe I'm not working with you too soon. And I'm finding me to my little to them, but you know, I'm saying, me, Master, Messiah, and Preco, and Messiah, catfish, but you might be your Ghana. Catfish, and so I can get you me breeding, and I'm a farm uncle for. Because I get an amount net, open net, media, open set in Yamaba Yamau. Sana Miano. But they may catch someone of pain, they say, about every book. And yet, the Viana, but you'll be about. And I'll just acquire me yet, no idea, what's your baby, and that year, what the media knew Viadi and Kokaman, you need to be a little too soon. We've been to 2 weeks, you know, and you made 7. Or Benjamin and Mana could be 21 Kenny Nabu. Who did say what's in the 3 million? Ah, Debbie, yes, sir. What do you register? Who registered that 20 Ghana? And you want to be out of family? Master Nabaho, and Abaho, and Becca's Abaho. Now, but I'm saying that the moment when you want to say, make sure our baby can pay for my cinema. But any fan, direct one, no. If you chat direct one, no, say two, so you need another one. You feel it that? Make I COVID time, no. COVID time, that is 2020. Me try to show me. I'm not boring, but I'm a sacco. Me call out this war. Mine and all, I'm a Samuel. Me could be as a banner on boy. No problem, that's about. I'm a petition. I'm going to try to first number. I was about to first number for last. My about to first and I'm about to second. I'm in the Yano Cray. Me call as a Romano. Oh, my security, any tricks in which I was there by the Cray. What do you say? Look to no more and will be with no one. Yes, remember the plan is a key asset. My brand will vote a region. 250 million. It would be Luchana, my Yazoo China machine, Momata, Yazoo China machine, when you go China something, would be great to make an alcohol or bag and look to just one minute. He grew with the other. Madame, we are German Easter. The money due to 5 billion. Yes. 5 billion. Or Usta, Germany. Look at this, what the mama would be teaching a woman who tobacco, so you'll be anti, be as a pride and well, would he? Miss Matano to who bears 7 hours. Because me, my tobacco, what's an abacus, so I said, try we are me. Because me, the 50 toughest, I made you too. Yes. And also, a toughest, I know my calculations, you know. Yes. Me, look to all my mention, my video.
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0: Yes, yes, in one. First week. Now, what you can know? Now, what you have to do? Now, first 1 month, you know? A man of the bono. And one of the players did it to his office after the Bakuavi. Yes. A man of the kind of bono. First week, second week, third week, fourth week. That's first 1 month, you know? And I'm going to do it to knock off his after the Bakuavi. Yes. Sarah looked at it. And you know, you see, 2025, more mobile to people now. Who was the second week, the first number of the boy there, 20. 20 plus 30 is 50. In the last week, Monday, no. There was a baby cast of 50. Now, what's the little year do? In the 50 last of it, and maybe 2 sure. And then I'll show you the message 2 sure. In the person, me. Men person, Piaba, you Piaba. Memo Pia Jetrine. Would the whole register 26 now, Memo Jetrine. Now, so they are more obra. 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Mr. O. You make a customer and then, Juada. And then I'll cheat me nearby. And then I'll cheat me the mess I would be too soon. Maybe a Christmas mook or mess up the parade will be prepared by Cassos. No massacre said you. But I'm a patches and yet a piano which I look to know. If I'm Master Frank. Number no, 0540. What's and do Sikana? A mobile money. What's and the other Frank Amanqua? 0540-322543. 0540-322543 Abana Satya na media mamo na menka and me say na tell time make call radio so Ghana. Yes, because amam for the lotto right business and tar business boy nka maka say obebo boys the bia debi it make say ka na bobo me number no obi ko abetche you know voice no order na mamam for radio 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

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I'm sorry, I'm

Yes, indeed, and pay on Yamini Dono and I am Isa. My team in campus is Smithon Canano Pebbles and for Higher Fox 97.9. We did it, Danny, up a private soon, suffer me, Danny, the hit maker. And it was smile from Enra, I be Pinano Pay. I mean, so be. And I'll pay the Amidema or now what you must say, Sia, Sir, a casse, Medase. Be a be my kai, ne danase. Oh, come, Amidema or ne anope. That's a medase bako, and it could be a medase, you know, it could be me and son. Medase, it be a punubia. Medase, added the Awunya and Neno, or Sansa Kanichina, and Mohomoho. It is Sia, Medase. So we need more sooner and there and try more being gas and tadia me ma we into one namase. If you create me car, oh, no, no, me the idea chain pass me see you. Answer the ninty while namase. If you be the mamma will be and say 10 pesos in poor, can who say, oh, you nerding? Into sooner, me das a car. I want now what you fry your sim. Word to a wise. Enough. And upon seeing a Cassiano and Eba, a Ripa Nafe, a Fiam Ponsa proof for Subetana say, no, the Fox Morning Drive Namau, a copim said, non dubebo. And for non duba Nafe, a cramp of Swat Nasi, Eddie, we are seeing who Jumadia and also Ama, copim said, do me a no bebo. Do me a no bope, one who I only to say, I can Cassiano and Omade Brewo. Do me a no, Pemu, adequacy, do me a no, Adriana, and Numso. At 12:30 to 12:45, now you're the Akan Casino amount. Akan Casino, we now are winning. Daniel. This year, about Frank Taylor, the African Express man. I'm not supposed to say at the African Express amount, Copem said, no, me and Sambebo. My face is so say, Ike. And I'm a couple, Fabio Grosso. And no more can win you now, bet Nancy, and I form a day full cast for some of them send no in Siabebo. No in Siabba, why win him? A man send Devru. A man send you now, Devru. Never bow a cramo. A man send Devru, we are, Miss Row, and I feel if you hold Mukunina, a yum. Sports assume so I come and train in our superbantim if you didn't hear. Sure, who see ye now, one mass, Sam. Stay blessed. 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
9: I'm on Sia Fox 97.9. You see me at this mine. If I'm in your acting, a brassoon. So, my moon, summer, Yabuano, Sakas, your trusting, neither too many more. 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
3: In the rains of Sunday 28 and Monday 29 June 2026, which caused devastating floods in several communities within the Greater Accra region and parts of the Volta and Central regions, a comprehensive post-flood recovery and mitigation program has been activated to restore normalcy, safeguard public health, and strengthen national resilience against future floods. In the immediate aftermath of the disaster, His Excellency the President of the Republic conducted an area reconnaissance of the affected areas to obtain a first-hand assessment of the extent of the devastation and to direct government's response based on the realities on the ground. Following this assessment, the President directed the activation of a national post-flood mitigation task force to coordinate all recovery, relief, and mitigation interventions. To ensure an effective and coordinated response, specialized subcommittees have been established, named the Anti-Flood Task Force, which is now the Post-Flood Mitigation Committee, Early Warning Committee, Sanitation and Health Committee, Relief and Donations Committee, and Emergency Communications Committee. As an immediate demonstration of the government's commitment to the welfare of affected communities, His Excellency the President has committed 350 million Ghana cedis to support emergency relief, recovery, and flood mitigation interventions. Government has further directed that the Ghana Armed Forces lead the operational component of the mitigation effort. This will be done in collaboration with the relevant agencies under the Ministry of Water Resources, Works and Housing, the National Disaster Management Organization, the Metropolitan Municipal and District Assemblies, the Ghana Police Service, the Ghana National Fire Service, the Ghana Health Service, the Environmental Protection Agencies, private sector organizations, and other relevant stakeholders.
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7: thousands of families are living with conditions such as kidney disease, requiring dialysis, various forms of cancer, cardiovascular diseases, stroke, diabetes, sickle cell diseases, and other chronic illnesses that demand long-term treatment and continued financial support. These diseases affect people irrespective of their age, ethnicity, religion, or social status. They have become one of the leading causes of illness, disability, and premature death in our country. Beyond the physical pain they inflict, they place enormous financial strain on families. Many households exhaust their life savings in search of treatment. Others are forced to sell farms, businesses, homes, and other valuable assets simply to keep a loved one alive. Sadly, there are also those who discontinue treatment altogether because the cost has become unbearable. This is the reality that inspired His Excellency the President, John Dramani Mahama, to establish the Ghana Medical Trust Fund.
9: Where are administrator? Edema Ghana Medical Trust Fund ya maami ubo ubia eda akumu puku ena wane na nanama infubeja amichere National House of Chiefs isia ena ujia uwa ya ujibi wano ene National House of Chiefs President na 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
10: The administrator emphasized that the policy is made up of three pillars. 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In the two speeches, you realize that both of them praised Nananom elaborately, and they also appealed to Nananom to get involved in reaching out to our people, to go and preach the gospel to our people. So it is my hope that when we go back.
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10: Especially the regional presidents organize forums for your regional houses of chiefs and to share your experiences here for them so that they can also go back to the various traditional areas to preach the gospel. I think the only unfortunate thing is that the guidelines are not ready and that we should wait until some time before we get the guidelines. But if they are ready, I hope you share them with us so that when we go, we'll have something concrete to stand on. On behalf of Nonanum, we thank you for introducing the policy to us, seeking our consent and participation, and then asking us to get involved. Indeed, you have also talked about strengthening the financial support, investment in critical medical equipment, training medical specialists, and of course, by so doing, we are also going to establish medical research centers.
9: Oje a owo ya oje bi ya otosumi enu nananu mo memu nyina hevejo kwe kese no wono ni jumtane president at the National House of Chiefs and administrator at the mama kese Ghana Medical Trust Fund wene 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
14: at the Ministry of Education in our journey towards the provision of inclusive, quality, and equitable education, I'm happy to announce that subsequent to the amendment of the Get Fund Act by Parliament, one of the enduring legacy of President John Dramani Mahama and a social intervention initiative targeted towards the vulnerable will be making special education free in Ghana and funded adequately by the GET Fund. In the 2026 budget of the GET Fund formula, an amount of 100 million was allocated for the implementation of free special needs education and persons with disability. The Act, Act 581, does give me the power and mandate as minister to issue policy directives. I have accordingly and will further direct GetFund to make sure that for 2027 into 2028 and for the tenure of President Mahama, every other year, this 100 million is allocated to support special needs education.
5: Onipa ayetini ni eye onumanyamfo Haruna Idrisu ono ene yesuafo wo hwe enwomasu ho nsemso.
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15: last month, on Mampenina Casapa, Kufurudia, or Kunta, was his 70 death farm project, Nuna, death farm, Ayanua, and Nunca almost 500 million away, Amitang, and Cat Half Insurance, Mikano, and Cat Ghana, Central Government, Ta Obo, and the Qua Oi, and Cat University Kasia, our Eastern Region, on Oyano, and Cat Ghana School of Engineering, and Cat University for Development. Development. Where are you different? Nana on himself, Udia, development and Kabunito. Nasa Uo or Mampenini Amanokua, Sam Punto Sio Maniswa, or the Sikaba, now a Betuka, now a Betuka. This shows the kind of accountability. Ah, Ghana Mampenini, Professor Oye. 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And Nana, near His Excellency, Eka Emono.

0: 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Na a feedback when the farm of a track with Yamuna Nana. Well, man, senior crash for more San Eastern Regional. A human move on enter Yamaba, Muribetuja, M. Sayabako for Ribiano, and the name Brett Yawa. Now, where the year, Baman, Cinema, Cinema, Obiyahu. Nana, Ghana man pay in my truck, crack or man assembly. This is for the say, O Musa and Kuya, Nananum Ahinfo, Assemblymen, Members of Parliament. Enter a mamuonu, na di heko kia upia en India tree. Nanani yeye kanyirani se, we are building the Ghana we want together.
1: Honorable Ahmed Ibrahim, so afo ujien kuro nkuma amemu yoso, nananum ahinsem, eso, ono ane yate ni kene sum, audu ni nina emu nyuma. 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
2: Yes, so I can send us a concern for from Dr. Mensa Amoa, a medical expert, a war, Kolebu, a bind, a yar sabia. 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
3: Very high numbers. If you come to Kolebut Jones, the medical department, we can see a lot more of kidney patients on admission than any other case. In our clinics, we have a lot of referrals, we have a lot of new cases coming almost every week. Sometimes you can't even get an early appointment because of the sheer numbers that are referred on a weekly basis. And countrywide, not just only in Kolebu, across the country, a lot of hospitals are recording very high numbers. The unfortunate thing, a majority of them come in late stages, like what we call chronic kidney disease stage 5, where they have reached the end of the disease process and cannot have some treatment that will be able to reverse this other than to resort to dialysis or plan for kidney transplantation. Part of it is due to increasing numbers of hypertension, which are usually undiagnosed, and severe hypertension undiagnosed or untreated or poorly controlled can lead to kidney failure. And then also increasing numbers of diabetes as well, which are also not the same vein, combined together can lead to a lot of kidney failure.
2: Na chesa wushe mwa, kidney failure na nefare by dodo nwa eye esiche yade ni mojabo soa ya na adokro wa manfono ena wachile mwa wasei wa manfono fa maa ya resabi ya ntemo obete na wa obaba abedruno 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
1: Do we need why they stampeded the disbursement of the $200 million dollars?
2: You know? How possible?
1: You made him command to pay.
2: Right. And I say, upon command, you can't trade lives for fiscal discipline. Upon command, which is obviously scan, it's not come up. It's can you didn't hear young and basaba sent in Nipemu. Ubos can't buy many peru. Your punk room.
3: Now, I took cigar water swamp.
2: I'm not sure. After sex scandal,
3: hey,
1: no, person Jersey.
2: I said, is the cause of floods.
1: I said,
2: Now, chronicle, I say, Ochene angry over disposal of refuse into drains. And then the end of the crowd, buffo. In so turn up a brane, a brim that you can was subole, in so much. No idea, I could go in chess and what on.
1: For me here, caning. Oh, and yes, I could not continue with Scott Debbie.
2: Oh,
1: near Gowan, what all.
2: Near Coffin, the court, you know, Tiakano as
1: Abbotanus. And there's several cockle besides him. What's up?
2: Asi ya shinko fuzi nga kranga krawo.
1: Gwa
3: waa. Emo munti gatem.
1: Ze gwa wia.
3: Na wati gatem
1: maka. Emo wati se free ya kusi leba sodo
2: nwa. Eh, kwa ma jene wia ni pa ukru.
3: Na wuti.
2: Sazo meni mwa makwe mwa adresi.
3: Eme mama jina oso.
2: Na ade ye.
1: Emo tae fine.
2: Sa. Fine.
1: Na ye.
2: Wa ufri mufi ya ube hii. Ndade custodian. Mende ade tuasun. Or say, we upon Kromadi and I don't trade lives for fiscal discipline. Send a catcher, era, finance minister, no, and one or the other. Now I am for Daily Guide. Ex NAFCO boss arrested at airport. Lawyers bear teeth.
1: And we freeze. We some freeze. So it's now access to the bank.
2: Yes.
1: And okay, it's called PBR.
2: Scan also.

0: Wouldn't do a new call yet.
1: That's the point.
0: We could try some.
1: The endocrine lawyers are just a contempt on the side of the Attorney General.
0: Yeah. Indeed, I've heard your court, you know. Now, say, government reviews student punishment regime.
1: Okay.
0: Another one, Edusu.
2: Edusu, yeah.
0: And now, see, we have cleared cocoa farmers, arrears, cocoa board.
1: Hey,
0: Randy Abua.
1: What you are, Krebi?
0: Oh,
2: I'm off for so much. I'm sick of Nana,
0: what was
1: it?
0: What you are, Krebi?
1: Auntie,
0: I only
2: one more son can say the bonds.
0: So, I buy a small cassette materials canoe. Yeah, now from the government chest to the banks and onward distribution to the farmers. No,
2: Process. How long the process?
0: It's in the pipeline.
2: Pipeline. I talk.
1: And they were hard. LBC,
2: the Ghanaian point. I say, Chief of Staff pledges strong government support for agriculture and equitable development. And also, Edda Honomona, the Inquisitor upon Fosu leads in early polls. I'm the NDC.
1: VCVC.
2: Hey, pause because we
1: National chairman.
2: Hey, sir.
1: Say general or call for presidency.
2: Oh, okay. Okay. Inti, I say also back.
0: I'm not sure I was my uncle.
2: Or two for to celebrate a president at US in August. Inti, your boy, Onana. What boy? Do I require me passport to my papa at all? The exclusive cocoa board. Release is 2.6 billion for cocoa farmers. And I can you in the processes, no
1: money. I can't say, I'll say, be say, once now, all is 2.6.
0: I'm going to say,
1: and as a bass,
2: and
1: they want to lose it. And
2: then
1: in the crown, what you are. Debbie,
0: in the business, I could have funny be about the market. Now, who is that? A canyon, I don't
2: know.
0: So, who's that? A canyon, sent a canoe, you know, canoe, and then he
2: has a 2.6 billion.
0: Oh, yeah,
2: sorry, Papa would not have a console. But I made to ask her why do you want to catch me? The publisher. Minority demands flat probe. Don't come on, I'll page 3. I'm sure you have a VK. I say, Accra flats are weak. Accra flats, a wake up call, check me. Inti or say idea I just
0: say
2: Abuja wants national evacuation policy and also and our whole no mono. Scrap degrees to nowhere. Doctor, you are
1: around 6 billion. Around 6 billion.
2: Billion.
1: That's
2: what you be. And that's what you be. They cannot what you be. I say.
1: 2.6.
2: Nah.
0: 6.
1: Oh,
0: 2.6 billion.
2: 2.6 billion.
1: Yeah. And I can papa more. I said they are scanu. A chasa na ni di yende pumbi.
0: So.
1: Ah, that's what they are popping. Some papa no some.
2: Nah, I do
1: fiaka. Nah, di value.
0: Principal,
1: what I say
0: now, it's a young cost indicator loan.
1: Oh, man, yes, smart.
0: And a cocoa, no, said you could see
1: our wabby. Yes, smart. Intina, ma,
0: yeah, this cocoa, no, could see our wabby. It is a really quite you know what about when you be on your sea. I went here about his one fancy. I want you to say, 40 tons. Me kwaji sey nam dia ba betua e ye free
2: All right, and I know pay you more chain, you more crab, Fox Morning Drive, and soon you are with Sam Kakran, your depa, Yamia Dom, Nanomi, and Sam Abani, at Tanase, any details and more. 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and such rocho messages a branch anything and some at Antoine Ayo Samino or call social media and all the
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2: Or the Ghana for you know, I say, a woman said, Tim Nom, Echo World Cup, no Munim Sankebefa, Omakobo, Anya Ye, and Tobia, and Fancha Womo, and you say, I don't know more panel, no Pasanko, Magana, 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World Cup matches for na ye boy no e yadi a branch no emu miyansa mkostati ye juma kama ama bibieti meko ye na Jerome Opoku nso se wase our World Cup journey has come to an end. The dream is over for now, but we can be proud of the run we had and the belief we reignited. And no, I have branded in seminar. So thank you for all the incredible love and support throughout this journey. Special thank you to the coach Carlos Queiroz for believing in me when many didn't. And no, I am summer. I branded for Jerome Opoku Suda Tuja. Or see the baby Beno Munini, the mom coach Carlos Queiroz, a genidi, at the ball matches, Libby, Emma Nyama, Etimin, and so called Kama, Kojo Opon Pepra, and so Akasa. Now, on some Okoso.
4: social media and also Ghana dear say ya net here you be back a stronger and ya dem any mama ko ye dama ye na man for bebe and a chesomo kan sam Ghana no ya dear and funny a day or say a yemre ebefa 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
5: builds that team spirit. What is difficult because the coach came in just a month before. But you need to build that team spirit. We had team spirit in 2010. 2014, we didn't have a team spirit. That's why we went home. It's all about the spirit. If you see Cabo Verde, Curaçao, all these small nations, they survive and they threaten the big nations. Why? Because they have team spirit. Morocco, team spirit. That's what it's about, especially in a tournament in a short time.
4: Okay, and we and some Kevin Prince brought in area to ja or say team spirit Ghana near Nibi or your Kurisa Womina no more team spirit and the Bua Womopa and you and some Kevin Prince brought in or the answer to ja Jonathan Mensah and so your former defender and my Black Stars of Ghana or say Ghana your game against Colombia no dear gentlemen critic chances cry a can will be and a Ghana every tournament in him yentie Urani Jerry Jonathan Mensah.
6: Yeah, I mean it's unfortunate that we go down a goal and then, you know, we couldn't get the goal back. Obviously with our Seneya going down, a little jumping in, conceding first 15 minutes is always tough. You'll be chasing the game the whole time. So we didn't create enough chances to get back into the game. Like I said, it's unfortunate, but the guys, we're proud of them and we just have to go back to our homes, recover. Some guys are obviously go off season now, relax, and then we can go again. Getting out of the group is good, but you want to always remain humble and hungry. At this point, we can only be hungry. The guys will go back to their clubs, they will reflect, and you know, get all the opinions and.
4: Okay, and we have former the Black Stars of Ghana, former defender Jonathan Mensah, and what is sorry kakra and so to Jadia for Ghana performance no ho. Now Osim Ali said Uber Mubaji Marvin Sanayan Amfa, you're considering them and so you to me Antiaka Officem and drink a crani and summer a branton idea to ja na me bato former sports minister ni Lante Vanderpoint Wakasa also no disappointed nemo and yan wanwa sa Ghana a few more the obitima cane and sir yam prepare. Ye na ye ni team ye ni technical bench papa bia na onde de obetima kan na ne se na black ene ne de bobo no eti Ghana afim no ono ni Lante Vanderpoint de enye no wanwa kra nemum o disappointed ni Lante Vanderpoint
7: disappointed but I wasn't surprised because I said it in your studio. So I remember when I was on a radio program with your sports people, I told them that I expected us to go through the first stage and get to a run of 32. After that, it would be a miracle. If we could qualify to the run of 16, it would be a miracle. Or the quarterfinals, I will be surprised because of what had happened before the World Cup. We didn't have good preparation. we didn't have a team and we didn't have a technical bench. The reality in that situation is that you can only play by luck. Lucky enough for us, we have a bunch of players who may not be technically superior to the teams of the past. If I put on paper technical, let me be frank with you, in terms of skill, technical ability, tactical performances, individual levels of performance and the rest, this team is the most technical of all Ghana's national teams I've seen in the past since 1970.
8: Really?
7: I'm telling you. You can never compare individual the players one by one.
8: Okay.
7: You can never compare these players to any of our previous teams. I'm telling you.
8: So individually they are strong.
7: I'm saying the best player in this team, for example, to us we all talk about, will be Semenyo. Under normal circumstances, you can't compare Semenyo to Stevie Appiah.
8: So he's about
7: Sule Muntari, Kojo Asamoah. You understand? So I'm talking about individuals. When you put them together as a collective, what this team has, the others also don't have. This team has a heart. They were determined.
8: More than the 2006 people.
7: I can tell you, they were more determined.
4: Okay, eno ayen sama ni lante vandapo yonabo ano sudia tuja after se Ghana yeko World Cup na amfa se se ye free mo achese yedi ni echre mo fie ana chese brofa kesi obia echre na dream yedi an one 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so so Ghana free mu de dem personally ohwe Carlos Queiroz mo de mo babo ya on de benya nka Carlos Queiroz entena na kwa wo ko de be hadren nte Jordan Pierre Ayew.
9: He's done a great job, you know, to come in, and it's not easy. I've been in the game for a while now to know that sometimes you need 5 months, 6 months to understand your ways, and he came in, and after a month or two we started implementing what he wanted, he asked us to do, and you know, it worked well at some point, but at some point we fell short, you know. So like I said, he definitely needs more time. I hope he stays.
8: Is that the feeling among the whole squad?
9: I personally hope he stays, because I think, not for me or her, I just feel like he's the right person to take us to the next level, to the next step, you know. So I hope he stays. I wish he could have had a better ending, kind of, but let's see what happens in the future. So but he's a second
10: thought about it, yes. Which of the ones impressed you most, and are you excited about the future of this Ghana generation?
4: Okay, I know aya Ghana Black Stars, your captain, all time aya most capped player, Jordan Pierre Ayew. And what is him? Rika Kra etu Dano, so no dear, Obenya Ananka Carlos Queiroz, etwaso, aya Jumano, adiamay, nemum decision, no, and it's a Carlos Queiroz, or the Jumano, and so atuho, and no, aya the Black Stars of 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Group D, and Ghana, Yawa, and Chebia, Yabako Morocco, Montenso, Niaka Kobo, Ayawafko, Nabi Pia, Etimako, Yabusumia, Yawomia, Neda Tosum, Aduno, Ensia, Akopim, Aya, Osanabos, Neda Tos, Dunsia, and a 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Provisional Squad, Achasem, and Mobawa, Makumako, Ayasem, Besa, Jasani, Atuns, Afro, Woma, Yabason, Sona, Fay, Yo, Mamma, Mani Mosro, no Makojina Ghana, Nam, O Morocco, Nanyam, and Sako, Yakama, 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Now do be pay, and I say so many dinner chair and chebia. A Brantanum ever took quite free Ghana, no Atwana can say so. Our manoni copims are claps and ever no, and some epe a Brantano Freeman Chauncey, a your striker, Edma Pando out of Lions of Liberia, says Oko Romania and Belarusa, claps and be and social interest. I'm up Freeman Chauncey, I'm a dear one sub Emma, and you may send to the corner house of Oconsem baby, our heart, Nina, Edibel, maybe Pia and Swatima Koye, and noon any genaso, not your buoy ketem. 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a qualified the quarter final and yema ekoye kama adama gomo na enu am omanya ni Jerry Brazil omani Norway game no eba so ema Norway apo modern ashemie no ema Brazil atiken mu eba ko ani abrant fan 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No way, I the only country out of 91 other countries, Brazil, and no more born, or my bien, Brazil, and an above more than I have one gamer, Brazil, and to me, and Shadow. Norway ne Brazil. Say so about boy 4-5 matches. I had that Brazil and me say Norway. A game at me told that I'm dear one sub M or say or my anything at the Brazil every more. I'm a Norway. I qualify at the copy of my quarter final. I had there one sub MOA. Bibia echo your Brazil and the Kenya penalty. I'm a branch anything at the Bruno Guimarães or bo penalty in SA no. And one send me be our ham and the bro. Let me be a and sweat my koye and son and name. I better canon and so my Brazil backwa and name my koye and so. Norway, our MetLife Stadium, our East Rutherford, and Nema Koyem, Adima Norway, Oma Yi Brazil, and some other film one, Bibia Eko Kama, Nebato Mexico, Amatin, Amosa Bo, Mexico City, Estadio Azteca, Amuni, England, Edia Boom, Ama England, Ashamian San, Ama Mexico, Atakan Mum, you know, a Brent Fanny Julian Canones, Wani Raul Jimenez, and in our two ghosts, you know, Edma Mexico, Jude Bellingham, Ebo Brace, and Hurricane, Edma Esoso, Edma England, Emma England for. A year my any thing at the Mexico and sorry free more send us some set 10 against 11 and England minor a boy Nina said Jarrell Kwanzaa a direct card every moon 10 10 a match as a game no Ababaya 10 against 11 England for a brown match paper name on much will qualify at the quarter final I'm there one sub M out now couple yard to my and 7 o'clock p.m. our AT&T Stadium our Arlington England a boy and that's all my anything. Any Portugal, any Spain, any Bapo, Anthony Taylor, any Bako di Sabona, or free England, Yamia Duma, Mebato Amache, Yebenam, or Mayani Ting, and the United States of America, or many Belgium, Gamer Abaso, our Lumenford, our Sito, and Nom Aye Gamer, Etoda, and one Sapedima, or Jumadi and so, Nabi Pia and Setimako Kamana, Fenyamia Duma, 4 o'clock p.m., Yan Argentina, and no Mayani Terry Egypt, Nomida Boom, our Mercedes Benz, Aye Stadium, Atlanta, and Sana, and Numera, Switzerland, and Colombia. And so the bomb our BC Palace of Vancouver. Nabi Pia Etimia Koye. Shannon Suma Misa Urem our quarter final na. Se sen Omayani Ting Adi France. And Omayani Ting Adi Morocco. And the betime and Swecia na fe England. And some and Norway. And so Timia Bo. We aye games a metoda. And some our aye knockout phase. And your quarter final. I'm there one sub M one Bibia Ekoye. No Bibi Sasa quarter final no roadmap no et say. Maybe I trust France and Morocco. Wabedim Kunimno. Obe face Portugal and Spain and Afen US and Belgium Nanyama Akoye de Mao England and Norway Wabedin Kunimno Obefacing Argentina and Ayanase Omanitin and Egypt and Asa Obefacing Aya Switzerland and 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Yesia Kaima Kumako 92 Akatu of matches now World Cup now but we are 269 goals and yenya average of 2.92 per game top scorers you know the battle player and the team Lionel Messi as a 3 goals Ellen Holland as a 3 goals Kylian Mbappe and some as a 3 goals and after Harry Kane as a 6 goals Amedia one sub amount Jude Bellingham Ousmane Dembele and Mikel Oyarzabal Omina and such a 4-4 goals and one sub made amount so far World Cup you know with 12 games to go. Yeah, it is 6 million a year mark, you know. Total attendance, a 6,001,274. 6,001,274. What do you call average per gamer? 65,231.
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4: Per game and not play a FIFA World Cup, and I won't come out and I'm a diamond of Bibia Ekoye, not Yanko Brazil, and no man anything, and sorry, I have no way game anymore. Bruno Guimarães penalty, no say no, I have first penalty, or my anything Brazil, I say with FIFA World Cup anymore in I have 40 years, 1986, and the last time, Brazil, I bought World Cup on your penalty, or bought and sorry, say no, I brought anything. Bruno Guimaraes penalty no send no a first time in 40 years nemo Brazil afrimo amedia won sep amount since 1990 so Brazil eko World Cup one year de kra no eko quarter final Brazil this time around run of 16 and o afrimo amedia won sep amount bibia eko ye we ba to out of 91 countries Norway way the only country Brazil and in about one or more game and asem two or more games Brazil enso entertainment share no amedia won sep amount win himself France na team no no more amo hotel amo che game ni be ani Brazil ni Norway no players ni na Kylian Mbappe mo Michael Olise mo Maxime Lacroix any other 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and on so boy yeah for fian to atta just a penalty no about Edison no name of Carlo Ancelotti and can be antias here some only a year plans be as over Jay Jumano about to us your Jumano at the moment it in a repressor not for any of my HMA come at the amount go more now as some are seen is a player and it in a following Ballon d'Or we about on the red card no I'm a suspended at the amano and Tina Mia to my body at your Belgium and their sentence of a World Cup anymore. I'm some tears here. A banisana brand energy world red card. Just some suspended Adia Mano. I'm on for some a man penny a funny. I am not say I'm a Donald Trump and I didn't walk with Greg Remo. Nina is after some year suspension. Adam a player funny following Balanguno. You want some Donald Trump. I call a yanny Twitter. Not just an answer ex Waco Trader or the FIFA for say. And Nuna man for say a Donald Trump influence. And Tina America player the red card. I'm suspended Adia Mano. No, and some people and about World Cup in a man, but they are one sub ML. Now they are telling some of anything. I did a Jurgen Nobel club, maybe I talk some at their phone or since a Gianni Infantino acting on what I'm a Donald Trump. I influence in the party and they are crazy football as a bar and then some of their tutor Thomas Tuchel who be signing so what day. So play fun following Balogun red card no or more overturning their manana and was a first of all born on a near red card on him gentle va and money a red card. No mom say your red card. Now some say Obi influence Padia and then a idea a best side football and then some of running team Eddie Thomas Tuchel England manager Tuchel Jude Bellingham Edgini Dimpa two goals no boy you know about World Cup history fastest air brace so be about two goals about your player friend Tony Cruz and Rebecca Yeah 2014 70 seconds and on the ball two goals Kylian Mbappe 2022 on the 95 seconds and the ball two goals Jude Bellingham Jenna Betoso Miansa as the fastest brace and he had 98 seconds I'm here one step amount I will be said Jude Bellingham say I didn't know catch England fans you know and also will catch you be said now a Jumani Hall we are England near catch you on bosses and then and then I'm more be a holiday because England not qualify and so they couldn't anymore World Cup no and then some of right there to Germany I want some Emma me about to Guillermo Ochoa Mangana my mind is telling me to go keep no me about to at the age of 40 on the football career Abanaria yeah England SC or many didn't at the Mexico upon a 3-2 and to honest World Cup and Abanaria yeah so it's a World Cup no we I bet me at the last dance at the my place we play so it's a Luka Modric World Cup on to me MOPO Neymar and so retire a free Brazil. I said, I assume no DSC because of by so bad try some Corbett and ye and Tim Odyssey Cristiano Ronaldo. Namia to my name, so it's on the last World Cup because Ronaldo 41 years. The attention Ronaldo and somebody just paid Lamia Mani CR7. Why never qualify? No, why and so about ye? Namia to my and then 7 p.m. and a live commentary about Bow Jebe Kakosi, Nanya Mansako Kama. Now CR7, our press conference, I say, and some 20 back your friend Marcelo Bell announced. Bessler. Ronaldo says, I'm joining him, Panasem. The Biocan Sabi and some Hunu de Fanho were trying to enter some joining him beside the question. And then some joining him beside say, what is the hardest thing about the World Cup at the age of 41? And then Ronaldo say, talking to those who don't like me mainly. And who didn't tell Ronaldo Kaka, not for young fans, but I'm saying, I bet you Ronaldo no, about Tom, they didn't summon SCDR, Vinny, every World Cup anymore. The meetings of Vinny, the decision, and it's a contract situation with Iron Madrid no, I was some and penny 40 me sorting and money, and some Edmano, no, be beer and sorting me koye, and yeah, Kaka, no, so by me, I won't say, and no way, and I'm a Viking celebration, no, I'm a sign twice, so this time around, and your Martin Odegaard, a leader, yeah, no, no, Alan Holland, and I just will lead him. Nema and sweat me ko ye. William Sir Haaland was 14 straight competitive matches. Matches at Twat was so much 14. Ninina or so go and no about no asse. Adiachi or about no asse. The battle in 14 no was 27 goals and a demo.

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3: Old habits. We have to talk about our attitude. Many that we have a situation in our country, time and again, Ghanaians, we want this, we want that. But the attitudinal change that would enable us to be able to make to bring value to these demands, that is always left out up till today. Whilst as the Udom River is being dredged, there are still people at home who, when the rains come, think that the easiest way to deal with dirt in their houses is to throw it out into the gutter center. Those things have to come to a stop. We all have to speak to each other in that to bring those things to a stop.

0: sometimes say o kai na o ka bibi e firu mu sa. We have to just keep it say ya ni tre brabi ba bi edi ya ni atre e de san kon say de ti bi e duru ho definitely you get there na nkomo ho pa no pa e be di nkomo na ya hu de ti e Kumasi Metropolitan Assembly declared Taba say Ombesha say stronger. And kind of the wolf you know, you see some bow name, I'm gonna be drowning the idea. But see, Kruba Ghana, Bribian Sia, Nipansa. Bribian Sia, Nipansa, I had a crack. Meditation of our heart, be acceptable in the Kwame. They say God ha Bribian Sia Nipa and Sana Jenny. I had a crack. My name Kwamana Sumrana, Minim Kuboka Krana, Mini Kemi, Kasamafu, Ebedim Kuboka Krana, Yatrasso. Now, and that day, and then on the 6th day of the birth of July 2026, a Monday morning, Kemi Eshase, Saman Samino, or Moshasia, na where bet you, Asubaya she, your best Saman, your bedi huni, Nene Makui, a few lands, young Rices Yan and Trasso. A few matcher. Have you a good morning?
1: Good morning, sir.
0: Name pump to San Opey.
1: That's your radiator.
0: You're the radiator, sir. We're glad I'm going to be able to say now on the 6th day of the month of July, you know. More shots here,

0: system, no. And then PC di hun come on kakra. Boy, munche mu. Someone system na dad ya.
1: Yeah. Patch on me chair with the phone you know. Na ya da ti se se we do platform you say fam here.
0: That's right.
1: Patch up o preamble do kwao ka de sama sama e yo. Mo sa na ye ma me no ye na ma no.
0: Yes.
1: Basically, it refers to the environmental health inspectors and our offices.
0: That's right.
1: Yeah, I'm more assemblies. Now, and right, look like I'm in the man of my own who can say, when you manage say, or be checking for four, if I want to use it. Nothing so. So, if touch him, perform, so to our own who can say, or some mind is a form, and after the man is same one. Na what they acquitting as a media. In the ASM also, no, I had the question as a media, no, nine an animal canoe, some mine.
0: That's right. But
1: correctly, ASM was say, yes, some on a court. Now, Opim was here, Jemoso, so Edem Rano, I had Juma Senior, is here. In the reintroduction of Insamino this season, ASA chief executive, per se, ordained in Hujim Mubi. 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As a chairman say, I was said, yes, say, oh, and I wish now be cross, I'm the ano, and my whole it to me a dini. It's answer, say, I say, be a hajina. A baby will be free, but it's a mimi dimmy who need now so do who near. Now together, no, yet to me, I fight it. It's here, anything, I be high hajin. It's here, yes, you're mocking, and you say, you per se, you're fat, you're into my part, if rebium. 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
1: me report here you see I just am pay feedback
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0: okay mate
1: you see that's what me pay feedback am by close of day
0: me that's it if you am me show
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2: 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Inti eno. But most often than not, mpimpi in terms of real definition, eye ka ye dea ye tria no wo euro mu eye those European dominated countries, you know. Ana sa ka do na eden if we deba.
0: Very well. Sanya, ye hano, yen sada endili euro di bebri.
2: Yes.
0: Ye betrian in dollar term, eh, sir?
2: No, and I betrian in euro. Dollar na.
0: Uh-huh.
2: International sikai, we are seeing na de ajiatum se ye didiga, eye dollar.
0: Uh-huh.
2: But ye ka euro bon na, eye busia ye kwaje ya, ye anjini in dollar term.
0: Okay.
2: But eye rather the euro no. 97.9. Eye international security. Oh my Ghana, ye den. Eko kwaje ye.
0: Okay.
2: Inti most often no, ya na ne source of borrowing is mostly hoping around Europe. Mm-hmm. Once uko Europe na, ye ka Europe na, France, Germany, Belgium, yeah. All those countries, you know, minus UK, umudi pound.
0: Yes.
2: Sabo siyana ya na ya kwa jini ube brie, you know, ya na dodo na, you know, ye euro numu ni eden, ye jeno.
0: Okay, that's
2: inti,
0: fine.
2: When you borrowed in an euro-denominated currency, there are Bosnia obeje. In fact, oh my God, I bet you kwa Bosnia if United States of America, but they may decide that in terms of payment equivalent, you know, a euro and a debedin, ye debitia. That is how come ye yibia ye see a euro bond, sana et ye.
0: Oh, that is fine. And Tiaban is here, Jessica, and then I say a cab a few, and I know be so why de.
2: A cab a few by a cab a few, and I say,
0: okay.
2: A bosia and a okay, grandma, so a quaje, ye say. Ye mo bosia ne fa bi di dwuma bi na emri bi be so a ubetua wo ma de de eden e de ama wo mu enti ubi bosia na okoje ye na wo ye den wo tua in terms of business mu de enka usika no wo man ni mu na wo de 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
0: Okay, that is fine. Yeah, that's a pano in church. But mami for we saw soon to na be a soka cratrain. Na udi lisika se media, be a shows with my boy. Ye can see a freeze will be a counter. Minim whatever. Yeah, freezing account. What should be the process? Say be a 97. This year they see a BMA or say when you access to account, you know. I am not processing it to say.
2: Okay. Mira say a case a freezing will be accounts and I say freezing account. In fact, the Dikai, who call bank, Bia Kubi, and Nasisika Krabia Kubi account to a contractual obligation between you, the customer, and the bank. In Tina, we call bank here. Na ya my account opening form. Sa account opening form na ye failing on. In terms of emrem a contract and our net bank ne ye den echo. In ti bank ne dia to me se obeju sika edi atoho edi amount. Na emra wo peno according to the agreement in oba or do sika be mao. Or catch or say we sika no obetue interest e den ewo home. Because it's a old kipu sika no. Na ubi so edi sika ba be to wa account nu on your behalf wa. Obe ma kwa yin ama ne dia ba be to mu. Se ubi ba be yi sika ewa wa account nu ma obe bo ama ne. See, this is how that contractual agreement ne etie. But eko du be biya, na enam enshise ye binti, even though une bank ne wa contract, but wa account no. On to me, my own, yet you pay BI then ever so.
3: Okay,
2: a question is a quam bear, a befasua, a beba, wouldn't be intend to contract, never do baby no assistant, no way they own to me, yet they will pay BI also. One, when a cobasa A be a bank in India, what count now will pretty.
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2: You know, during the account opening processing, ABAB, BOMA, and you complete. Now I'm out to ask you to account now at the assembly bar.
3: Okay.
2: Bank, you know, it's me frozen account, you know. Now I notify, I will say, for ABC, the brand never regularize it, what account, you know. Two, a year court, to me, the ensure, ever to show, say, and now, and near my minimum, and send it, account, you know. When there's that court order, and also account, you know, be frozen. Ghana, ye wo anti-money laundry act bia, and I say ye di two mi bi ama Iroko. So Iroko for so it's me within a temporary period so it's me then say Emma Bank say even though account ni ye Mr. So dia, but enam ushe mubi a ye yinti no no. Emma name finance ni den and two accounts no no deni a temporary after a certain period as a show court no koje. Proper injunction the then at the better so and also then ho. So when by court order when you are under investigation or through international order biano bank no ewo ho kwan se obe freeze account on abra or ma wonye den enkwa account to empempi ya na se wo account na wo pretty no se biblia koso na enye ekwan papa so na faaye na emum esese ye asem bi mum hwehwe mum eye ye hwehwe mum no ye ma kwan ma wo be yi sike wom na ebenye nsunsuaso oboni bi a then the order is that the account must be frozen. Ye kasa account is frozen who need to me and as obi need to me say obeba account no no abeyi bibi wo abe withdraw sike firi mu na emum ye frozen account na credit there ba. So obi di sika ba betuma ye be ma ho kwa ma na di sika na den abetum no mo withdraw ade ye ma ne nyen den enye. So this upon we mu when you are in the investigation through the court order through security agencies and the bank na internal process and also a do be bi na say bi a there is a wrong posting sika bi 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yeah and as a decision it akoso
0: where's the one me that's in church I mean show I mean your
2: principal
0: but bitch my brother and from you. All right, Mr. Prince will be your boy, a chartered economist, and then a bonkobo. But in seven, sit 10 year, a pushy bank, a canker crano. Yenim common canker. Na yankwayedim. Ene, former Minister Chief Executive for Swami, Obedjaniye program nano pa ya. Former MC for Swami. 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Exactly 2 minutes after 8. This is 97.9. 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
3: Fiyatwaso.
0: Mami nisa nkani biya bise. 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
0: Me call Samuel and play. 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You are number one immune system support. 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Ube biya timi akoyi. For example 2462-08496. 2462-08496. 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Why be anti minya fine and for bound? I don't know, Jay, over in the USU. Until you are four, now so used to be. Now you be an sweating my fine. And Suma Heba Clinic. And Suma Heba Clinic. Caught Nakohe Umpum. Na if you are sitting the enemy in Quadia, Yadebeba. TSC, you own to her. Name Wayne. Now say, June Sema, Consumer Heba Clinic. Na you are one sciatica near the Ade. Be an engineer number two, as it was a call. Kosi unan kukumu hodo biya na utanashika kwa ustola na bui. 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Yebede o so. Baby yesu wa timaya correct edema out. Tifo sama prayer and counseling center se. 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Aye correct. Edi amount. Sharon soon. Se upia dope ino. Wanya chocho skin KDB. Kachira misa. When you be there, no problem. Your herbal soap, no ho. Herbal cream, royal gel, and a hand and foot cream. Then you know, boapa. Am I be a sweat to me? I am fine. And Tianshan and Sue Tom, sir, church will look papa pano. Maybe a third will be ho. You call you subi. Nah, be a correct emphabam. Now the fears on three, Hepa plus Pavi, and a plasmos. Gonna be a buho. Gonna forever be a buho. Udru House open the Fusion 3. Open her papa's 5 and a plasmos. A babu a pass yes you ye, and my dear, unto me your piano, which me are you. Padion Benya, what dear ma? Or yes, and Padion yen a juma, and sign a juma beni ye, e 3 a con, and 9 e cc, e bia, when ni, or yen a juma, obey any ye, no interference. And say, when you are the Fusion 3, her papa's 5 and a plasmos, ni be abu po. Now, who ye? That's all you see, see, by your juma, obey any ye. What's your dear, I say? Here, pa, I am who sees ye drew. For 0542-778-572. 0542-778-572. And a 059 0542 0542 807 na help plus pavi plus was impending for you so I do pay the bnf from two kujama na wa pe bia to bagin unim de besie ya sha no sumame wo kujama na wo de bia to prospectus no ho 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
3: wo
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5: yenye
0: na mpom to say
5: Adumara.
0: Uh-huh.
5: Mjidi so onso huye.
0: 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We can drink huye diye.
5: Oh, mi adum, bibi yako kama.
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5: Pepe.
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5: Oh. Gana boko.
0: He came before some more yen sama yi di bibu.
5: Umu be semo.
0: Se... Na kind of brofo.
5: Came in so central government through local government
3: ministry.
5: Any why if one so he said on say u bit me nya hoding I can be there no so yodi. I know we limited do baby into local government ministry any youth employment agency and we mumwa district assemblies no because omu decisions omu taking was wrong also affect them omu day to day activities because akoba say the assembly no assess no ye unti minya na ekoye echebia dendende se obi na wodi wani break so e no so but assembly no so bet me aye na dwuma so a every ni parent 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
0: is say I ban him zoom line contract be him
5: I feel matter says we must say so mun say amra say but sa
0: ay yes we
5: adie no the fee say aya ye prayer ho eye niam bi because enye niam a be gina platform so be kan nyina na wo ye ni sa wo e na wo be ye nso kra na wo totu niam ye.
0: You should have better alternative.
5: Yes. It is one put up a superior alternative and to her. Then one say, Obi yen a juma maje, Obi, the other man will bet me a ye. I was so busa, Hosa. Because, ah, yes, sir, say, I would do some neighbor.
0: Very serious.
5: Sadie, I cost we. eye na ntu fi se nipa ahwere omu nkwa wo ensu e yiri ni sa ne ma ne bola ni e se se e yare a e ti bani adede enya wudisem
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0: Alright. 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Former municipal chief executive for Swami constituency. My mindam home rest is here for Anna. 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Yes, Uncobo be a Siben, our chimney,
7: 97.9.
0: Nana, I was a summons now. Fat, at you for the amount of power.
5: Asu. Se uma uma ne. Ese she juma ma e nti o se e ma wo.
0: Hey. I'm
5: say.
0: Last week that Jackson was saying say, okay. Asante Atim Central, current MC Yemanimbra, Emaninsu, he will come.
5: Obia.
0: Obia peba. Bi wozi a ye kan guso wa hwia wintimi hwan.
5: Omu de no kra nso ehia pa sesei.
0: Oh. The current MMC.
5: Yes, okay. Yes. Di omu ye no. Eno omu ka ebetimi aboaya ma. Ye nso ya fam de wo se ye de boa no. Yetimi aye. 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If you say comment near you. A TFO say, Omu pe. Dear Etchum,
0: aye.
5: And a was who say, in
0: the yes.
5: In the say, a choir say, and yet, ye toy, ye and suffer,
0: aye.
5: Oba region ha, vice a honey, qua, a dear human tea, a former regional minister,
0: aye.
5: And so, edgy too, who say,
0: ya puntis in a
5: what now, man, in tea, or no so you too. No, no, she ended the assay, and ye obey any the end sector by sector. And right. Until the first one, no, yeah, you know, was on health.
0: Yes,
5: into your Bekan Ashanti region, Henina, brand new Dini Juman,
0: yes,
5: senior, now your health infrastructure, any health, a union city, soft and hard,
0: yeah,
5: copies, Ninina,
0: yeah,
5: or Bekan Ninina,
0: that's right,
5: etch rain,
0: that's right,
5: or the full crater, so. And the Sasha, yes, we a idea on one in Sasha's your signature at us.
0: Yeah.
5: And I'm saying last week in so, was it Daily Guide? Them say full page.
0: So, we publish it.
5: And the idea, the old canoe, say, and yes, I'm a tear. When Sasha Kratas.
0: And you know,
5: that's how we demanded it. And every sector, yeah, was so a year who would now, after all, no. Municipal and district chief executives, no, so former, Omuba, Omudia, Omuhonina, Omuka, but the here I am back with your health, no.
0: Health.
5: It is a health, you be what? No, I can't, what can the Etienne Abbey's Abri?
0: Yes.
5: na sebe ya ye busa ho asem so ewo de ye ono so wo ho ne ya ye hunu ba bia ye to aso afi
6: that's right
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1: 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There is no way to be dodging. A yet then ya EBC. In T Z a shall say giddy pa your health issues. You better. In the other baby home combo. Na and as you just swami. In a tear for the some of your boy and say. And come on woman in the actually. See be penin do a more campaign for the kind be and yes sad it yeah. No more come my friend you say. More can project A B C D. Makore and Tessa. This is governance. Ye nyina ye ka ho bi should be citizen enough, not a spectator. Which does now can no can ye na ye koye dem. Ma menkona menye
0: e koso no so no. Na omu nso a omu te so ame.
1: Yeah, so ame.
0: Ene ne mpotem a. 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
2: anyway me just so
1: na pom ti say
2: nyamia dum pa me hoye e di se on so hoye
1: nyamia dum me hoye pa
2: e de nyamia si
1: so ame boko de
2: also I'm the Bonnie BNC.
1: Okay.
2: Me can say maybe now we interview KMA.
1: Aye. Aye.
2: Minimum ni that.
1: Oh, okay.
2: But the final response na or the ma on the manager.
1: Okay.
2: I'm so busy ni be about ball be about ball clear.
1: Aye.
2: Also what the amount paying for. Aye. But by the close of day.
1: Yes.
2: Obema wa ya.
1: Exactly.
2: So we timi di ni boss so I respond to sa call na. At least, I can say that I hope I'm not what they hear. You know, also, we are going to be a dominion dying, but I may pen the style of communication. Minimum, the double make country and say, oh, you know,
1: that's right, that's right. Swami within the region, who swami was more
2: than dry. Swami, the old Kotamali, I've been here. Over so called Tamalu, Guadia, over first one, who called Tima, over first one,
1: okay.
2: Who called our over first one? Who called Wokina, over first one?
1: Hey, I see.
2: Into Swamino, acquire one of the exit points of Kumasi,
1: okay.
2: And make us one of the busiest assemblies and okay. Kumasi in terms of the number of vehicles at Ikemu assembly hall,
1: yes.
2: In terms of businesses I are running,
1: yes.
2: In fact, Swami was the largest market in
1: the
2: Kumasi.
1: Largest market in Kumasi.
2: Yes, yes. Some of us were magazine, Munizabia, Kangwani, repair. But magazine, Urema, it is a huge market.
1: A country.
2: A market, can see. But what do you say? Once you have a market, you say, maybe a ton, maybe a bunch of body, menkaini adi. But open brake fluid, open spare parts, open beer, machines, near cars and guana. So, magazine, do you know? It is the largest market in the region.
1: Okay.
2: Yes, so I'm a magazine, enclave.
1: Okay.
2: And I can say, so I'm basically, dwumadie a ekoso kese pa ye gwadi na nipa nso e tiso amene nso no empo mo ho asem omo mpo mo ho asem in the sense e obi ya da sori obi ya kwa na dwuma so kope kakra wo de be kona no na so amene nso no majority of nipa dodo na nso no e be ye dwuma me fa nse ote ho ba wona ho what you want in the sense of Babay and a Jumaria?
1: Yeah, no coffee.
2: No, co- Ibu Fru Boise, Ufu Fenso, Ufri Atunsu, Ufri Mencia, what I say, Ufri Tafu, Ufri Mamponting, Obedini Gravia, a grand obedini various forms.
1: Okay.
2: Ebi Efitani, what I say, Ebi Auton spare pass, Ebi Autonomoco, Ebi Auton or your banker, Ebi Ois, Obedini Jumaria. 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
1: okay.
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2: sa
1: I see my yenshen ko bana se upe ye municipal chief executive for Swami from Ebrebin Kosi Brebin
2: oh 2021 to a say president Mahama ebe yi ye di but my better now, no, so no. Me better now, me can me nko amabre. Because I about 8 years of President Akufo-Addo. But so municipal assembly nankasa no, so no. E by e March 2018. 15th March 2018. And Professor Bobby Ebuahin, yes. And I your first municipal chief executive.
1: Okay.
2: And I happen to be the presiding member then.
1: Oh, I see.
2: Enti almost BBA enti no meka ni mienu nyina abom. I will not single me me dia me ye ye from ono ni dia no.
1: Okay.
2: Because after all, you put ogum ni hwe ogum aban kro na ejume die.
1: That's right.
2: Enti
1: that's right. Yes, she project bi ase na ye hwe. In fact, callers ni bi we say se mo abana mo bra bia wo within the region.
2: Mm.
1: But now, if you look at class, about 8 years there to say, sir, I'm more bra in terms of project near that is a more to look at class. So now, I had the responsibility of the editorial team to go forward and set for Zaneman. TFH, you're falling on the former regional minister, sir, the SED. No, I'm coming in tea. Or say, or challenge you to that effect. Into a shall say, sir, project I hold to lead here as. The former regional minister,
2: yeah,
1: wow, boss watch the Ghana for especially those in the Ashanti region. They were sure safe with the health sector, but Monswa, more direct people are now Monswa vice project. You know, there was some better testify to the Oka, you know, and Untina and Pay, you know, the issue. And if I from Kakrame, the health project under the leadership of Nana Dunkok, now regional minister, so has he now swear MC, you know, Mutimi Aye.
2: I mean, na wasi. Me kan se ejapade papa bi ye no no mana na do danko ekufu ado. Me kan se nioma awoye e wo so amini e do so ba di le di ti my pa ye say so am be ye minister.
1: Okay.
2: No one be ye
1: the teacher la.
2: In fact, me kan se assemblies are creative 5 ka. Abu akumase papa papa.
1: 5 is creative ka.
2: Because first let's care about kumase mi fa. Fanese ene yeka KM ho a
1: yeah
2: common funds ke e beba na eno ana unse mostly focus no e be ko CBDs no
1: ai
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1: ai
2: but fortunately ye nya kwada so ye nya tafo ye nya so am ye nya askwa
1: okay
2: na uforikrum
1: okay
2: 5 of us
1: okay
2: e ba be kan ho ntie ma in terms of sika e ba Kumase no, eko nenim. Ebe ye almost 6 times.
1: 6 times.
2: Just a KM di ene so sen ye di e. What ya? Ene ye free muno so. Sika na KM inya ne noa no nya. In terms of percentage because okay. Okay. Oye Metropolitan Assembly.
1: Okay.
2: Ena, ye ye be ye municipal. But wakan ye ye 5 no bo ma. Ye ye sika be buru KM so more than 3 times.
1: Okay.
2: Nti tell you se.
1: Yeah.
2: Ska eba municipal assembly no muno.
1: Yeah.
2: Eko stro. In between that period, 2018. Ebepim 2024 no. Ye ntimi anye bibi ha wo so ame. Ba so ame akona nimpa. O kan about hospitals.
1: Yeah.
2: Na meka se amongst hospitals na ye timi ye ye no de edi kan. Eye so ame magazine eye de no. On se me no wo ka se magazine ho no. Sabi se bibi bo obi nsa. Se obi e praden den den. asembisi a yeah your private hospitals bebre was why me there but you can't abide there abide wo wo there we if you kwa panyi penso na bi ni ho enti sa bre professor bobi bre so
1: yeah
2: any status on magazine there no
1: okay
2: ye wie a commission ye me me be take over na me to mfidi egum etu nsu ye bibia
1: okay
2: ah ye status ye running hospital na
1: okay.
2: Enne me no ka say egusu wo ho okay. Enti we enye entro eye ni yade obi o magazine bi ani masema make but say obi say anya hwe nti ye asema so am abetena make mo frere mi nuanu maka nyina obi anzo ba beka ne de am obi ehunu dwuma bi e course but what is because he can't ba so am no ebi ha ne call other districts na omu nyina so ye adwuma se de meme ye ye na de make so se bi nya meme bottom zika o e o man zika
1: o man zika
2: ani e de ba se ye mfa ni dwuma ani e de de dwuma ebi o ba another health facility a ye Kwapra hospital.
1: Okay.
2: And also, you could switch to GMPC.
1: Yeah.
2: Time I know more here AstroTurfs. No, I'm so AstroTurfs. No, dear. Honorable Chairman Sabunzo Adaroma. No, I'm so almost ready. AstroTurfs. No, I'm more bored. No, dear baby. I'm more approved. No, as soon.
1: Okay.
2: Until rather, no, I'm more focused on health now. No, so okay. Good hospital. The any me baby. And I, you could secure land. I will Kwapra. Any idea? See, our facility now. I'm more demand. You know. Me ma bre omo be see dan ne ma ya ma bre so na me ton fi die guma sa facility no so is also running now.
1: Okay,
2: me ba cho what dey say.
1: Okay,
2: we eno every honor ma there etosu bio eye oba SDA hospital honor ma SDA hospital no enya president Kufu Addo ne see ye.
1: Okay,
2: na emom residential facility na e wo honor there NPP ene ye yes a residential facility na ye doctor for no ne nurse for no e dan ya omo be dem no enti eno so eye a contribution a ye ye de eboa the health sector obi beka se na den na SDA for wo omo hospital na mo na mukosi edan a doctor for ne nurse for bedem SDA Catholic any Catholic hospitals ne sa religious hospitals no me ba jo so nim so omo run it say government hospitals
1: charity
2: omo doctor for ne nurse for nyina ban ne tree omo ka it is a committee public funds into rate wonye mfumso bia and no na ma ekokosi sa you know facility no e de ma wo
1: okay
2: the edimuntintiman e agenda 111 so I mean district hospital na ye wo se se
1: okay
2: and also na nando danko akufu ado ada roma e na enne yenya hospital pon e wo so ame e no ye kwoto na assembly ni niska sorry ye ni asase so no se so ame de asase ho ona
1: yes
2: unfortunately for us na school bi wo hono ma bibi ntino na omo gyae omo dwumadie a school ni e friend Christian Preparatory School
1: okay
2: nti assembly ni kwoto omo land any dan na wo so ni nyina ye to land no ni nsase ye wo so e kan say omo dan ye sisi so nyina no sabre 2.5 million Ghana cedis
1: oh okay
2: any tua ye to sa land no e no MP common fund so wo de bi bua ye pa honorable chairman sabun so actually we try letter call common fund mo mo so ebrey additional 1 million bit to support the purchase of sa land no
1: okay
2: ti sa 2.5 ni secure land no eno ne fa bi ene di see hospital no there are still a diner school na nkasa see e bia egusu see honum sisi e no so e serve a useful purpose
1: okay
2: nti e bia we ka se mokoto asase nko 2.5 billion ene e diner na e won asase ne so nyina ba bia na ehia e hospital ndi e bubu sa dan ne bi ena de aka no hospital no e useful for purpose for mo a e be bo but what you say it in terms of health facilities my boss say e nine me the SDA de ne ka ho a enum. In fact, your yeah, chips compound kumabi and the professor will be abreso. Ewo eye chronom school mo honum.
1: Okay.
2: Ah, and also no eye kuma dear but e di juma because we in your son kore num nisa anyo man keting keteno. And also e kaho. And no be kaho dear ye wo insia.
1: Okay. Nana say
2: okay. Eye magazine. Dear no. Aye,
1: they are in a year 40-bed capacity.
2: And they are
1: no manch.
2: And my maker is a Christian.
1: Okay.
2: Kwapra.
3: Fox. 97.9.
1: Trasher.
2: And no manch.
1: Okay. True, don't know.
2: Okay. SDA, a residential facility. No.
1: Okay.
2: And a chrono.
1: Okay. Okay. So these are the hospital project, health project.
2: Yes.
1: Musi.
2: Yes.
1: Ebi ho ambeto ya na.
2: No. Mubi ya na mka se SDA di ene di. Eno no hospital na mka sa ni e bremain fuoma.
1: E de chasse.
2: Ene titi wo mumo remu yedru baby.
1: Okay.
2: Eno honorable chairman sabonsu de ne common fund. Ebe so so.
1: Okay.
2: Emo a efibi ya no de obenya no committee to rate ni ewie ye.
1: Okay.
2: Mbacho wati ase.
1: Okay.
2: Inti, ena SDA no ya handi over ma, ya handi over ma almost 2016. Ena hospital na hanka sa nsu wa rane, I expand the, sorry na nsu wa committee resources. E di I expand the hospital no. Ena ye ye mumu ye be see that residential facility no. E di ka ahon. Okay. Wati ase. Okay. 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
1: 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Nka eni yina mu shasye, ena mu rye, ena mu
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1: Okay, it is not before
2: sana. In fact, me menche se, before sana ya beba, ni any government facility bi ya wo swami.
1: E wo swami.
2: Debe. There was no government facility in swami. Hospitals ana wo swami yina ya private.
1: Oh, I see.
2: There was no government facility. Apart from SDA DNA, yan kase e ya private. E non swa e nye government. E wo musi ya the taxpayers man in the sea ye de. But SDA for on a bab tabra na me na me assembly member for the area.
1: Okay.
2: To mube hu me na me do omoko MP ho.
1: Okay.
2: And MP can say there be yonko hunu nananom.
1: Okay.
2: And yonko hunu nananom na nananom ti as ye say Ghana Health Service for me run it there.
1: Okay.
2: SDA for on so mo run it to say any other government hospital like Yemfa hospital no Emma Wom.
1: Yeah.
2: Me pacho wati as ye. It apart from Enoa, make us say be an enye private hospital. Let me put it that way.
1: Okay.
2: And also, I wouldn't even for one sense, but to say, and I said, a government facility. There was no government facility whatsoever. Until another down, we could forward to a down room. And as our government facilities, we say, it was one.
1: Since 1982.
2: Fox. Since Kwame Nkrumah, for 1982. What you say? It is a young one, so be terrible because I could forward to buy a one year here. Sabi meka hospitals in Kwakra no so wani age ba ye nwie yo.
1: Okay.
2: Me ba jo pese ye nfu ye ni njire him bi. What my mimi lady na me me me. Me ba jo e bi o ye nhwe eye offices.
1: Okay.
2: 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So am municipal assembly no. 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Someone created it aba. 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
2: yes
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1: Okay.
2: 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Me pa jo eye education office. Education office na so ame ye ni bi. But Professor Bobi e be sha ase. E se omo wa Abrosan ma me ba be to aso. Nti first floor, second floor e ye completed. Third floor, no, the third one in the minimum is it now.
1: Okay.
2: What you say?
1: Current one, beba. Into a bar,
2: no,
1: so
2: you're. Oh, no, crowd, oh, but make us say, no, a more space, like there is no space to house

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1: okay
0: and an if maybe ye jia ya ye de a house health for nti no kra de men famin sense me bon ka se eh ye dear so in terms of offices na de wo honum no
1: okay
0: ebi o so no
1: offices na wey we offices no
0: maybe offices no yeah
1: bra kwai no say honum we interchange kwai say honum
0: Opa sa me mra kwan. Ka mbe de no kra na eto.
1: Sa.
0: Sa bra de e mo bebre me bua.
1: Ode.
0: Se e wo bre bebre.
1: E ni bebre sa.
0: E wo be se.
1: Ode go e wo be 30 minutes.
0: 30 minutes ye mo fa kakra nka ho mesra. Ya ba ne aba. What you say? Ya ba ne aba. Ba de 30 minutes me bo me ho modin se meti me wie within 30 minutes.
1: Yeah.
0: Nti ano ye offices.
1: Okay.
0: Me pa cho AstroTips. Baby, I'm renting a mabawa, a bedia grow.
1: Okay.
0: So I mean, you buy AstroTips, not by cooker any baby, or new who be there. Ain't he? Oh, bass is here, new swami. A year division park. AstroTips, now a wohonom, no, another dunk where Kufuad and Sano.
1: Okay.
0: Oh, yeah, they are, yet a member of parliament, a honorable chairman's abundance. And never quite could push here, but baby, age nano, the focus will not be on him. It yeah. will be on the previous NPP government.
1: Yeah.
0: Go ahead, then you'll be in a corporate project, neighbor.
1: Yeah, that's right.
0: But what
1: else? That's right.
0: Into AstroTips, a swami, the no. In fact, make us a in no, no. AstroTips, ni nya four, no, emu three, and you complete one, ni enti ni complete. In fact, make us emu three, ni complete, ya training now are in use. One, ni enti ni enya, ya dear free office. A year new swami, chronom, and a bremine. Macro de na ye ntimi anwe.
1: Okay.
0: Ah said ye gya no ho no. Ebepem ne sanity. Ah ye be stress aban no entry so mo be complete na mrante ne maba wa no so anya de edi omo agro. Go na board cap yi ba yi. Obi ani abri ko hwe bi. Sa talent no omo ka say every say bi every
1: eh
0: bi wo hapa. Ba bi ne bai. Oh what is it? We need to do these things said betim dey I harness it talent na omo nyina so team abeboard the development of the country so that is how AstroTips in fact markets markets nso no oba eye abohia marketer eye sorry chrase market o dey kwa adonko factory ho no municipal assembly no under nanado danko akufo ado ya si market ho no kama ah, Professor Bobi Ebuahi, abreso ni esha ase, ena mebabe complete.
1: Okay.
0: What ya say? Okay. Oba, eye, cropo marketer. Cropo. You see, a modern market.
1: Fox.
0: In fact, senye politics, a matis a bayane se wosenye besi 24-hour market for
1: Frofo. Aye.
0: And I'm say, ah, na modo na osu ubesi, wose market na ebenya clinic, ebenya police post, ene adai, cropo market wosa anyo mane yeke nina.
1: Ah.
0: Yes. For poor market, a police post room, and I'm going to police station because it's big enough to be
1: okay.
0: Minimum how a police phone account comes from there. Station in a post, in, by where they are so seeing post.
1: Okay, yes.
0: Make up the space I have, yeah, they allocate Yama woman in your police post. As
1: okay,
0: but what I say,
1: okay,
0: A market, a police station, a clinic, a enough toilet facilities.
1: Okay,
0: what I say, okay. Your total so forming in a. If you 24 hour market, you bring you a Muslim fabric. Anyway, and then they say, "Man, come here, I'm in Kumbeb." But what? That is cropo market. My country has said the no. A beer, we buy swa, men swa. Unza swa, men market in a super. Unti min developing in a at a go. Ne febi, you put it up. Aye stores. Aye, I'm a jumu phone now. No so it's in use now. It was Sikebia World Bank, they may your friend a secondary city support program. Says it can be near the year swami, the no. And where be near the crop market and I make us a police station as an your money in a woman. There are no near markets at the end. Your baby bit is a storm drains. And now no one is to you here, but there's a storm drains near
1: 97.9.
0: And then another dunk where Kufuado.

0: Yeah, five major storm drains.
1: Five.
0: And your storm, and your gutter in America. I'll be a friend of gutter. And your gutter is in America. Make us storm drains and casa. And Oba Baby is an Imam Street in Oswami. Sorry, your former regional Imam, Yamin Fanny Crency, and your old Swami.
1: Okay.
0: Ni street, you know. What do you call Swam Market, you know? Now, I'm going to don't be at the hall no more. At that hall for more than 30 years. Nsu otona wo panyini kura wo jeje wani mebe yi wafa but na me no woka se wudru ha unhun kura se bibi ada ho e na anya se na da ho kwa wo in fact storm drains no kura me se eye okay secondary city the year 5 but me the works and housing there ori asen so bu ache nso be ye ma aye ka ho a eye 6
1: aye 6 okay
0: nti wo fa himam ho asa storm drain kakra ka na ya ye dia fa akire ho stretch di kokotoko no e na na do dan kwa na MPP nsa no adwuma. In fact, no one could talk or crown so the meaning of our abatuano, a honum, baby omugu bolan. Only I yet storm drain be a honum, I stretch in the coffin, and sorry, aside the honum, one will tear me the omini, cotokas and making. That one is also two, make us a ras and so watching a bay. Oba a macro,
1: yeah.
0: Macro storm drain, I ever hoka hoa, three, no.
1: Okay.
0: Oko abu here. Abo here storm drain. Aye, abo here mo frere baby agenda. Eho no usane down ho ni nyina na nsuo to abo ni edini na.
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3: What makes Emory special is that it has very rigorous academics, but a community that is willing to support each other. 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
2: Learn more at emory.edu.
0: I know the empire. Yes, I'll storm drain in the baby. Professor will be a bristle, and I'm a baby extended the call. I see a honum.
1: Okay.
0: Into a no can who are four.
1: Okay.
0: And I anomanch.
1: Okay.
0: No, sorry, no way for Satan. And manch, what they come patasia hono. A horse now, don't go be the hono, and also stretch it, and also, yeah. And a corner hotel, a soca gas, a chi hono.
1: Okay.
0: A whole you susan in us, I'm an under the hono, so bought an arm, I'm here, and so on, so I won't move it to. And penny for crafts or no, me, I'm sure. But I know for her cry, who say a hono, I'm maybe crowd a hoda. Ya ya fa hono mo fa chire ho
1: 97.9
0: ababa si eye Kinfaza park no e hono ma unhunu mpo se bibia e da hono me fa cho wate ase enu ka ho ensia eye 6 major storm drains nti so bi tena baby ka se nana do dan kwa gufu wado ni NPP ye ba ye ya anya hwe a menu ya na du baby a hwe maso wate ase and sometimes I don't blame people who work as because when him say sabio. What I say, but they say they use a comedia perform. Until I am the program, I'm okay. I'm a dim recaban. Because I'm ready, I come be a perform. I'm okay. You papa can say, ah, Nanti my way in a manka. And so you can say, I know we're seeing ourselves. We're the mobile co empty. But what I say, I was here, Pamomo. Ebio, near any World Bank, and so Ewo, you may dear be. I am a Miss Cecilia Dapa, a catchy.
1: Okay.
0: Near friend Gamma. In fact, Gamma, no. Oba Swamia, as at the time of me free office, no, ye 1,600 household toilet facilities. Ebacho uti. As at the time of me free office, no, I don't know where I drew now. 1,600 toilet facilities. Ebacho me sa kan the third time. Into team no can verify this from the municipal assembly. Ebacho what I say. 1,600. In fact, a Jusumu crowded, they were over 2,000. And then I had also three. Ewa Ashanti region, a Jusuna, a Dikai, Omudi, and Nimkai.
1: Okay.
0: But you says household toilet facilities. A quite many of us were here. Now, a woman, you know.
1: Okay.
0: Your Bakuan register 700 Ghana cities.
1: Okay.
0: And your Bakuan register 1,200 Ghana cities. The difference is we go on my said you toilet in a dining ever home by near WC.
1: Okay.
0: It's yeah, I said the NC ever be provided WC in the washing basin, a biodigester, no, any armor.
1: Okay.
0: And can one year jail say, yeah, ever cost you more than 6,000 Ghana
1: cedis.
0: But you just register 700 Ghana cedis near by Yama. The other 500 cedis, no, go on a mention in the fee. Now you are connected in sooner from Ghana water, and only the additional cost, and also by Abeka home.
1: Okay.
0: So overall, these are the number of toilet facilities. Yeah, individual households.
1: Okay.
0: Emma, the other one here, institutional toilet facilities.
1: Okay.
0: Yeah, Marco 12. It was one. Bajo, enye adi enche, dear Baja, mummy and Fabins, Rina, and Amico. We are modern toilet facility. Ah, WCs. Bajo, what is it?
1: Yeah.
0: Ah. A polytank siso mechanized a borehole. Ah, Korano Kosoa or Hronin, sir. Institute, yeah, yeah, my ma, your schools, ne also, I mean. Among schools, a benefit, yeni bi. A chronom M school. Unbenefit from that toilet facility, more than one, maybe. In fact, make a toilet facilities now make us a in 12. No, me patch also a quo chronom soa. Yeah, and then can I say European. I forgot to know, but yeah, toilet be my okay. Rehabilitating my house on the main fan kay achievements on crime. But make us as at the time, me war office, no,
1: yeah,
0: na sa toilet in your juma,
1: okay,
0: into your renovating my warm and a year, you meant to main fan kay, dear cry, yes, but your body could see, you know, and a macano, and oh, baby, to say Pentecost SHS, your home, your mom, a 20 seater. Toilet facility in a barco. Me patcho baby to say St. Andrews. Omo inya barco. Baby to say King Faisal. Omo inya barco. Nuri Islamic. Inya barco. And so on and so forth. A bio. Then on the toilet facility, institutional toilet facilities. No marco marco. A doomy.
1: 12. Okay.
0: And na ye ye edema. E ye the people of Swami.
1: Okay.
0: Me patcho. Maybe I can remember rules because time na as a echo. In fact, I quite so dear. Yeah, yeah, be pa so I'm
4: Gamma, no, as yet.
1: Gamma.
0: Say Gamma, greater Kumasi.
1: Okay, dear, I know why this am I now.
0: Aye,
4: because I'm collaborating.
1: I'm collaborating with
4: 97.9.
0: Gamma, greater. Kumasi metropolitan area.
1: Okay.
0: It's a year.
1: Okay. You call roots, Mr.
0: Tine, and they are GKME.
1: GKME.
0: GKME, okay. Yeah. Greater Kumasi metropolitan area. No?
1: Okay.
0: Uh-huh, yeah. Inti, Emra Rose. No?
1: Yeah.
0: Rose, no, so no. I can say, yeah, bye, you know. I can't say, Bibri na enya oso ame. Yetimi ya yebi. But do one now so a gusu or honour. But Nana do down quite brazen. Master, I can't your probe go up.
1: Oh, swami.
0: Pa. In fact, the free bribe by your municipal assembly.
1: 97.9.
0: Now, my main father be to say Islamic SHS. Eddie Babe see soca gas, quino.
1: Yeah.
0: Me patrona a quina near to two. At some point, President JDM one. A brazen or mu a tries who mugu, sa quino. And this 6 months in Suho Hrokoining in Akoi. In 2021, Mobekai, Sir President, Vice President Baumia, Ebe in the Asobe Ball forms a 100 kilometer inner city rules.
1: Yeah.
0: So I mean, Yemu 7 kilometers. Into Soka Gas and Islamic SHS, they be first Soka Gas Road, no,
1: Eka home.
0: Oko Anomanja, no way for Satan, a chile honom, they call Bobo Shane, quire, no money, if you chile honom, quire, a yearning in a Eka home. Nepacho, on BB Bread, Total Filling Station, Swami,
1: yeah,
0: a chihonoma, they call Tafu, a honom, a club 600 honom, Eka home. Inti, a noni, a quire, a bill, new Swami, new old Swami, proper. 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
1: honyina mo pension
0: any elevated the call asphalt and here me started from ground zero.
1: Okay, more
0: upgrade. Yeah, upgrade, you know, to okay. Asphalt status.
1: Okay.
0: And no, every more. Oba, baby, to say macro community.
1: Okay.
0: Also, Kono, because about 90% of the community near one road, make the entire community near a tad. Right.
1: Okay.
0: More than 90% of the community, macro Kono, okay. A tad. And so, a frequent opinion person. Na asphalt, can I say, 1 foot crown you, and now road crown 1 foot crown you. But your tag a crown in a baby ka crabby and aka. Me bacho takwa crown and cassa. And also, no, a cast wa me interchange, you know, because Rango nan or yet we know on one sign, yeah, a cast wa me interchange package, you know. Sometimes people think the interchange is all about runabout. No. But nem krabata ne dos.
1: Yeah.
0: Iti menu waka say takwa kuro nankasa nonso. But iti maka say akwanya e oho no mono. More than 90% enonso e ye tad.
1: Okay.
0: E asphalt enonso.
1: Okay.
0: Macro di enonso ye asphalt.
1: Okay.
0: That is me pesi ye taking note of okay. That. So macro community, mantem yina ye tad. Takwa community, mantem yinya 1 or 2 or 3 or 4 rows bini ye peke. Okay. The entire community no. Except baby kakrebi na. Baby answer honum.
1: Alright.
0: Oba baby to say busu crewa. And also chrono. More than 90% of community near tad. Yes. Ebusuya crew.
1: More than 90%.
0: More than 90% a tad.
1: Okay.
0: Baby ka crabi. Obuso crew a cradi. Because I wanna me the assemblyman to minimum hopper. But what they say? Okay. More than 90% of the community are tired. And I'm saying, you crow, you a road, but road, me and sign nine, you baby, I was a quite new baby, except baby, Kakrebina, Yantimi and Fire and Sanka. Oko Agogo Sonsoa community, no, the greater part of it, I are tired. I also say, Minsra, but make us more than 80% are tired. I hear Agogo so community, no. What you say? And I saw a quiet American Busia crew. Any agogo so no. Nimi enu eye World Bank sikebia eno so honorable chairman sabun so debia ya no kopri bibreye. Nti secondary city support ye dey storm drains ni we. Eno e bi na municipal assembly no. Ye dey eye sa akwan no. Nti ebusekru a rose agogo so rose. Me pa cho oba ba bi te say eye swami new swami na me kan rose na. Eye education office na nim ho na Free Methodist School na chi. 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
1: okay
0: go na e ho no ye tie de no kwa de omo gusu no na at the tail end of time I me wo office ni ye yes a ho no akwan no
1: okay
0: be ba cho what I say we ya no free ho no ma akwan no ye ba ba bi te se chirase. And also, anya one road.
1: Yeah.
0: A chirase community no.
1: Okay.
0: It's a bi krono motu emu nyina kwan afa ho.
1: Okay,
0: that's right. One road, anya two, anya three, anya four. A stretch na odi free chirase be famu a be city go junction no.
1: Yeah.
0: That one is the principal road the whole area ho ne dey start. But the community no, especially chirase Adonko factory na chi honum ni nyina no. Eya tad except omo the left side no. Agenda ne because at the left side of the opposite side of Adonko stretch ne dey copy Mtigo Junction omo na am benefit from the road but omo the right side no itima ka say no so more than 90% or probably 80% of the community no
1: very well
0: that
1: very well
0: who twam so ana
1: na me bi sabako ya tam na ya sunti
0: say me nwi akwan no
1: okay young boss if they change my history kakra about the interchange. Kakra bi.
0: Sir.
1: About the interchange.
0: Yes, okay, my interest in young. Okay. The interchange. And I'm about the mammy acquire the memo of our kumbin kaho na de entwas.
1: And that's why I'm almost everywhere.
0: No, no, yeah, at Bebre Nakao.
1: Sir.
0: But me chose as a kufuad wa madi and an uncle at a Aquarius woo. Near at the Aquarius. Still walk up a bit to say quapra. A juma or how was a yay. What did I say? Oh, baby to say. New Yorker, a juma or how I was a year. Eya Brema West adwuma ho a wo se ye ye. Even UGC, UGC won a main street no kwa na wo de wa unti unti no. You feel said that one is start. Okay. 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
1: That's right.
0: Mpa jo wati
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1: ye.
0: Na em na interchange.
1: Very interchange this now.
0: Which aspect of the interchange do you want to know?
1: The airport plan.
0: Interchange no eye a very comprehensive program.
1: Yeah.
0: Now, mention is there were five flyovers.
1: Five flyovers.
0: Interchange small boys five for come home. What did I say? Now five for no. A mu three there. Yes, 30.
1: Okay.
0: Ah, as at the time I exit, no. Now, a wo nenimu pa.
1: Nenimu in the sense.
0: 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Many technical person, but now kasi yadi kota ni biguso. Because baby to say anamanje de no anamika say macro de me fam free busu ekru akra ya ye no awia mo ma ye graveling
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0: 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But jumani ya ya more than 50% of the interchange.
1: Mu free ba emu no.
0: Yes, more than 50% of the interchange ni ya ye. Unim construction ya se oh clear site no kwa so unim se kahon. Eno ni the most difficult.
1: Yeah.
0: Emu duya bo obi atena ba bi edi juma 40 years ozi mi kotu no.
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0: good. 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
0: anya she wende na afa. 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Wati ase. Ba ha na ye to masa je se to down so awo ye ho hwe enye den enye ye. U wi a service lines no. ECG one there, telecom companies were almost there. I was here relocating in even Ghana water pipes. I can see no cry. No, I was here relocating pipes. No, now it almost a sound from that. They need to take plastic pipes. Be but you what you say? So, how many in our course? A bill no say expand the choir. No, to walk for a honor, the existing road no about a profile a boo boo baby baby a clear choir. I mean, additional links account Ghana water. No, say you knock it down the fence wall, push you aside, no, equatory. And fortunately for us, matters have been breaking about compensation. Compensation, no, you see, acquiring can I say, build and design, all your coining in an aid, and yes, I be a drawings to honor contractor and a barber chassis.
1: Oh, okay.
0: To contractor, so, okay. Yes, and to contractor now, all your humano, or was say in how the drawings echo.
1: Okay.
0: So every stage, I say, amen, di biana, yeah, amen, di, but what you say. Fortunately for us, we have a compensation because of the design. And not take around equal 40 because I'm 40 years, I'll be expanding more. Who expand here, I'll be knocking down structures. Who knock it down structures, I'll be to your compensation.
1: Okay,
0: it will per se who minimizes our cost in it. Yeah, and the uncle, it is a we'll see a bro sign, we'll save this space.
1: Yeah,
0: it fortunately for us, a dire and so I see our runabout in now to your government land.
1: Oh, and I
0: apart from Methodist for Ediana, a more, no. Okay. But there are no crown also no anchor interchange. No.
1: Oh, okay,
0: but what is it?
1: Okay,
0: Ghana water, a bind there,
1: yeah,
0: police station, a bind there. In fact, I brought some unions or Bologna justice, the enemy, you know, see a bias assassin, and then no crowns with me in a BOT.
1: Okay,
0: Bacha wati asi. 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
1: Enti ye train insani so no. Na enye compensation tra.
0: Ninsani de se omu nti minte so. Because omso omu baby hana me emerure ho ye ye regional minister. 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Regional minister de omu se sebi. Oye abranti de ba ye nye ye papa no. Bacha wati ya se. You should be the last person to speak on the issue. Sebi mpeni mfu ufie. Iti wopati kwa na ite ki this decision na. Kroni wura.
1: Yeah.
0: Ko krura ho ne kwa ka chen se mira. Mr. Ofra oba no Fred John Mahama se ade a wo ye no ntietia break. Wo ko preba wo montu mu. Na reason Rose Minister dey man. E bi ene na to wasuma. 30 years time sa reason e be gina. E se ye be ye outer ring road.
1: Yeah.
0: For which reason ti ye teso about 2 years. The interview no kura was based on 2 years. Later no mu bi ti retreat dey about 3 years. But there 2 years no.
1: 2 years.
0: And I will begin to hear we interview. The next 30 years, can you say the same thing? Say traffic or how many reduce?
1: Yeah, I mean,
0: because population, because yeah, yeah, acquire so say best serving. Yeah, yeah, acquire so best serving the next 50 years
1: yeah.
0: or more. But what does it?
1: Enti
0: as a regional minister, sabi wo na wo die anu akopre adi efri abayemu. Oko ne ayedinya. No company for honum so mo for manun tum bima. And ye wo and our baby can say when you are buying ya gun never to it ya yen to men so on it. What else?
1: Very well.
0: The other one, a be also drip machines. My time announcements is here. Oh. Drip machines. And so a ya dea a beboas or municipal assembly pa.
1: Okay.
0: And Adam so I make sre a buying with a 1 year ma municipal assembly so. Machines ne ba yen. Yeah near this kid true. Assembly beer 1 million Ghana cedis. Would be too full, would be too
1: oppressive,
0: more failing, baby, more per se. Oh, San Yomanina, but the anonymous is a Nilante Esu. And Nani, there were excavators. But assemblies need yes can to full on the Adesote in Suwan.
1: Yeah, it's true.
0: It was here, committee resources into it. Sebeya, a babwa. Not drip machines name for so abaso into abaso and municipal assembly. Media no chat.
1: Okay.
0: Yenya nyakam you know. Yenya grade abaco. Yenya concrete mixes. Yenya the freno or the peel loader.
1: The
0: nekwenibon and nick nesembon and nimono. Yenya backhoe. The ISS excavator kit to a be bought for any money period. 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Yenya wheelbarrows, yenya shovel, yenya roller, yenya water sprinkler,
1: yenya
0: BBR. So I'm surprised. So a bit tinaba because a nana do danko e kufuado. 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Mi pacha wati ya se. The number of street lights that you provide in my sebi. Ada enioma kan say ebia fertilizer sa obi ti so ame but we farmer we register no waboa no jerseys sa ye dey support youth football sa ye dey support youth
1: ah mo ma ban mo che fertilizer
0: of course
1: we dey enable us late
0: of course
1: because mo che fertilizer
0: yes baby ti so ame wo nye agrarian community and as onye baby a wo ye agri
1: eti
0: da no nche sa ye nya fu
1: it's true.
0: Yeah, yeah, fool. It's tree planting. Yeah, the biba swami. It's assembly member biya bajibi or the kone community ni making sure say ye duya say. And we are also buying in various forms.
1: Yeah.
0: Ebi yokube. Ebi yamango. Ebi yanka. Oh, who said the etiano?
1: That's right.
0: Same way fertilizers ne beba no. Say bi anvansa drop on su benya 5,000 bucks sir. So I'm ube timi anya be 200 bucks.
1: Yeah.
0: But what you say, and also will serve a useful purpose.
1: Exactly.
0: But what you say,
1: it
0: is how many you know. I kosoa, and only jumedi Americans na na do danko ekufu adu abreso. It did within the 8 years.
1: All right.
0: Until you have said omo omo banu to babe yedi
1: ato. Yeah. Ebedu omo so mbe banafi omo so so. Ebedi. Nana. Quick one na. Madam, how about quick one na?
5: Swami. Aye critical aye war.
1: Yeah.
5: Within Kumasi.
1: Yeah.
5: because baby free northern part of Ghana no say oh he can see free tifi mantem ba menhia ehi say so amint ho ya no fine until we brew ho na nkoya e hadwin
1: yeah
5: enu nti na em
0: say wanka
5: em say just say yes I'm a brave na say say e brave for na be ma no dey me penny
1: okay
5: aya project before and after here photo of the na bi akane na e hote any say say be e tie no the photo wo ha
0: okay
5: say any video
0: ne
5: ema ensem su twa ntem on say say say ni empe debate debate
0: no the good thing is say meeting aka say okay me but I was say every municipal former municipal chief executive e what dey work am because during your time no near we be a friend no a project tracker
1: yeah
0: and you track every step be a word every quarter be a update be a project be a drew with pictures
1: yeah
0: into say my colleagues na enya no office dey ah I was saying, when I saw on track, and so I saw one upload I
1: was saying,
0: what would you say, sir? Document.
1: All right, when you be provided, sir, we need an idea of production team.
0: Okay.
1: Yeah, yeah. Mr. Waffle.
6: I remember.
1: Okay.
6: I offer a quam book. I'm the nature of the commercial polytechnic.
1: Okay. Bro, I'm
6: catching up. I'm the nature of the commercial polytechnic.
1: Okay.
6: I'm commercial technical university.
1: Okay.
6: When you're in the baby court, baby. 3 years ago.
1: Okay.
6: Or say, oh, where we were by, trying photo to. But I need to be top man. No, I could be able to. Politics here.
1: Trying photo to.
6: I also in the year, I don't know. What you trying to say? Tell me, I know Tom, Munyana, said, oh, boy, I'm pay. Way, baby, you see, I know. Oh, Mukura. 99 days in a gege ya obo de echo photo o di aya abom nti den to kwa beba no wa ko fa beto ho ho on fa nkyere no na onu bi ehwem be nja na ne ma befa na onu bi ehwem o m di eda hwan ni e o se mu mu sai o fa nko kyere mu ma
5: Unto P grammar me no let us
1: say. I na wa bone project be bere so production team no be retrieve images are back this project na in the course of the week you know you be show na yeah who see the city eh na yeah no Wednesdays and Fridays you be different MCs so beba na nyina no ehinsem bia no cause Ghana for sika na dey here one of our last comment na inja kwana ko kwotwo dwuma die so
0: oh my last comment dey madam asim any sai kwanya mo dey amay because Eden say we free aban mu no be chere say be chere dey wetin me here. Wan timi amade say na waka say so ya da pa.
1: Okay.
0: But what is because eya na e kan say ade ba kun su ni. Oh say yan ya time no. Eya na the gospel of back common fund. Yan ya concern ni say na most of the projects presenter and eba. Ba ya den ya project no so aba. Eya NPP nsa no adwuma. Enti ube wie no ye be wo more projects than one more year releases kakese amom
1: sa
0: of course
1: okay
0: what you say ye be wo more projects than one
1: sa
0: because near wo other sources so na ye dinya projects mba jo ho dem pa enti we na ka say projects amaka nyina no common fund betim aye nyina common fund enti nyina
1: yes sure
0: we broadband projects what you say aha enti it isn't say bia yenya common fund kitwa binti ni ya anya adwuma adwuma de ye boreholes ya tutu yi bebrebe nyina kra na my bra ma mama anche se
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1: Bank of Ghana injected $2.1 billion in the forex market. Mamin come last is here for the next 10-15 minutes. Now Ebuja four Edin Komana Trust. Mbas is here. Mene the fearsome three. Help her plus Ebedin Kubakakra. The fearsome three.
7: Out to the people.
1: Yes.
7: And okay, okay. Okay, I'm
1: very important.
7: And your mind is Papa Bonina importing. You want a panier, an answer, ya cook pa.
1: You won't be panier, pa.
7: Oh, yes, and you won't be panier. 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I can only say FDA for any idea with time, Momoko. But FDA to me, coin dear hope.
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7: Yachi wako party as na obi me nka say me o but the main can say only control we near maso enti hepa plus pavi any plasmos no aya no no bi na emro ni padua no me dey tell ya na me tell you no ho 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Sir Baya, Anka, a semi nuncoma me di Nancopa Becoma say, Kayo Buffo and Ranty Blue Brown or Dio.
1: Exactly.
7: And Sunday a day would drip as you so near dear catchers of kidneys now or them, eh? Kidney problem, no. Nehmas and Yashadam and Akoda. In Central for Mopa, Monshadam, Mura hospitals to hospitals, now Monshadi.
1: A Kosopa,
7: a young penny for blue. And a horse, no, you can't say it. Wait at you, that gun of four kidneys, my seminal air coffin. Speed no soon. Wait now, a day air sail. I'm waiting. I didn't say, yes, sir. As I say, yes, I see a mob go to me a nipple piano. Not a tree, you're feeling your film, your market is now overburdened. And you're in a queer 6 years, 6 years. Nan can you open a 6 year old in your sugar and cassampa?
1: Hey, Ale, you're the first substance.
7: Oh, yes, I agree with you. And your mana, sweetness, I hope, is a sugar.
1: Yes,
7: I'm
1: going to cry.
7: Sweetness, I hope, is different for you. And you want to train one, you're a dear, and you're a sugar. I have one because I can't be. And your mana, I know what, maybe I'll become one of them.
1: 97.9.
7: Then the wow can be this and remember was a sweetness need be the air day. But I'm one piano. And I'm also a businessman. Of a crab here, till you come and see. And what
1: yes, sir.
7: Miss Regana say, Yanka said, JD, if you saw him to me, put me.
1: Dear one, till somewhere.
7: Ah, yes. Said desirable, not available, it's available, not be desirable. And into the master say, HEPA plus, PAVI and a plasmus, who may be a nurse, who may be a doctor, or a lecturer, who may be a bag, or no component, radio, and on the TV, and come my AD on Tinder. It's one and a young woman about take care of what you mean, catch you when you say HEPA plus, PAVI and a plasmus, no, and you did die a boy in the piano, it is a busumi or near big nomia, 60 cities, for me and 7 now. On copper binom, not because of you saw your will. No more will nipper or take guarantee. Will nipper or whom he did. On the many pebbiano and ya more than he and your mind is at no infirm. Message me any
1: simple.
7: Now some devil say, O be on them hepa plus pebby plus must be a tits when your own suits or money yarno. Oh, cry, dear dancy. Hey, dog, let me your rules. Michelle says a man more grown and say no, mint bread. This is someone or someone yarry. Dok na me nya wo me sha se se me num HEPA plus pavine plasmus si se me nurse se na kwa pains no me tin sa any flow kama dok na me nya re enso me num madu no for the past 4 months na me pregnant but na 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
1: yeah
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7: 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But when you use car, no, I send them the number to that.
1: Yeah,
7: 97.9. The engine between us say not because a car in an engine, no. If you have a car in four, no, let us say, one man could toss here and I'll check four pump not to trip. If you have a buffet injectors, then the between us same engine. Sana se moja papa ndiye fusani ya otu asi betu miya yo ya osi sini adye nina betu miya yo ya wakuma kura betu miya yo ya because moja papa enflu ewe intimu
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1: anka ye pa
7: ajena ye ka ne sa no me eduo me fe mi agro enra je ntia me no HEPA plus pavi plasmus de bia no pa me no me nya agro fi a na se yi bia no capsules na me tai no pa o se no easy to handle na ba no ansan me si fom Dita no no enye se bia me yefuna ye kese abro so a me pese me yefuna twen. Yes, there are testimonies are wo mo asrade age o nipa dia bose o mo dia dance yes. 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Unim enu an anopa no.
1: Yeah.
7: Up and down, up and down, up and down me ko pe kodu. What I say,
1: yes,
7: so we use programs as an
1: amateur.
7: Didn't I am a couple of bits to achieve? We don't have a plus for the plasma, didn't come to church. You know, if you're not dealing on a parliamentary, now don't you? Didn't I say, would you be having a plus for the plasma?
1: Okay,
7: you could talk cuckoo and a panel. You go rob him, cuckoo, and she come out. Once a cuckoo, she is a rob him. And then you may have been to say, you'll be gentle, but I said, may drive along for you, cream, mammy, and I'm
1: good to me.
7: It's a better chico connection. Our heart issues, but young to me, I didn't say no HEPA plus pavi plasmus. No, no, my boy, how to control.
1: Yes,
7: the infant say, Coconess, and they will be micro, how be I know. Now, 8 to 4, how be I, my infant, sir, without admitting.
1: Okay,
7: and I'm sad to go see partners.
1: As a cow,
7: so Obi me go see partner damage.
1: 97.9
7: I'm gonna edit you know And you're possible say you achieve 5 times. I'm an Google, you're saying you're Google administration. Also, the chess are. And you can yourself be. And the bonds need now break. Come on. A chemist better say, I'm one of us. Sir, I'm one. Time our own chair, you know, dear Tiano. Which is here, the bonds not breaking a different chemical altogether, your substance altogether. And I was a coffee gallon when it's in plastic. No,
1: I'm not
7: sure. I'm not sure. I'm 5 times. I'm not sure. I'm not sure. I'm not sure. I'm not sure. I'm not sure. I'm not sure. I'm not sure. I'm not sure. Gastric acid, which means our sir.
1: It's
7: very good.
1: It's
7: a semi-diddy. Yeah. Mommy, Hepa plus Pavi plasmos. Many pegany, dear. And to me, I'm free.
1: Yeah.
7: And it's a woman, a drone, one, no, the pegany, or the bottom of my desk of the boy. Or yet, dear, we are the bless on the co.
1: Aye.
7: Yakanina, the push up with kidneys, no sonny.
1: And also, I drew her.
7: And Timothy said, Miss Simon said, I read some studies. Or the Miss Robin said, I'm saying. Selected hospitals, we pay a few quanta takradi, Nankawa pay, Kumasi, any regional hospital, and teaching hospital, be for bare 4 regions. Said the only by us. Now, dear, kidney issues, you know, age range. No, oh, dear, man, by us, say, I shan't tell you, go. Bare 4 regions before a kiss. Now, dear, yeah, say, minimum, no, wow. And they are shake up at Nassi because they can't, eh, dear, Nelkos, we is through a humbeba. Hepa plus pavine plus must be power show the conund the man who will pay me be drew who cried only miss again and need to me at papa with a messadam saying could to be no mammy. If you say, oh, wow, no beer, see, can I do better to my car or my crime? I'm just going to be a coming funeral. I bind the book out to the dialysis machine and the doctor, papa.
1: No, what's what?
7: Dear me, you know. Say ya se sa ni ya ni ya hu am pepper plus plus ya no no ni ya ko pa hu mo bo bi a no so ara ye a en ya ban be kra ai e de pa ti ni to
1: se be ho juma
7: ai na a ban be kra no e yo bi na ne man fo ni employment no
1: ya
7: e yo bi na ni school fo e yo school ko ya ejuma ye no
1: ai
7: de nti na ye nsa se enyere ya hu nim dudu Hepa plus, pavine plasmos. When you have one pediano, I mean a jury. You live one so near day, 60 Ghana cities. What you could to be invested in making at the sana. You will need swore, open a new swore. You want a top paya and swore. Open a top paya, cotonum. No, the young shady. Maybe the personal line, see, mount. Every episode is a dog, may back a banum the same. No, your mother crying, you know, looking here, you could see the bars and ever. Small baby, a one university. Catcher is a study again at ten as a one to the crowd, but that only capsule back on the banner to ban if she be man in the low. Ghana system, Nassa, you never know some of flooding. She say no, a dick chemicals never galamse sites, no, air by a farms, no. It is an canal localized will be a tuna crana. It is one a tribe and
1: 407 907 907.
7: I say, a movie, help a plus,
1: yes,
7: Pavi and a plasmus. Now, the way it comes, and a queer, you know, the chadi.
1: Aye,
7: fear something will be beginning.
1: Okay,
7: as I do when I say, Jao Ba, whom crown crown, fear something will lose her.
1: Aye,
7: Ubrebo, Usabo, or kidneys, no, and Wakuma. 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And then they say viral, we any day in Kahukra. Debbie, no longer on Yamai. Where live on your last stage. Send a process, Nitia. May church you, Mr. Yadin, your mammy. Appropriate time, we are. O Betty Dintia. As a Hepa Plus. Pavine Plus must say, yeah, we are in sorry, school, hospitals, you come from now for forming Hepa Plus. Pavi. And a plasmus. We say, like, brebro, kidneys, and your command for you, eti udidi na esese ye sone sone suyi bibifuma brebon ne bedi kaye Etifeu, bravo ni bia. 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
7: Etisa bravo to me aso ni so yi a kidneys na dwuma ba emre, mini so ati de michi ase a. 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
1: obi hia bebere
7: the pressure no be be be ding eti akumani the last pointer or no all bwana ni pedia na ere dwuma
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7: 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Yes, sir. It's the kidney problems and so be normal.
1: Currently, say,
7: and Cassimpo a chat. So, look of us can you try to bravo a brow that's what Tiasia if you fit a city work trade, you are and look quite also, I couldn't have any pedrium in if it's an adjunct demo last up. It is a brave one to me, I had a junior year on far or harden to the house immediately. But the command kidneys now a common mark of bread. Wakuma ni brevia or how na sabo kidney ti se the second stage and they say Ghana for any brass ya se se so ban a kidney problems be kosoro
1: okay
7: na e kosoro sa na ya ntumi a overcome afik liver problems ye best re Ghana
1: all right
7: check up plus pavi and a plus means we e ye bubo munun bi ma ni pedua ni na ahoden o ban fu school abaye na duro ukunu mani bi no mani ko to china duro ni ma ebe duro se ni pedua ni ye na dwuma yi 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5 9 0 5 9 1 3 1 3 6 7 6 7 8 9 8 8 9 8 0 5 4 2 0 5 4 2 8 0 7 8 0 7 9 0 7 9 0 5 9 1 3 1 3 6 7 6 7 8 9 8 8 9 8 0 5 9 0 5 4 2 0 5 4 2 8 0 7 8 0 7 9 0 7 9 0 5 9 0 5 9 1 3 1 3 6 7 6 7 8 9 8 8 9 8 0 5 9
9: exactly half past nine. Oh, ha, this is 97.9. You saw you didn't combo. Mr. Bafo, I'm your callback.
10: 97.9.
9: Say a council board,
10: Boko, Bonibi, and them, some of
9: you. Yeah, we can't do it.
10: Chair, let's hear for us.
9: All right,
10: we did it.
9: That's right. That's right. That's right. That's right. That's right.
10: On my Ghana, me hold there.
9: Are
10: but ball, no, but me disappointed and despair. I'm only sad.
9: Yeah, only sad.
10: Me yeah, encourage him rant here. No, yeah, she yank here, but the structure of our team, no, no problem. Mean to mean brimo be a structure. And Emma, a cooted nipper.
9: Yeah,
10: Emma Utimini.
9: Yeah,
10: Sanson Letty.
9: Yeah,
10: Timno, a base on near Mammy and Sam, defense, or midfielders, and no attackers.
9: Yeah,
10: and near Mammy and Sam.
9: Yes,
10: and your Mammy and Sam, I just say Unyano, right. With defense and crowd there, overcall work up I say unyano 100% na reserve will be in the go actually.
9: Mm.
10: Your midfield must also be 100%.
9: Mm-hmm.
10: Na utriye year when your striker be 30% correct.
9: Okay.
10: Even more correct, minyano 100% correct.
9: Yeah. Unya three or best two.
10: Unya two top strikers. Unya three backups.
11: 97.9.
10: But me IAPB.
9: Okay.
10: Oh. Okay. Inti timu a obeji no. Sana ni suban.
9: Ebeti.
10: Ah. Ah. Yen so so. Na me fanse. Na we were about 50 to 55% correct in defense.
9: Mm-hmm.
10: About 30 to 35% correct to 40% correct in midfield, and about only 10% in the attack.
9: Attacking.
10: Do you know?
9: Deficit in the deficit in the so. Yeah.
10: To go for a coach here, I'm a force say, "Yen show more."
9: Okay.
10: That was the purpose. Se, so, na, bra staff one way who said that team near the choir, and I am in big was it goes to Nebebano. One way, yeah, Beba, Beka, GF in Indiana. So they were avoiding a calamity.
9: Okay.
10: So they brought Kiros to ensure, say, Oberi Dusu, number of goals, sir, Yabesha Yen, Tibabi, Bidrubia, Yepe.
5: The coach no onim players ne ye.
10: And say no no o me reduce.
5: Onim ni ye. And na ministry no so e mistake. Mistake ministry ne ye ne say. Timer na oto ado.
9: Yeah.
5: Obi e fi so oto ado. Timer na say o mu yi no no.
10: Na
5: ye ntem.
10: Na ye ntem.
5: But timer o mu yi no no was wrong. Because there was no good reason for time o mu yi no because wakobo one friendly.
10: Friendly kura.
5: Ena walusu. Eni asuma o se. Kone kwe yino. Eti ye kobo. Yene Germany no.
9: Yeah.
5: Na omu ni mse yebe sheye bebre. Ni omu jinaso edye yino.
9: Yeah.
5: Eti okwebu yena.
9: Yeah.
5: Anye sa ano. Na o se mko call it back. Ese bia. Condition na woho se se nede.
9: Yeah.
5: Edye yes, nye favorable yes, se. Yes, ye taking that decision. Ti menye deng. One call it back. Na ama yi breaking news ni se what is e be yi no e ni yi no at that point na wo yi no no se wo ni Germany akọ friendly no ma bo draw wo bet me dey a share hwan e se se se kura se ye bo se se kura ni Germany bo draw ye nya wo mu no ma bo draw se nke be pe at time no at e ko fa e yi bai e na coach me that time na me free se senior president Egma Ghana for nyina o share bo say blaster obema local content
9: yeah.
5: Even players no
9: yeah.
5: We Ghana ni na ati outside kra o mu no be yeketwa
9: be yeketwa
5: na o mu mu wa ha no
9: adoso
5: e di enti na o yesa o showcase di Ghana ewo
9: yeah
5: enti san so na nka bu coach na nka we mu kra ye na nka ye Ghanaian coach
9: nka ye
5: because o bet me a showcase no say player bi keeper bi yes o we cross open we so open they say you go ni coach no so bi so open na or tournament Ghana na or tournament
10: mhm
5: and not that decision I take here no na enya ho eh resource na
10: unim the best of decision
9: what is it
10: the best of decision is na nko so o moba obudi cross ever no my advice
9: okay
10: o to add omra no meye ne back na French team no a unim e wo ho sa no what you say Arsene Wenger wo ho
9: yeah
10: Dick Advocate e wo ho Zidane enso so wo ho etu ka say the wo coach no unim ba bi e fire
9: obia
10: wo player bi a system was steady no over the period Zidane won enam ho Dick Advocate oni ho no mo what you say Arsene Wenger want to order be all guys were here a year because it's FIFA a year any idea
9: of advice coach in
10: the past they just says well no I'm a casa what we said this is here so oh oh obia dembele na yi and who call her there Zidane a treaty and money idea didn't tell my walker and then walker for dembele I had dembele look right there said Zidane a crack on his answer so at your say. You yeah. need such persons. It you know no ya dear ye beh. It you know no higher dear but a higher p
9: and I
10: trust be moon so no and it's a insu no daso ewo esro 80% humidity no edaso
9: 80%
10: humidity edaso one kind but rain bearing no ye 50% rain bearing crown
9: okay
10: enti en toke tender no market se die but

0: investment was 6 million. Okay. 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
1: 38 million egu osisi.
0: Egu ho. Fire adwuma. What na ho ma World Bank abeka chire Ghana for say? Sika ni guho na muntimi ndro emfa nya adwuma. Sika no egu ho na ose finance minister en release sika no. Eti anamo otu also o release sika no. Na omutimi di ya adwuma na nsu ya mfa Ghana for no. Ehu sika eda ho. Ada na mutwa front from basa basa. Then you allow eti ni pay who na em fa na se den. You are doing propaganda with eni pay who no. Ni eti woni ehamu. Ghana for hemu sa. Because ube you huano, the attorney say, 3rd June, and then say, a yin crime. 3rd June. 3rd June, a yin crime. Ni pa o kebia, a womu pa sa abre Ghana ha. Ah, ministers, cabinet.
1: At the live on Facebook, when you say, yes. You're tearful, and they are for waiting on money, tell free.
0: Huh? It is what we call Jessica, 46.3 million. Abba, si a fan yen crime, juma. Integrated the development project no kura wo ho no oyusu 6.3 per out of the 46.
1: Okay,
0: na dia ka nyina agu ho na ene wo the 1.5 years unt me nya ho adwuma. Do you blame obi a okwaji scan ma o I scan da ho
1: so unfortunately and the point your time in the north body enko igusu atrebe ko kumpa
0: yi it is say wo yi ho anu say ya e kire say wo nyina ho kura nya adwuma no.
1: Yeah,
0: and there will be showers of blessing. San abe because when you be the o the boy do me a dine. But so when you be far far, and can you sit up? Huh? Missy, tell you now.
1: And then I prevent to say.
0: Tell you now, I say missy, you know. Nana ya jantwa. Oh, purus nana ya jantwa. Nana ya jantwa. Oh, purus nana ya jantwa. Mister Kwana the finest one. Ebe duno. Tell you now, somebody no kind. O si di esi no adena President Mahama nko abe presidenta ene esi
1: na disaster si
0: instance ye ntua na mo na ewura ni adeade no ye system free system numa kan se nsuo to ya na ewura ko choki drains na enya kwan ko no na uwia ensem basa me se sa integrated project ni nyina hu sika no the 26 million no emusen ena omu ye ho adwuma nyina ba World Bank say scan wo ho
1: dai
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2: na ne
1: yame ade mo chinai be hwe papa
3: one okay.
2: parliament I'm saying it again. Mm-hmm. Parliament of Ghana must seriously sit up and act critically the whereabout and what has happened to this money coming from the World Bank. Now, Obama Ghana for a speaker babbing. This is coming from Kusi Boafo. Parliament, if you're parliament, more representing you now.
1: Oh, yes.
2: And yes, sir, Ghanaian ma pass vote of no confidence in all the parliamentarians. Nadia said there is confidence in them again. Nanadia Netresa. Do we have confidence in them again? President and social say, yeah, messamo. Ah, tisuma wen yen samu. Ah! Oh, sense I say. You can't ask difficult questions.
1: And then I
2: now we'll be a qua, my hair, yes, MPB, what they wearing team boot, no, I na not you don't saw what? Rollins Bano.
1: Yeah.
2: And so what? Yeah. Where's my coche? Where's my coche say? Where's my coche say? And so what?
1: Yeah.
2: Unia kukodwa yantra parliament. Yo unimuni mudia yantra parliament. If you can't ask difficult questions, you can't be in parliament. President say. Say si kai kwa mu jiba tuwa. Nya nuno kwa kwa kwa kwa MPP ayena basana.
1: Aye. Also, mommy Suzy.
2: Well, mommy Suzy. The World Bank is also saying, says, you can't worry and so, about how baby. Anti Parliament, Monty Committee, sanitation, you
1: sanitation, you
2: well, what is the meaning of that sanitation committee of Parliament? What is the meaning? omukọ meeting a omukọ zusu dia wo eti wo makọ sa dia we hu meeting da
1: it's
2: a tough thing a parliamentarian
1: he is
2: it's a tough thing a parliamentarian

0: Sam?
1: It is.
0: I'm very sad. You must ask difficult questions.
1: You see, I know.
0: Obi school ni bi yakwa akotwe ne nsa ene adade oni mu mpasu ya
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0: 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That's why they don't matter katada. Sab wache ba ya wa bedina na bacon. 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Yes, ya wa Lisa. And woman ya presentation. When mungi na wini. Ya all this thing I know.
1: Saska we.
0: Missy, all these things I know.
1: We. It is. Okay.
2: Compactus a JH plant pool. As part of this.
1: Why men are so much for him. Men as why.
2: With you know, GH MSWR 221237 dash GO dash RFB. Sir, count a you way and the compactors no JH plant pool the winning. Sir, contract no.
1: Okay,
2: our for compactors are bar and when there was a baller no only a cheap baller now it creates space. 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
2: Se wo ho.
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2: Ya wo hu skada ho.
1: Rhetoric ni bia.
0: Ya ko hompa gba na.
1: It is the responsibility of the media to also go into it media, specifically.
0: Now, there would be president in one Casano. There would be president in one Casano. President Mahama, you don't belong to your family again. You belong to Ghana. You are a stateman.
1: That's right.
0: You are a state barrier. Finish. What do you have here?
1: One more associated to this very situation. Mamin Kosun Shemati for was said that they be ever mona. You be dig into it. Now, you be sir, why? Since I said the money is sitting in the account of Ghana. Finance Minister, and what now?
0: Anyhow,
1: I need to do that. And T. Yami Adama and the Bessiha, Ochina, Tim Bessas,
0: actually, I'm quite deep.
1: You be quite deep.
0: The Abusa sanitation for no more here or more parliament.
1: They have to come. They have to come. And answer to these questions.
0: Uba who said bad yeah baby doombe na mobetina ha and away and a gana for mofi what mofi and more penny for some more in Pabone.
1: Yerivisia.
0: If you in the Pabone in Asia.
1: Yami and Wachna, Yerisans what was na Yedi Juvenes and Brochna. This very situation, you be room. You be the moon come up, I said, Kofuna Wuno, Kofuna Wuna Wui. Ah, very sad. Nani ya sebe ba ro pai.
0: Kuma toto ro ni bimfra. 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
1: Bisa wa fi da se. We don't have us kisi wa fu bai. And the honorable Max Olofosu Ebestrai and former municipal chief executive for Swami. Bidin Edikofi and Ponsankro from the production team led by Kwasi Terian Sekiti Shishi. Kwame Martin the Echo live on Facebook. Yo, sorry. Emma Krampofo. And we are seeing so abroad, come say, Premo, Ebeto, Nafi, we are the Premo, Tubra Cassian, Ebebro, after. Tadacha Frankie Taylor betna se confirmisa no me sabebo na fi legendary Ike and so nini team so the focal sports on a break of missing Ibibo. Michelle, enjoy the rest of the programs. Yam yad watchna, if it's a so a shabby. Good morning.
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3: Huadin immune system on Yankupon, and your Renny Pedriadmo Samoya Hubano, and Nasa Wunum in Busaba Mesa, a Pedia immune system, Nabribia, Yarientimu. 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And now, Mompa, Omuan Yarwane Dada, no monum doctor in Rono, and num imbusaba Messanoa, and Momoa who are deep in tea. Ya omuntim posse, Yaria Esomo, imbusaba Messa, and walk Kaisi, and you may move bea your toe in row, and to form friends 0246 208496. MDA, Ashisha, Jedi and Kratu, what you have to say, ye.
5: Antifoana, a dear Bene Hawa, a Riacata by Hunkobet, the Dressia was one son.
6: Nem Bayaria, Midinetia, Unia Risada,
5: and then Reman and not to be Ganyo Special Herba Center. So some move for Sicana ye Abba, and Aldo Bani 18 that's upon a yare.
6: No, no, son of mine.
5: Nana to be Ganyo Special Herba Center, or say a rabbit to say a tray, a dambo, fibroid, Obia Onyaba, stroke, and I say a yesunsum monamu yadia, or some so a spiritual protection on Wasobia, soon some more bambo at the more ding. So anti-poison, obi di adro gu adri anima obi hun, upe tu adro, upe seke adro.
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2: 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My boss, and all set it. Say, what? Say, quote, on January, a gosso gosso gra. Fuck up, how specialist herbal hospital? Oh, we're drunk, sir. And you went, qua. Oh, say, ya do what we
3: Oba, unchira me hosa mebre.
2: Kumasi, what will fe yes, the level some jiro. Jasper Philly Station, overseas, and grind. Kobenya, Pokuyasi, SCP Quantum Ponoso. Takra de, Anaji Estit, Anaji MA Primary School. Ishanimu, telephone 0244 544 422 0200 38 38 31 WhatsApp 0555 797878 Power Specialist Herbal Hospital. Yet your last stop.
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7: Yes, you convenient. 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
8: yesa tidi yesa yukum obi etie number of bema number of bema kajagum ni etie wo
7: Eh, yes, you.
8: Yes, sir, Teddy. Yes, sir, Teddy. Yes, sir, you come.
7: Wakika no ho.
8: Yes, sir, Teddy. Yes, sir, you come. Obi etie number of Bemba. 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
7: Eh, yes, you.
9: Sorry, now, Fakota, Nisha.
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0: 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And can hold 93.9. 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
0: 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Almost a wooden chef, be a woman. We are so crying in the beer. Number no air 0546 999 744. And now, what do you bet in your family production license? Now, when the one more adding come on, one more add over by my name. Now, you know, I can say was studio, sir. Now, you know what, say, say, who could we and if you're saying, I'm not here, Tim, and I woke him. 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

0: 0244-066-589. 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And also, bet me a friend. And also, yeah, yeah. My Anton can't, and Webu Haya Bow, yes, maybe I'm not for crime so at your TV. I know who Nipamia no, yes, yeah, wouldn't it be our worry? 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A quay am a fast with jay, what do you know? Ebia Bama do for crime so, and now a banner do for crime so, and also the same line, who bet me a friend 0244-491282. 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Okay, Abusafone AJ and Sasibi at your finisem, and also Yakoho. Na Yakon at the NSC, ye anapay, ye bedi and common, and so at your freehop. Na we and some man what ding. Na money call and one song coding common messes here. Na mene Abiola, any and common. Abi, good morning. Good morning.
1: Yeah, about
0: now. I promise to say.
1: Oh, boy, I don't know how to be able to answer.
0: Yes, so, yeah, we are. Bumming, come on, I didn't echo.
1: Okay, Opa, I'm sure what you're doing out of pain. Now, another point, we do go to PM. At your mom, when my son, and
0: you're not
1: going to need some more on my horse. Yes, I've been looking for you. A month from now, this year, one more. I bought many in the Abiracot. I said, some way, I saw my hour, and then the same. Yekoko mu sa ababa wa ya fisiano adunu nsu ya wahere no kwa wasai ahoma so
0: mhm
1: 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Now, I said, a man for whom you are more kind, you know, nice and a tear. Sabi, the minute say, Nananum, a baby, ya pay up by a mamma, a man, yes, I be ye a muna. I am so young, if you want some of the Korea Pussy for seven. There's a woman on a bit by you, you move. I the Korean numbers say you and they couldn't read the same hope. And I said, about an answer, if you are Saturday, any yes, woman, you know. And yes, you son among Roma person, one. And I said, "Do not say be a bear, maybe not in a coma, and I know so dear Kuno. Now he's a minion, I just agree. I send a pussy for Goma. One by being with you, and to offer. Did you go to PMO? A war, a year when it's remo, a war. At your month, my cinema, then you go back for, sir, and you know so number one. I also assembly as you want an offer.
0: Ati, am I by one or Nifia no bear say?
1: 27 years, and ready.
0: Okay. 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

0: 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And why you sumo? 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
1: womb
0: 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Well, why wouldn't you? But this come last prayers. Then ya me, I want pebble, Neno. They say, well, yes, here, then I could not
1: call ya cockwot.
0: Cockwot. Yes, sir. So, where the son and I will track a crow.
1: So, that tomb.
0: What the tomb? Into yes, sir. And my gun, I'm blank, why you say, eh, why, boy, damn, why you say, why you say. Now, now, what, mamma, me, I drive you. Wo ma mi wo come wo ma me by force
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1: 97.9.
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1: Yes,
2: oh, dear, chow, who 60 cities?
1: 60 cities.
2: Busumi be a no. Oh, and I see a bayari and kayari, a diania, a dian, and yer noir. Nana, contumra, you so I need you know. The same taste, dear, but dear woman, and yet the same,
1: Dabby.
2: Can I no contumra from once I know if you
1: go away? Then I'm going to open a clamber. Say, Barry.
2: Can I know? Uber free school abano. Banchin yanua.
1: Yes.
2: And then yard way,
1: yep, she put up.
2: And no be a bear man or bar. On put on yard way, so many 1 hour.
1: Say, I didn't know put on your net, you. And toss the body in your crack.
2: It's in yard one at Susan. The same, but dear woman at this time, or no, and tis a genetic and
1: Debbie, Debbie.
2: Anything I mean, Saddam and Sayama, I brevia minyan committee. How? Sir Bema Obia, who say,
1: yes,
2: and you would see a pie wound in the air, be a plus
1: be any woman, not to be any woman yet.
2: And yea, my year, whom you call your moon, the year, the quay moon, the year, no quay moon, and for sometimes the year, this try a hundred time.
1: Mm-hmm.
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1: e when this teacher for na tell me this I know say we want to school na na English teachers no mo for there
2: yes yes ya real bro for mum there there
1: teacher for no we ya yin mu no
2: na na ya real mum there o ton kwadu a say do tito ne pa yi ne na 2 minute kan there
1: no we wa fana sa cause say there fair
2: omo bro for there ya real ni bi wa o ti din a we say ah we there an come the to me back ra
1: na wo di wo na e yi wa no
2: yes
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2: my number is 0542 0542 7 7 8 5 8 5 7 2 0542 0542 7 7 8 5 8 5 7 2 and 0 5 9 0 5 9 1 3 1 3 6 7 6 7 8 9 8 0 5 9 0 5 9 1 3 1 3 6 7 6 7 8 9 8
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1: yes
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1: You said, don't know what this is.
2: Yes. 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
2: Obi mo boka. Just so Nigeria bet me keep and so no moon said there who knows so into a jumem Anna Nigeria discovers in a friend be as he say no a ye near my ye or ye come on say ah na you see a dear no man say ni shape no and also hepa plus no almost say general well being to me shall say semi nominam ye exercise and I'm who said me so attend a boy more crime immense ne sometimes infections near dinner in the way free
1: wow
2: and the wife decided so no so benum and then on top supplement ni
1: you good
2: 60 cedis
1: 60 wo aye adwuma ni nyina
2: e wo yen ha wo e wo yen Ghana ha
1: ha ban aye adwuma ni nyina
2: e wo yen Ghana ha and open me can say you were doctors and nurses do no as say a born abaso if you say omonom hepa plus pavi plasmos e sign kanfo
1: yes
2: e dey ma fofro
1: that's it
2: by your feel be o ha still omom reservations so una e can address there e hepa yi obo won say ba akompekra ni you say bo ni padua no e kwan be 3 4 so and me through challenge be obi from say dog 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
1: yes waduro no
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1: yes
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1: Yeah,
2: yeah, yeah, yeah, yeah, yeah, yeah, yeah, microwave. Yeah, yeah, yeah, yeah, restaurant yeah, yeah, yeah, yeah, microwave.
1: Yeah, yeah, yeah,
2: yeah, yeah, yeah, yeah, yeah, yeah, yeah, yeah, yeah, yeah, yeah, yeah,
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1: yeah,
2: yeah, yeah, yeah, yeah, yeah, yeah, yeah, yeah, yeah, yeah, yeah, yeah, yeah, yeah, yeah, yeah, yeah, yeah, yeah, yeah, yeah, yeah,
1: yeah,
2: yeah, yeah, yeah, yeah,
1: yeah,
2: yeah, yeah, yeah, yeah, yeah, 60 Ghana cities.
1: So
2: oh, can you say your tone drone to you? No, I am for so near. I am share and Jenny Pen for a say him.
1: Now, so him, because you're going to be so. To our way, I botcho botcho botcho.
2: Yeah, quite jow. By Rehosem, say, woo, say one to me, eh, yah, my dear. Mema moka wo hokran ye de o mani sika ebe kwa ko kra machines ma obi man so nya dwuma ye na meme atwuma kwa wo makwan no ye nye enti na mani abre so benum na wan kwa anko yare me number se
1: 0542 075 85 75 75 75 75 75 75 75 75 75 75 75 75 75 75 75 75 75 75 75 75 75 75 75 75 75 75 75 75 75 75 75 75 75 75 75 75 75 75 75 75 75 75 75 75 75 75 75 75 75 75 75 75 75 75 75 75 75 75 75 75 75 75 75 75 75 75 75 75 75 75 75 75 75 75 75 75 75 75 75 75 75 75 75 75 75 75 75 75 75 75 75 75 75 75 75 75 75 75 75 75 75 75 75 75 75 75 75 75 75 75 75 75 75 75 75 75 75 75 75 75 75 75 75 75 75 75 75 75 75 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
0: 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Yeah, Chia Kede, Otumi Fonina 0546 996744 0501436476 on Fox 97.9 Kumasi. 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Yeah, Kusu or Mine Mono. 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
4: Hello, Nana.
0: Morning,
4: Nana.
0: What are you saying?
4: Yes, and that day, and somehow came in a yard of them. Now, so Yanko Fona, Yadana, who am I? They are singing. Nana,
0: Mammy,
4: and Mayana, Oma Bana, Oma, no more man. Oh, wow, the ones that buy your gift, yes, you see your cooker. Now, four times, so no dear. A bill to see my own corner. On crazy, on yes, no. Wouldn't say, and Oma. Mayano or Frewa winning Sawa Beba, and she knew the wire on the tiger. So, and she and Maya, no more show me. The woke up at this is said, and I walk and I woke up at your crepe.
0: And only a seven
4: may acquire. You need to ask me, Sina Freme, and she has an alcohol now, Maya. Near she shall not get the final good in the open or none I ever tell a friend of
0: her.
4: Almost almost a Ghana Hana or my own was there. Omo ye bu chap won ani pa no mso mbe kunu no mso ye ne yakopon kwase wo hwe obi a.
0: Okay. Echia unne owura nyina e da mo so ase. All right, first 979 ye fa ba kum ye no. Na ye ne ye prophet Bilonia ene komo na ye ngura hunhun mu. Na ye hwe sasa no emu ensem. 0546999744
3: I would give but and that Bible crack as that's the end in and only a cool near on phone.
0: I say, wouldn't you say Uncle Jan Cotton Domi? Now what is the cacotin?
3: Ah, what is the cat to New Kunia for this gun? I want to put this gun for next gun. You are one on anybody. When you soon enough of finding the other one on anybody. You have less than your Juma.
4: So here we are. Oh, you are crying. I
0: oh.
4: And I feel so much pain. My own is now bad. The crying is not enough. Now we are crying. We are really
0: missing
4: our friends. We are missing our family. Oh, my own is now. And I said, "Yeah, my own is now." Oh, we are missing it. We are missing our family. We are na number 4 beto mo sipate de bia mu bia yani
0: mate
4: ne de bia mi tie mu na nsem ni ko yi a facebook ka mi nyamu
0: ya wo ho ya fox fm wo de hwehwe Mbenya Fox FM. Why? Your host is here. Okay, dollar Joso. 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Okay, okay. 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And now, when they watch room, and I do my number, I could pay na money now. Yeah, what did you do? And now, Master, I do my kunya yo, but your puma wouldn't make you more beside your camp with you.
5: Eh, yes, you who?
0: A carpet, yes, yeah, yeah, yeah, yeah, so, me, my dammy, I'm a brony or your foba, me puma, me condemn him. Now, so, it be a business, it be a will be yen on a juno. Master, my dear, but two for, Bologna, Sassy, na, Prophet, good morning.
6: Morning.
0: You be able to call dear.
6: Nami Adam.
0: Nipamuni Yimu Yamimpo. 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
1: Hey!
3: 56 team. 57 team.
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3: 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O je 57 ya wa bo to me ne bai.
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1: It is sanity. Because if you be more white, you talk more nice.
0: Sanity, you chan and I. Ne mammy, ebi woo, you chan and I. The same tea on us are doing so. Ya satire, ebi chan and I. Eti, sir, be bit too mother, fetching them. Nay, you won't juma. And yes, I the same thing in a bad day.
1: Okay. Eti, no man of a two giant, I'm in wow.
0: Number near 0555.
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0: 0536.
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1: 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What is? Nani ni common why?
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1: 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Prophet, what is? What is? Nana. 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
1: 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So we are feel.
0: E wo feel ho.
1: Nani ni common why? Enti fana man to ja last year sorry.
0: Number no e 0555.
1: When I would tell him when I saw you,
0: 0555.
1: Yeah, can you now? One phone, right? 0555 22 double 2 64 64 63 0555 22 22 64 64 63 0536 0536
0: Another 36
1: 36
0: 25 28 0536 0536 Another 36 36 25 25 28 28 Now, me out the ma watchena, metinas, me a council, a ya watchena ya.
1: Okay.
0: It was more than a frame, o frame ya, me direct.
1: Okay.
0: Nabi be at me a camera. A guinea prophet Bilonia.
1: Prophet Bilonia.
0: Rather by famous worship.
1: Prophet, okay. But an appetite I say. Right, eti for a pajanimo, Bombardia and a friend, news, you know, and a air bar. 0555 22 64 63. And a 0536 36. 2528 Francis here now on the ending quota production team. Madam, you say, DJ EB, Daniel the Hitmaker, and Macroma. So, who will problem be a noir? Now, Pesa would be a year if we are seeing who's what? Your lance, you know, would ye say a system? Say, or how will ye be? So, I've been a duo. Namas in India. A year 0244 4912 and 82. 0244 4912 and 82. Anna 0244 0665 and 39 0244 0665 and 39 Do bibia se se mo chemi do hini mienu ana mo ne me atena se na ye di dwuma yi medin e di NAB nana ampofo berma sa media me sorry na media ja mo fa se dani the hit maker ani ni news for no na mo de kasebo e di abram nya me adu akira me san ani mo shebiam yakram
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7: 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And also, ya bo adem wo TikTok, and ya Fox 97.9, Kumase, and ya chai ya home mantem fi ewo ho. 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

Yeah, no, a Wisconsin International University College, a Wokumasi campus, ya, a one more, and a one more pa, said you made you want to ma, or Penny Quire, Walker, and what you two, Ja, Echire Muse, 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To me, as any, what it to Jabio no tree musa, so we are my asia noa, a share and woman, she and so a woman, you mono, and yes, I want no

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1: I trust that President Mahama is doing his utmost best in terms of governance. We have improved the governance of our institutions of higher learning. As I stand here, Minister for Education, I don't interfere with the council of any university and how the council supports the management of the institution. So to those councils that are worrying management, they should desist from that conduct. They don't have my policy support. We expect the investors to be run effectively by councils and management. And we expect that relationship between council and management will be one of collegiate atmosphere, that there is respect of council to management for the good of those institutions.
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2: abusua ya to
3: years the Kwame Nkrumah University of Science and Technology we have mentored this fantastic institution, and every day when we have had calls to reflect on this journey that we have walked and worked on with Wisconsin, it's always been a very delightful encounter. So do you so promise that you are going to keep this place so that when you have come through it and gone, your brothers and sisters who will be following, they can also come and enjoy this beautiful edifice for so many years to come? And then the money that will be raised, it could be used to add phase two.
0: No, hey, Professor Rita Akosua Dixon, no, no, hey, opanyini pa Vice Chancellor, yeah, no, Oda Kwame Nkrumah University of Science and Technology, Michele KNUST, Siapono, and one, ne, ena moti, yedo.
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4: de basically we came to parliament to rectify a lot of the agreements that have been signed over the years, some dating to 1988 of Balapra Air Service between the Republic of Ghana and other countries that are desirous to do air service within our airspace. And our, to understand that before any commercial airline will use your airspace, we want to find out how, if there are issues, those issues should be addressed. We want to find out whether the country they are operating with has any agreement with their operating country or the countries they are operating from. And Ghana, as a country, we are positioning ourselves to become the hub to aviation within the West Africa sub-region, to be able to facilitate travels, to be able to facilitate trade, to be able to facilitate tourism and commerce. And it is only proper that we have a kind of aviation framework, a legal framework that will seek to help all airlines that are operating within our airspace to how to address or redress any issues.
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4: out of benefits because this will now allow us to use the various airspace of the countries that are signing the agreement with. For instance, we and Benin, that was the first one we rectified. We can now have the agreement that we can use their airspace, we can fly with the number. If we have a national airline, our national airline can be designed to fly and use their airport, use their airspace without any trouble. You know, you have to have an agreement with the connecting country before you can use their airspace. And even if you are flying over a country, you need permission to be able to fly over this country. But if you have this treaties or conventions that are rectified by parliament, you cannot do so just by notification that you are using the airspace today. You do not need to go to any agreement any longer. So the ratification of those agreements, one, will allow us to use our various aeronautical services. It will allow us to do trading, to allow us to do kind of business that will enable the people within the connecting or the operating countries to have free movement.
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0: Woda edom kuma no ano se panyine edema wo mo wodene ni ache kuma se technical university mo na wane tesco ekuo a wo mo mpp amanyokuo ni mu wo sukuu yi mu akwa akoshia mo makoye general meeting ne 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
1: Believe in yourself. Have patience for destiny. Give it a solid foundation. Let it stand. Don't look down on somebody because of his current circumstance. Accommodate the person. Tolerate. Manage relationships. I was able to go to secondary school because of relationships. In this life, it is a friend who will speak for you, who would render a tongue of good report in your favor. When your adversaries gather, it is a friend who will speak for you. You may not be there. In fact, a lot of the negative things that are said about you, you will not even get the opportunity of hearing. You need that good friend who will stand for you and make your destiny happen. So if you are here, build relationship, network. That will save you someday. You are beginners. Life is complicated. Don't expect any easy life ahead of you. Life will test you. The society you join, you belong to, this fraternity, MPP will test you. Don't think everything will be easy. You go through trials. It is your God, your relationship that will carry you through. So take it as your watchword. It's only through this that you can survive. And that day, when it comes and you start enjoying, remember that it was this afternoon, this day, that I shared that life experience.
0: Eno eye won wonyam fo Alexander Afenyo Makin ono ena wote ne ne ye call me imra sebedwafia MPP amanyokuo no ono ena waye panyimpa woda wono ma no ewo amanyofio no se ebiaso we obi anya obi o mimi hian ena anzo ye den wuhia me eno nti test confirm momoden se wono mo ebetu saa na mo na ebebo amanyokuo no etumi akonanim
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3: There will be no attempt by Hanan Abdul Wahab to withdraw any money from any account of his. Secondly, no account of his is frozen. I mean, thirdly, a court of law has given an order essentially giving him permission to travel as a reason for medical purposes. And the attorney general is aware of it. The attorney general himself, who clearly issued an order for his arrest, is in contempt of court. And I'm going to file contempt of court proceedings against Dr. Aini as well as SEMSAI personally, as the director general of BNI.
4: We're not giving the opportunity to see our client at all. Indeed, we're told flatly that they don't allow lawyers to see their clients on weekends. And that's quite perplexing. Where persons are arrested, see on Friday night or Saturday, they'll be in without access to counsel. I mean, that's the republic in which we live now. And indeed, he's been picked up for no reason. As far as someone said, he's just been banded off into custody for no reason whatsoever. He's been given the right to leave the country, to travel to the country for a few days by a court of competent jurisdiction. A deputy attorney general himself was in court and argued. And if indeed he had any objection to the order granted, he only had to appeal, but he had to sort this surreptitious means of preventing from traveling. I think that this is totally unwarranted and unnecessary.
2: Wuti epel to break as ye higher Fox 97.9. Cause if you so yen ya ha nya boa phone cat wa ye ba ye betwasu.
5: Why were you a dear fair at the fast bag musano?
6: Ah, at sea, I don't know yem shimmy say. A ye good morning herbal mixture, doctor 3 days, sack of faba nes ye misano, she caneno, neme fichi coma na enkoye, infections, any osa na etime, me mammy go to Jenny Sissy, and in a two asia netchin 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sata mammy asmano, a ye good morning herbal mixture. And two are see a cra. Now, media, the many chew a whole cramp on the say, a immune booster into a buono, and my dear be a woman, Biano, a two are see a cra.
5: And ya mean my am, but our ampamono, I dear fair man bacon, I'm a quantum
6: saga. 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
5: I dear fair, a fair animal who was seen Tasavano. Doctor Tridis, and I'll confer good morning. 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
6: ani atia number no ni eye 0246594117
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1: 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Our high blood pressure, if any beep in the bee, or diabetes, kidney disorder, prostate disorder, diabetes, yadia by infectious and what walk, meaning when ye be. I want our pay, your friendly enter and summer heba hospital. 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

0: 0973-75-22. 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We'll say I'll say anyhow. But we're Gianni and you wardrobe. Nah, wardrobe and so and you were Gianni.
1: I am a link of Faba, my friend, but I must soon be your mother.
2: And your wife would want to be a while to meet it that's any more work at Tasso Crow want to me now. Ewa, Pepoon, Minimuya, any honeymoon, Sio, Nami Betra and Wedro. So Kaiser Pokufama coffee, Wedro be by, yes, I say, was signed for Fraba, Malin cough cough syrup, and Wedro Tata she was Sumunian in Rahud what to say. 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
3: A chroma for dear, Moko Safu Juma Meyer Fe Papa. Wash and Rewan and Cocra, show me what dinner.
4: She, and I can say, Yaxon Mixer, and I'm a chroma for what this I do. Says Miss Awo Poman for Yale Malaria, jaundice, fever, typhoid, and Honamia, Oba Prepas and Onyabi. If you say a fear BM, Yaxon Mixer, it will move Yaso that will be. And what do I want you? Will do crumb your body will see a communal labor. And can Murphy, will be an awarding baby.
3: What was I mention when you have?
4: Come up with
3: us. I Yaxon Mixer, and what to chroma for malaria fever, jaundice, and one of my Yawagono. 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
5: this seminar and then they are done because Canon and Canopony make us and care everything. Abrivia, but we want to do one in the Queen, the first car, it's a airport, and then they are done. They are all informed, and we are very, very, very much, I must say, and Rebel no security is a shared responsibility. There will be a bomb for buying. Now, we wouldn't say only no or bomb for buying. That would be Macono Bayer animal. You should be aware of your environment. Now, it's a very interesting thing. Now, I find any other major stakeholders. I'm going to buy a mobile. I'm checking can buy your home and some also to know support. If the advice agent, the point be also better so about home buying, they should do it because we can't sneak. And interestingly enough, section 37 of Act 29, the criminal code, I govern all criminal liability for never summer woman in the United. Okay, section 37, up to see section 41. And my point two, BBR at the point of home buying, I was a better self defense. Now, I'm summer, section 37, never mind. I didn't hear mommy and son. They did kind of just a way you said that there is an unlawful attack. Unlawful what attack? The patrol when you

Holy Ghost power, Holy Ghost spirit. People of God, I shout Emmanuel. All over the world, Emmanuel. People of God, Emmanuel. It's a brand new day for brand new week. Today is Monday, the 6th of July, 2026, the year of our Lord. All over the world, is Africa, 97.9. 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

cheated, those of us who food rejected, don't give up, okay? Today I have a short message for everyone who is going through what I've mentioned. What I want to tell you is that change the changeables, accept the unacceptable, and remove yourself from the unacceptable. Today my words of motivation is deep, and those who are wise will understand me. I say change the changeable, accept the unchangeable, and remove yourself from the unacceptable. Shall I tell you what? Don't regret having a good heart. All good things comes back in multiply. You've worked hard for somebody. You've laid down your life, your blood, your strength, all your youthful life for someone, for a company, for an institution, for a church, a club. But what? Ingratitude is what you get. Don't regret having a good heart. All good things come back and multiply. I'm telling you what. So I'm advising you, don't waste your time on revenge. The people who hurt you will eventually face their own karma. I say, don't waste your time on revenge. No, leave it for God. The people who hate you will eventually face their own karma. I'm telling you, everything happens for a reason. You may not see it now, but sooner or later, God will reveal why he let things happen. Always remember that his ways is better than our ways. His will is beyond our will. But put your trust in him. I say his way is better than our ways. His will is beyond our will. Put your trust in him and wait for his appointed own time. God's time is the best. Thank you very much. I am your loyal and humble servant, still the commander-in-chief, Fire Battalion 1, Commander Fire, the fireman, Ugwa Kotokraba Cowboy, Odishaba Frankie Taylor, Akwaba, Sandezua, Wizor, Bonarive, Wabake, to African Astro 97.9. At exactly 2:30, we shall move straight to the Empire of the Fearsome

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PIW for English session for church yamo. Let me check quad so Pentecost for you now. Let me check so quad Makion Temple. Let me go asu for su PIWC. Pentecost asu for su for me church on that. Pentecost asu for su Pentecost PIWC. Oh, they are just wonderful people. And I say, I don't know. Ko prumimrim ko chebi bi kakra

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And the danger zone. The baby says, M. Please, my partner, what difference, woman? And then the carrier in Japan. And to me, a new chrome quinza. And you don't mind, sir. Over to you, Joe Lighty. Says the enemy man, Rams, the enemy, Rams. Oh, Madagana. Rams is here, yeah. Na

African Express. 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Oh, on the point, Dado. Very punctual. Very humble. Very God-fearing. Very respectable. Very appreciable. Dr. Ibizajiman. The doctor of the multitude of fear. 2:30, baby, talkings. Now, Mirka, I was an American, the fearsome three, yeah, bazi. 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

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I bet you know one more, no medical education. 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That's our outside Ghana. Our man on here. 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

fúnumẹ́ baby si tẹ́sẹ̀ and one now what on baby diapers I have a good news for you says yeah baby diapers ni mo tun fun ankasa I've never landed Land Rover what must the super power chocolate chocolate I was sent me ma

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It's extra flexible, breathable, soft, beautiful, and bold as parents hold on your Smith Baby Diapers. Meanwhile, with Smith Baby Diapers, hey, why? Your baby's comfort and companion. Friendship never ends. It has a stretch. It has a stretch side, or a stretch side. With heuristic tips and have an ultra thin pull-up. Oh, pull-up, oh! Miss our stretch side with heuristic tips. Have you saw our ultra thin pull-up? Your baby diapers are missing all my legs. Baby diapers, why is a traffic light? Baby diapers, why is a CCTV camera? As though Bob and I'm for the biada. Now, at times of the changer, maybe the person was signal. You put a line or down the wall so red, not sure about the wall for. Minya, my button and my phone, no madish member. I say about an a nursing mother. They be able to smit baby diapers at her. I'm all by the skin to who ban. I'm going to talk to Nahana for your damara. I'm preparing for home. I'm on screen rashes. I'm on heat beer on a smit baby diapers. She eats super absorbent, which serve as a daily dose of silent sleep for your baby. If you Smith Baby Diapers, or you're 100% leak free, nothing can stop leaks. Well, that Smith Baby Diapers. Master Smith Baby Diapers, I'm a cabrrr. It makes your baby feel free and give an ultra gentle smile for your baby's face. Mother for the room. I pray a market, I pray a distributor. I pray a agent. About for the baby, we will be the whole Ghana. But for the CEO of Cyprus Enterprise, I was 0244-362240. 0244-362240. After you saw some in Kenche, Miss Afunina, all the women organizations, a kunya for no man can get kura for. When you know what made you be no more package, I a kunya about 50% to pay. Not the similar product cotton who send you for the bola bola 50% profit. It's about 10 after phone them sales executive market distributors agent young for Cyprus Enterprise or quadra so humor say. I was 0244-362240. 0244-362240. Smith Baby that persona. Minimum urban answer.

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Of an imboost herbal mixture. 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UTI is your Kojo Tana. Tofiaqua. Oh, you imboost herbal mixture of a condemned to grebu. Police in the drone. Papa. I'm going to send you a candace and check. Oh, dear, poor Nana. When I'm your body, put back on the wabro. 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

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Then, some of them catch your debut as Saruaka. You go here, Tugbek Ganyo Herbal and Spiritual Center. Tugbek Ganyo Herbal and Spiritual Center. 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

there be a promise. What shall we be in the world? What are the promises if you know the Hawana? I who must send from the Tobogan Hall. As I see, I was a watcher as if you would say, ah, I wear your gold mines. I ya gala, small scale mining. I call you concession, I get machines, I to fool me, and so etra, gold in one sanka. Tobogan is mumbling metal for the other bra. But when you are sure so, Bancraft School, Kumasa Cryway. No, you may be more, no, cross as a little. No good, member does. And you would be shipping your stroke, Anna.

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And a 0202-614906. 0202-614906. 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

Oh. Shall we ask who? I was upon castle. As upon no turn no home. Mr. Friday, no more Accra. 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

two tape, the blocks in your one and then could tell you she do Razzy. 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No, only a Jesuit tournament. No, Aguna Samina. 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Mo, mo, mo, mo, mo, mo, mo, mo, mo, mo, mo, mo, mo, mo, mo, mo, mo, mo, mo, mo, mo, mo, mo, mo, mo, mo, mo, mo, mo, mo, mo, mo, mo, mo, mo, mo, mo, mo, mo, mo, mo, mo, mo, mo, mo, mo, mo, mo, mo, mo, mo, mo, mo, mo, mo, mo, mo, mo, mo, mo, mo, mo, mo, mo, mo, mo, mo, mo, mo, mo, mo, mo, mo, mo, mo, mo, mo, mo, mo, mo, mo, mo, mo, mo, mo, mo, mo, mo, mo, mo, mo, mo, mo, mo, mo, mo, mo, mo, mo, mo, 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

wardrobe blocks one chain. 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Do ben there, 10,000, 100,000, 1 billion piece of concrete blocks and or your small chicken with Pedro blocks at it. I will go now, Samai. No, my engine, my dead decision at war, Pedro blocks factory one day. I want to call Pedro blocks, we should quarry dust, stone chippings, every 42.5 aggregates, got some super strong, got some cement, you know. 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Quality one, but missing the blocks as a governor stone. In Shubia border, no blocks that I actually be. And I need Pedro blocks. Pedro blocks. Pedro blocks are good as mine. No back of wire. No size. Hey, block factory, oh, block factory, but block factory for Pazzi. And you, Pedro blocks, move up in that down. Me, Frank, tell me, catch it all.

who loading for you, Pedro for who calling you now. 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I salute you. 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That a Pedro, you mean shopper. I a contractor. I a mason. I a foreman. I'll be your boss, Papa Biano. Miss Angel Cascabio. Angel loading for you. Also, I'll put your blocks no more commission. Now, which a wood location. That the people make sure the workers here load the blocks that don't want to do. The whole command will be out of blocks, quite a blocks, papa. 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Pedro from Corina. Who said Pedro no day? Pedro Block Day, Papa, Papa, Papa. Pedro Blocks. Aguna Samay, oh. Aguna Samay, Pedro Blocks. Aguna Samay, Pedro Blocks. Papa, Papa. Missy, and you, Sam, you used to quarry dust. Stones cheap, I've heard you provide aggregates of cement. Super strong as some cement, and they put away the young blocks. The young blocks now, it's your brother, boy, Papa, Papa. But of the Pedro Abama, where to appetite, Yati. Contract a missing ye, mini a problem, Papa. Young Quagunas, some name for Pedro. That is says, Yara. I was 020-900-7090. 020-900-7090. And a 0240-446-7701. 0240-446-771. Oh, yeah, Pedro Brooks. Aguna Samai. Pedro Brooks, but it was one of my sorry. Pedro Brooks, a man, she Pedro Brooks, my last killer, Papa. Champion of Akupe. Number uno. Aguna Samani, what bra, bra.

0: and a plasmus.
1: Say, Udo, you dear Funti, say. Oko home, whom now do a dear for 7 months. Say, Ubiet you. Aha. The Obetias and Obetias.
0: Thank you.
1: And I don't tias here so. Ontias.
0: Yes, because we're for free blubber.
1: Oh,
0: and what day? Nature say, and your West Africa for one quan, never you have a proper plasmus. So, a squad be for US of A. Germany, Holland, Belgium, Ombaji. Say, say, the West Africa, the Nigeria for the first. Another time, boy.
1: Yes, yeah, so omu population, inti. Omu kaso omu ya di bi, an omu peso omu yen kwa do mbe, omu be didi.
0: Mi second home, honi omu, mi second home.
1: Yeah, omu odom.
0: Hey,
1: omu odom.
0: Hey, they are smart people. And omu, aye papa, aye papa, omu nintem.
1: Yes.
0: Yomu omu ni say, no, door, door, things be ya.
1: And omu to, hepa plus Nigerians, no, omu nompa.
0: Yes, yes.
1: Se, nanka neighboring countries, no die. And kawhima e sha sefo fro no Ivory Coast fo na no mo no mpa
0: mhm
1: say ofa western north da dia so ho no a omne anyi fo no ne
0: west doctor western guy was on the rubber free board dia da dia so no we dey call ancient
1: yes ancient asem na making
0: thank you
1: ofa sa enclave na omni Ivorians no
0: that's right
1: really
0: border to there's
1: yes,
0: a border,
1: border
0: there.
1: Town
0: yeah
1: you see omu de omu so omu ntem
0: gastronomy
1: but Nigeria for only tisimbe 2 years ago
0: yeah
1: na omu a overtake Togo for ne Ivory Coast for nyina and obia o to bibia no o be proud to me
0: and the political majority carries
1: omo dawson
0: Nigerians they are omo dawson
1: omo dawson
0: omo dawson in Africa omo kro no go there be the biggest ethnic groups
1: omo dawson
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1: yeah
0: the fearsome tree, a bedroom set. Aye,
1: Helper Plus, Pavi, and a Plasmus. Now, this year, but you're born in Sassan.
0: Sir,
1: 20 Ghana cities, no, you name no. 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
1: Your environment.
0: You can't start it. You need no man.
1: Your climatical conditions. You know.
0: You need no man. You
1: couldn't be more. I know the oh.
0: Now Obi cry or what? And you the other is like a cool.
1: Other raw no.
0: Or some supplement can.
1: So then the skin by Bruni. Not even ready Obi. More two questions in one amount. Back on or your bar. Or so white no or your cashier. no wada angwa wada yeah. angwa angwa rukulito no angwa yes. na o tie yan common ye di no
0: yeah
1: na
0: yeah.
1: o kasa wo away ss ss
0: yes,
1: of fat
0: yes, yes,
1: and ayo bolo
0: ah ebro so a any natural
1: oko 1 2 3 na wabre
0: yeah
1: and obetie no no hepa plus
0: yeah.
1: pavini plus more yeah. say gradually
0: eba
1: above form
0: yes
1: anya bia no onu mo kwachira onye side effect bia na e the same person two question
0: okay
1: and one two I say a man no I say yeah, mono man na mo da tadwina e den
0: atutu akire
1: atutu akire and a be man no so so what the kodu atutu akire
0: yes
1: but na say won say between onu nuku no nuku no speedometer no high
0: yes
1: into person onu odi kube nsu odo num no bi a we atadwo no into 2 in 1 first question ni ti anu pacho
0: you me da say a drew no a ye titine because dudu.
1: Dudu.
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0: 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E blende atadwe ne kwadu.
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1: Together as one.
0: Yes, three ni nyina.
1: Ano for one love.
0: Yes.
1: Enti one heart.
0: Yes.
1: Yes.
0: Enye streams e bro.
1: Okay. Okay.
0: Utimi blende wo kwadu ne wa tadwe no.
1: Because first no.
0: Yes.
1: Na omo ko fight na. Ono no oje title.
0: Yes.
1: But na say no kunu ji title too much. So suppose same kakra.
0: Because odi kwadu ato to achi dey come.
1: So suppose odi kubi su wo no.
0: Yes.
1: Ofen ka ho.
0: Obetumi obi en sin.
1: Okay. Another one.
0: Okay. One thing so ne say enya chinchina chin say we enya kwadu ana we enya atadwe no a.
1: Untumi no hepa plus pavi plus mos.
0: There are number of people and nekrobi fray say onfa bi to achi so dey be o kon to kwana. Odi nkunim.
1: Aso a champion ba ko
0: be. Eni ti enya say we enya.
1: Be in the system.
0: We enya untumi obetumi anom. 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
1: papi ni plus mozi. 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No, because of course, why? And so I think, why not? Because I think, why do you have a hanopa?
0: You say, why are
1: you? Because I say, it's so dumb. It's so you're so dumb, pa.
0: You say, why are you?
1: But you're commanding the reach. Is this here the constant?
0: Yes.
1: I say, I see your friend, Ken, just a wanka.
0: Wow.
1: Ken, just a iranka.
0: Wow.
1: He is shaking, when you're in a casino.
0: Yes. Eh simple.
1: No, so say onko so nom na ebeja ebetia kwa na.
0: Ano
1: nom nkosa.
0: Onom on say be binti and after 50 years na ho ade ne ba afo. Nti wanya hepa plus baby plus mus ni pedua na sasia repair no.
1: Because we say in run a rectify.
0: Yes, I repair ni pedua no.
1: Yeah, the problems in the system.
0: Yes.
1: Nti onko so.
0: Oh, how we hone say obi wo ho a oye okay say ya. Na we jai nom say o si si a me ho ade na do kwa do nom ni bebre nye. Ni we jai nom enso Nadia ni odi ndio odi
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0: Yes, 20.
1: Hepa plasma. 20.
0: Yes.
1: 20 Ghana. Yes. Pavi, 20 Ghana.
0: And a plasma.
1: 20 Ghana.
0: Say ye ni usu. Usu,
1: sana tupayo.
0: Yes.
1: 20 Ghana.
0: 20 cedis.
1: Oko bebe so watoso so a
0: hallelujah
1: and na pay me tia e wiase e hun e hun say amount for request oh e read we mo kwaya ya
0: te so e obodin e freddy mens a number of them
1: into oko bebe so say na boko so na
0: enter
1: corner shop eko herbal shop pharmacy shop drug stores chemical shop over the counters ni ne benya
0: hepa plus
1: pavi and a plasma. You got a number also for the personal doctor.
0: My number is 0542
1: 0542 77 75 85 72 0059 0591 3 16 78 98 0598 0591 3 16 78 98 0598 0591 3 16 78 98 You're outside Ghana.
0: 0542 0542 807 907 907 0542 807 907 907
1: Amen. 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
0: amen
1: o chechira wasofo wo dwo fo se gmagina
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0: amen
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3: 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I'm not going to sports. I want to say, I'm not going to say.
6: All correct, sir.
7: I take a woman.
6: Mary Medro delay man capsules. I wouldn't be a dear
7: boy. Yeah,
6: I want in a win yanisano. Would delay a jumano so papa. Now what say? Now we yen ye pa.
7: Delay man capsules. I don't know. I'm my Mrs. Cinema got to get my attention.
6: I can see. Now lock and miss her and in the capsules, sir. And man, Maryman yanum biano. Menum biano middle. Who may say?
7: Who said what he feel? I have fed neat pa.
6: Ain't in our question. What would delay, sir?
7: Sir.
6: Lock and Mr. and in the capsules. Minsu efichikro mu ya ubiem mura. 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
7: Bema na ubebi ya ube hudia wumpe ana ube ti ya ubi. 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
8: Anna 0248-619-999.
6: Lock and Mr. and in the capsules.
7: And what's that here?
6: In kind.
9: Why yo? 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
10: 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I'll call herbal shop any pharmacy. I'll be nebu a baby. 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And I say Machio.
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2: Moretti scores about 118-110. Judges Bert Clements and Glenn Feldman both scored about the same, 116-112. All three in favor of the winner by unanimous decision. He is now the unified WCWA and WO welterweight champion of the world and still undefeated.
1: Ai, ni watiwa kuro yuri, okra yuri, brawe, ngumasuo, asante mewura, onu kura mpose, ai, unti, uti, ai, unyami, esiwi hene.
3: Eye Bishop Benanyaku ni miye sinikweni. Tie minu ya Aik, na ubenya information, pure maturity, ya kenye na premature. Thank you.
4: Mosadika mahas, balung wada haki samado, sayadu kalahadia, eriki mohuta.
5: That's right, your brother says Sadia Goodyear Munsam. Yadi Bram, welcome to the Monday's edition of the Foka AS Sports. If we celebrate a payment, send on Siababo. Yadin sam papa pa all the exclusives and the abuabania yadi eba. But then how are the mighty fallen? Yes, true to amount for superstition and our country bakwa Brazil and Timum Norway. Enwa, it has come to pass. And the end of another era. Brazil are out of the World Cup. England, Eguso El Kowananim, and a match is nibekoso. Triple TK, all you need to know about the trending air foreign stories as far as the World Cup and other foreign stories, you know, air concern. Owepa, now for Andy Carroll, Aje Baton, one of them, you know, at the Swabian Yosia, who won a break record, sent an MSC call. Now, I feel Carlos Cures, the crater, one also, Abba Bontene, you better hear a honsem, your name pen and force you be bedding come off, now, Yashahawa, Bibia Subesia call. Now, I feel what actually went wrong. Emma Ghana, Carlos Cures, is he the man? And I'm officer said there be the style of play and the number being Tino, a Bayer and company for any other coin. This and many more, a blabber one. Fabio Grosso added a camp loose and so the baba. So it's quite a pack show. Intimony and Tena copy me send on Siano Ebabo, Kwame Martin and Israel, Kofi Aristotle, or mere producers for the day. Fabio Grosso, the grandmaster of the local stories, Triple TK. Andy Carroll, Obetu Omunyinanka. Bejidi na Nakofu Usu and Sabeti Mia from Ike. I'm your driver from now till 6 a.m. Kaisa, your Fox 97.9. 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Tip, what is that?
6: Legend, Nyami Ado, me hoye.
5: Yene Nyanku Pansi.
6: Yes,
5: Andy. What is that?
6: Simu Jide Se Onso Hoye.
5: Alhamdulillah. Andy Carroll.
7: Lion.
5: Bibi Abako Diye.
7: Nyami Adom Mihoye Pa.
5: Yene Yanko Pasi. 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
6: Me person ka one atifo beche. Diye ye no.
5: Oh,
6: that's how we know. Open
5: his idea.
6: I'm a penny, sir.
5: Okay, and then I'm in him, sir. Triple D, sir.
6: Okay,
5: for 4 years, I'm a bunun coin.
6: Yeah,
5: now Oshanama, a goose war.
6: Yeah,
5: now a brantepa, we know your ill.
6: Yeah,
5: now can I tell this even the fool? I didn't name
6: him. Now,
5: nah, or that, and I want to say the station corner and idea.
6: Yeah,
5: now Andy Carroll, so she didn't see if you feel more pramono na ono so eti fufu ni abunabunu echi na mu wiene mi hia mo na mo ka anything contrary na nka be hu se mu ye boni ayefo but you've been truthful enough so mbaka se mu ye okay and you know, and I'm quite enough. But
6: for me. Justification in any.
5: Oh, sir.
6: Oh,
5: other matters in the way today.
6: Oh, your neck. And who justification in any?
5: Other matters in the way today.
6: And there's a witch.
5: Confia Japan, so, but in China. And I want also
6: man for it.
5: I'm crying with the
6: man for it.
5: But there will be I am from your mouth walk.
6: Man for it.
5: Oh, sir.
6: I'm going to the new business. You'll be who I do. I knew you'll be never cut.
5: Mate,
6: I didn't know you.
5: Okay, nah, okay, sure, okay. Okay, I'm doing all what or Abano. Okay, do you know?
6: This is
5: Baba. My cat here for 7 p.m.
6: Yeah.
5: Fox 97.9, a live commentary, Baba. The game between Spain and Portugal. Spain and Portugal. Triple TK is your commentator. Triple TK is your commentator. And it's me very sure, sir. So I pray much. I just always can do it. So your commentator for tonight, 7 p.m. Fox 97.9. Aye, triple. Aye, TK. For now, dear. You know what? I'm on it. Na and some are triple up one in a opinion at the home. Some
6: for Nephrim.
5: Jose,
6: go for Nephrim.
5: Uncle for Ben.
6: A world cup.
5: Uncle for Ben, Ephraim.
6: Oh, where are you for?
5: I'm for
6: Mexico.
5: I'm not a friend. Yeah, better to us. Why?
6: Let us. All right, and now I Nana Kofi Wusu and Sa legend. What an inca, Obasa Jebreno, Nafe, Watuasum, Eddie, a good Yamun Samana Pim, Saka Pim Nosia, and Sana, your Soyama, and said the rubber, Nitazo, the attendance at 7 p.m. Yabasa, Betuasuna, Fede, live comment to Nedia Brona, and your mighty Makoye is all about the FIFA World Cup 2026, the 23rd edition, the attendance at tournament, you know, says him, Emoya, Denny, Nanisa, Manchester, Yabonum, I can't Manchester, Makma could. You know, not tournament, you know, Banner, yeah. I got 12 matches, not World Cup, you know. Yeah, they are Banner, yeah, enough for near Matima Kokama. Nina and Sabon 92 matches. Amagosa, a PM near 267, average of 2.92 per game. And I'll say, attendance, you know, maybe I told you, I reached 6 million mark, you know, and run a jump, and I just say, and as I'm watching England and your money, Jerry Mako game, you know, and 6,001,274 spectators, and I'll call Venus. I question 92 matches now. I have 6,001,274. What do you call average per gamer? I have 65,231. And I'm going to call Venice. I'm going to call Dokrum. I'm going to call matches now. Yeah, they want some ML Jumadi and so. Now, Pierre Echimako Kama. Now, top scorer shot now. Says still, Lionel Andres Messi. And only the Wabos 7 goals. Adi Amani Mayani. Adi Argentina La Abis Celeste. Kylian Mbappe. About the France Alele Blue on Usum and Aya 7 goals at the Mad the Blues for no Samson Ellen Holland will bought at the Mad the Vikings of Norway on Usum Edmania 7 goals at the Mad the Vikings of Norway and if a player for Hurricane about the Mad the 3 Lions of England on Usum and 6 goals Jude Bellingham and 4 goals Usman Dembele and 4 goals Mikel Oyazaba and 4 goals. There are some other players, be sir Julian Quinones, Ismaila
7: Asani Vini Junior, Omina Shafori Momafimo, and your World Cup 2026, and all, and one common Yadima will be Pia Eko Ye, Aumachi England, the Three Lions, Omupo Maten, Nache Mayuko, host country, Abomu 3-2, Ayomufimo, Amanyama Kokamadima, England Minor, and Opanim Yasolis Rebe, Adama Nemo, the bad news for England, and it's a player I found Jordan Henderson, and Opay Wabra players, you know. How many supporters na ejo mani no ano no suko jina ni kakra chese o sign a team and swapa o ri aditra na ya chese aya na sa anu aya na sa adina fana aya na sa board na wo a pitch panel no huri tra ya 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When you're today, I'm to England, I'm with Tim Hotel, and you're playing for Jordan Henderson, the World Cup, and so on, and you're doing it. I will game be with your mom, my team, and England. I'm in the one I'm our show, no, so maybe be at your camera. Now, you go to work England, and the World Cup, and San Samuel, they're telling so right, friend Thomas Tuchel, or since I said, players, no, I'm on 2 days, are you off? I'm for 2 days, I'm betting Uncle Chrome, 2 days. When you are done for Metime Piaqua shopping after 2 days, you know, training Abbasan to also for quarter final game at England and in Norway and Sumabano and yet the Abba Media wins up Emma or Juma de Russo, Nabi Pia Etimako Kama. Now, World Cup, and it's a say controversy, you know, a player for the following Balungun, Nanon or the red card. Now, following Balungun, Eddie red card, you know, and it's a US minor, a petition FIFA for say red card, no, I'm with him. Now, I pay you, I'm over 10 red card no and for my brand for the following Ballon d'Or now onto me see again and some quarter final and I said onto me more round of 16 ibe and for more my Nigeria United States of America while bro money Belgium Edibo Pony me back to FIFA equatina say no omo suspending the red card no by 1 year into the next 1 year no so I brand to me the red card our football with my US minor me back to me yade obet me and so atina nchay ombe mano ayo a stiffer punishment onto me ambo bo into suspended by 1 year. A brand to available. Send them coupon yard to my babotina. A dear Belgium, man of a Yamakoye, and no, and a real singina. Obia Cassette, yes, a dinner. US minor, a yano, a mufisa, a influence from a man penny Donald Trump to a Gianni Infantino for president, you know, a mufisa, a mututuma. And ya dear nye ye, me ba to enwa football pandic to nibe pe, I can want some Jurgen Klopp, I can send it for ho, Zlatan Ibrahimovic, to me now say enta ye, football, enya sani ya yano, udi red card, awa di red card, and then suspension ye, ama already team, edi aya Sepp Blatter, former FIFA president, onu swaba abontebe kasa, osi red cards, ya enya political phone calls, and ya do return him, aya red cards, and team, adina isi no, osi wedo uni sa aya political phone call, and omide overturning the red card of following Ballon d'Or official football your rules and evidence and not just independent bodies and your juma and your political phone calls and your sir and your some around their Twitter or so at it is almost America man penny and a far phone and FIFA president and not just a red card no or mutima suspended yeah nasa at a sapadia or so football and more grassy and your former FIFA president or we found a Sepp Blatter and on this and someone ababonte we have for the statement ababonte almost aya dia enye mana ekoso no omo nso issue aya warning ada kwa koma aya FIFA fo omo condemn the action play for the following Ballon d'Or red card no omo se FIFA e suspended 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about the center player no almost suspending the red card now almost an uncle bomb a game no and fantasy Belgium and then a Belgium for no almost someone just here on my appeal at a coffee for so yeah so player I found the following Ballon d'Or it was upon on one Bobby and young command no so by media one Sam I'm out to my dear so be Peter Kokama mommy playing for Amad Diallo with himself World Cup, you know, of course, a fantastic goal at the moment. 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no so a bibia enso akokama no yento so na yemfa ensam ne pe ampe so emfama wuchi en samnebe awa fiefie enchono enchono ni nchaya so the station rules the nation at the same time the station that carries you closer to the superpower level yanko piemo Mr. Carlo Ancelotti aso ye onum enye Brazil national team manager after some Brazil every World Cup demo awa run of 16 for the first time in 26 years and I say in 36 years Brazil amwa World Cup emfimu run of 16 da refere Carlo Ancelotti amwa fimu run of 16 onum and a World Cup in and a manager so we just can't get said no I am Mr. Carlo Ancelotti the guy now so I'm fine yeah the World Cup no I'm a film the meeting is a run no about to awesome yeah juma no yes papa nitin and a doctor Samir Ayazoud our new president and my CBF no on in penny fighting come on what you say papa found Mr. Carlo Ancelotti a woman in Tuaso no yeah juma no I'm from my anything and sorry, I am Brazil. Name of Uncle Brazila. Maybe I talk former footballers. And now for Pandic to be Mr. Carlo Ancelotti was disappointed Brazil, man. And call your Brazilian combat Pamino. And to help foreign and international press of Mr. Church. I'm a running side to us. I'm a fish. I don't know. Some Brazil back on World Cup. No, be film. Oh, run of 16. Are you unacceptable? And to help for Mr. Carlo Ancelotti, no. Uncle Brazil and even a pay. And so we are going to call him. I had CBF and penny funds. So run it to us. So on to 2030 and the 2030 World Cup, no, I'm watching this. Carlo Ancelotti, do I'm a quack? World Cup, no, and the animal we are demitting, say, Mr. Carlo Ancelotti decision, and ye, Nibana Fanny Davida Ancelotti, no, maybe I'm William Soko, yeah, Juma France, Eddie Amalil, and Tobina assistant coach of Trevor Buono, no, and so yeah, Juma, maybe I'm goalkeeper's coach, we have found Claudio Taffarel, so kind Claudio Taffarel, and also Ancelotti, so I'm a sakino, and the feeling technical team no more, no, I confirm. And your goalkeeper score two for Enzo Diaba and non-concordant time players beat to say Casemiro, player beat some Makiwos, Alex Sandro, Danilo, Neymar Santos, and for Alisson Becker. The Batom last World Cup and you and your ambassador World Cup, and I'm a Brazil money bill, and be at the next collapse, and be at the Batomia September Bisa, so Brazil Cocoa Bomb, and we'll be on Mamma Bobby Nemum, so ambassador World Cup 2013 in India, and you're out, and the Central Notice that you are building a new team, and I'm a Brazil. So my no, and it's a quadabisa Kaiki Bruno. Maybe I told our chance. I want to squad no more. Samson and Victor Reyes no more. I brought to far Ryan. Born over ball World Cup no. Yes, I'm not any answer. And to a master 10 money we are. No, I build the team for Brazil. I want 2030 World Cup no more. And yet they feel Brazil. I'm a soya. And by media, I want some Emma or Jumadi and so. And some of the mobile don't turn on Cassania. Yeah, Pepe Mudia Mo. Yeah, to train Sranya Basa. Let me be a answer to my Koye. Now go keep a father for Sina. Win him some. About that go about Juma Pa World Cup no one of the revelations I a goalkeeper for Vosinha well yeah Juma Pa about that go man yama koye what did 40 years Oko Brazil a club and itari avai amu ball Syria B no mo tesabian kagano mo division 1 amu so pe goalkeeper and itari Vosinha they met as a goalkeeper no watene down aye the move osi nyandi obeko Brazil because watete msa Brazil okra no okra 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Some nurse and nipa and some the one fin who pay that obia. And just a F word, you know, and it's a UD din attempt. Or see plus now some comedians are now on Ukraine on one to me your footballer. Then call your footballer pa hey Kakila Mbappe. I didn't quite by no was in Mbappe Sabi Sabi on your nipa bia. I was saying we are some susan susa. Now was it obia sabi of free Cameroon. Now a person done in all young want to saw your France in me. 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so now you know by fan Ines Aya Garcia Lami Yama girlfriend no me ba to a post and the babo until you call the idea we post Lami Yama on any to wa just a kin and what Lami Yama nanso bu Germany ani 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So many Abrante for I am Andre Santos Amupe. They're meeting some Manchester United for and some Eddie Abrante and Tia Amuchan Kakankaka. Some Abrante future. I'm going and you Andre Santos, the Fira Kacheba. I want some Yadima or so. No, so we about to latest on a player for Enzo Fernandez. Mami Fama or Juadia. No, so they're telling Enzo Fernandez. A Pia Chelsea. I'm going to say, I can't the Matimono because Madrid. I'm about to distance. I'm going to interested. I'm going I want to some to play for Enzo Aya Fernandez Paris Saint-Germain yes I'm so interested so said the only club Chelsea met me to Enzo Fernandez aye club at the team at Manchester City and Chelsea Brent for Malu Gusto now down from any Enzo Fernandez and it's a Malu Gusto by Kobobo Kwanity and from any Man City obet me can Enzo convince Brent for Enzo now I join him Man City Bobo Kono and Chelsea come on say Man City and me to Enzo Fernandez and Chelsea Jumana see Enzo Fernandez but also with Chelsea Bobo Kono now you man Enzo Timo Kokama now you may catch us a pass at him no or finance flex so up fitness aye coach the omanya bakom refer Benjamin Kuka onum then a basa akofana ba says so the new fitness coach on basa for baba yajuma na fenya matima koye na branche fan Fermin 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and you koye pa I'm a branch of fun. I am Fermin Lopez. No, sir. And you must consider the air corner. Me but your boss a first game. A branch and crabbit your bobby. And you're the meeting. No, I am Fermin Lopez. Now, so you are one summoner. You didn't remember what you made. So, sir, Sandro Tonali. I'm a Italian most expensive player. £92.5 million plus £7.5 million. And you add ons. Okay, now, and so the bomber. £100 million. And so, and as a branch any day, I Sandro Tonali was signed by the man club and the team at Toria Mospe. Weekends went by the medicals, you know, where we'll be PR. Sandro Tonali, I joined his press team, you know, for £100 million package, £92.5 million, a year straight to Mutia at the man club and the dead in Newcastle United, not £7.5 million, you know. And so I add-ons. If your bonus Spurs are qualified for Champions League or both specific number of games, now Spurs, FJB, Adama Club, the team and so the Newcastle, Nanya Matima Koye, Uncle Real Madrid, Asoya, a branch and the team and the Vinny Jr., the Contratons and Samano, they mentioned some Madrid decision and the Sadimonia, some Brazil, if you World Cup, Rimudia, our son Fred Jay-Z, Rock Nation, or no, and the manager Vinny Jr., Nani Manimuya, no money Vinny, Edin Koma, no much as a Vinny, Sikana Madrid. Ademano no and Sasaye and one at that table no so Savini Basaya on Sai Savini and Sansua on Kana Madrid for the who Madrid a decision is a Savini and Sanya on Bejani Quaim Nafia Matono no a free team and so called Chelsea team no Ape Leipzig player I found Antonio Nusa World Cup no Jagropa Antonio Nusa a player at a Chelsea Mubako no and some Panamedia Wonsam and Mawa Jumadian so Nabi Pia and Sachimako Kama Manchester United player I found Dustin, about your name, full player from my United terminal. Nina Nissan, my Atalanta player, our joining Manchester United. United, the player, and UBPR. I can medicals any contract of a sign in the Brazil every World Cup anymore. It's the maintenance and coping Wednesday. Now, branch any team at the Edison. Why any medicals in the UA? Sign a contract at the Manchester United as a new midfielder. And yet, the free Edison, that's why you're sober. A branch of Alejandro Garnacho. Chelsea for the Sao Motono. Chance for not to play for Alejandro Garnacho. Yes, I'm Brenton on your office from Italy. Bobo Quani, Danny Roma, and Yana Mope. And the Chelsea decision is a Uosika Fabra. No Monto Brenton, it's him. And so Sandro and Asomuto Enzo Fernandez and Famona for Messiakai and for Emma team. And oh, I am command also Alpa and one Samuel. You didn't come out with Jumadi and so Yanko Poya Dumotina, Manchester United and Penning for Abacom Madrid Cromo, Amukosian Florentino Perez, Jose Angel Sanchez, and Juni Calafat. No, I am and Asomini Penifona Codin Como, Fabrante Fano Real and Chuamani. Yes, Michael Carrick, I'm a go ahead, you know. Wakacha Manchester United and Penning for Sir. Bio Muntia, no more for real and Tramani and Fanemra, and Tinamia Motina, Manchester United and Penny for Ever Quenny Boba Quenny Tin. And so Real Madrid according come on for a branch of an Aurel and Chouamani. Yes, in Madrid, I'm going to anything less than 100 million euros. And I'm going to Eba, Yadim Emma with Jumadi and so Jamal Musiala Eko, your surgery. 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Yes, in metal plate to be still not Nasana Eshaboy, no, Ninaimua, or Dim and Sabobo. Now, yes, in Jamal Musiala, Obobo, we are, or Tia, I want in Nainimo, and in team and penny for decisions, and I'm Yadma Thursday. So, World Cup, and I'm going to Germany crowd from India and a branch and the team Jamal Musiala and a crack your surgery. Nothing I didn't know such to come at the Amano. A branch of the Joao Paulinho. Good news, Adam Joao Paulinho and sir of a ball loan can come that must press him. No, a man sign or come back to Bayern Munich. They attend some of the team and so the Aya Sporting Lisbon and Joao Paulinho Casa Dracula or between us. I join one more nothing and your man search my cocama and then a Ruben Amorim. Me about John Monson and Juma said Adam Club and the team at the AC Milan ena wei ana anasano pana Ruben Amorim anso ebedu Casa Milano obedu ye ene samcho for din koma kama ana ofri wo ekon hotel de 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

0: Argentina be pese obeye ono. Omu mpese ebi. It was Mexico in a starting game on a higher note. And statistically, numbers nina was going in favor of Mexico from the first half, second half, and the entire match. And legend, Samuati Benya, the first half statistics in the Amamia. And some of second half, no matter where with the full match. No matter how DNT, England came for resource, and Oma Mason dictated tempo the Amobia. Legend, so the first half of the game, statistically, it was Omaya and friend in Mexico, 63% of the ball. Having 246 passes, completing 92%, 226. As against England, Enya 148 passes. The amount of the for first half, they're not so. Now, Enfending Kowanaman Chowa Davis here. And it was Mexico dominating the first half. Omunya 7 shots, 3 on target, creating one big chance. 4 corners as against England, the only 2. But in the first half, you know, it was England and they lead by 2-1. There comes the second half. Second half, you know, the Ababa is a Mexico sign by the so ever dominate here. But England make it sure, say, so man, Pekwa Ibisu and Yatel Gua, Mexico take out the game momentum and game no switch here. A better day, I'm so more containing the pressure on Mexico, because stadium one, man, I'm a door so on them, Mexico for. And again, 56 years in here, in competitive games, I was the Azteca. Mexico, I lose just 2 games.
1: Okay.
0: I was Azteca. So in terms of records, I was stadium one, I come on Mexico here. And this is a ground that England for the rain feed, especially Peter Shelton, Adia Diego Armando Maradona, Adia, you know.
1: Oh, so it was at this stadium?
0: Yes.
1: The hand of God?
0: Yes. Then he says, Ji, far Peter Shelton, so near the net. You are catching the referee. I've won you. We'll be here in Kenya.
1: Yeah.
0: In San Juan, the tambour.
1: The hand of God?
0: Yes. Or tambour, he said, or whereas a netball, or tambour, the tomb. So it was.
1: May you swear rest in peace.
0: Yes. One of the genius in football. Now green or the bubble only different from Obiade.
1: Yeah, yeah.
0: After Oshie, we no sadden ya bo be tring Obiade, but Oshie second goal the team Omutikra. And it was a venue. Now England for a ball cramp on Empo, what dance and some name favor England for no. And now Mexico for a person, me be so met him in the arena. So they came into the second half. As I said, I'm that form, you know, they dominated play. But again, England make it sure, say, they will have. Find a way of scoring a third goal. Wabra Anthony Gordon erin a penalty dia mom through a counter attack. The game na be 3-1. Now England dey ball. Then England mess up wey red card. And omunya red card and they are not Thomas Tuchel person wey nyina na say oh different it say e be pon game no. Inti na me hwe ball na say Thomas Tuchel na no dey na oh ye papa. Una ne ball Carlos Queiroz defend the ball 0-0 we catch here say haram football. But I'm not, if there is a word that a di haram achi anu bi na England here in the second
1: double haram. Okay.
0: Ye papa ye di na ba o bobo kama. Wa she ba akwa nu abodro so obo na obo na nya o defend do do. But I'm right, it was the same game. A papa e friend Thomas Tuchel boy after Sajara Kwanza a di red card and they won by 3-2. And the star of the show was a certain Jude Bellingham. But then Enra Jude Bellingham was exceptional in the game in him. And we Jude Bellingham baller or born Enra. Oh my God, say you goes in them quarantine here, Casa. But I know I born out Jude Bellingham boy. He was instrumental to England air qualified to the quarter final. And he won the man of the match again. And the 5 matches are our born. We're in 3 man of the match room. And so who picture your mama and what in the artist here?
1: Okay.
0: And Zinedine Zidane and Jude Bellingham. Jude Bellingham went to Real Madrid and decided to send an idol on Zidane. Zidane number 5 for Nope. In the England national team, Jude is number 10. Zidane or Real Madrid, no, is number 5. At France, as the captain, no number 10 now.
1: Oh, okay.
0: And then, Oje, and you maybe. I was, hey, I don't know how to do it. Zidane, the Taibi. Nipomians, how is he running through them?
2: Fox Sports.
0: Yes. This is a boy for the biggest occasion. And, Anne, they be at the mechanism. Coach is Nibuaya or Untu Masi. There is a player Unia and Kobejan with you, Cla. Thomas Tuchel Nya and Kobejan with you.
1: Come up,
0: because he was talking about a certain Morgan Rogers more. But I don't even say Jude Bellingham has 10 goals for England. Emu 7 is at major tournament.

0: World Cup, European Championship, na World Cup. Legend, he is the youngest player who won four different major tournaments at the England. The Euro 2020, Euro 2024, World Cup 2022, World Cup 2026. And he is a player for the big occasion. What Enra or Chetre will be say, Park Nasonedie, he is the difference maker. In 1 minute, 38 seconds, no Ama England, two goals. The first goal, the second goal, he started it. Now, because why I subscribe about hey Kane, but Kane made sure so beside the ball, now Mahari, Jude Bellingham back, no, I and the easy option. That one so made my second goal. So it was a game I was all about Jude Bellingham winning 10 duels. Duels, not quite, no, we need 10. So ball clear will be 50-50 in young Kojano, or J 10 times. Or oh, yeah, four successful take ons. You have four on four, but you can't dribble. No? Or oh, yeah, four times successful. And with Timmy and then no game in him. Or you have four clearances. Tienra, and you're new one going to know. You know, you know, a sign Bobby defending. And like that, I never qua, eh, fellow Jude Bellingham, eh, how or Caribona, or see you running. Your midfielders, Nibua, I'm a far now, I'm on fine running, but they make sure some passes in very accurate. Vitinha is one. But Jude Bellingham make sure so a far ball now or driving forward with the ball. Tienra or yes, I didn't need be at the Mahama, a friend in England. When you have three touches in the opposition box, a mummy, you know, go. And when you have three possessions and we're winning, three shot on target, two SA, and we're winning two fouls. So Jude Bellingham won the man of the match, and then it was a super display. And with Timmy, I had the Mahama, a friend in England. England has qualified to the quarter final. Thomas Tuchel, you manage the man who nyanyi mu half kwa so on kwaje cup and nti na mo fa no nti still is on course obeti akwa na at a point enra na to say pressure ban so because ohwe game ni si a Mexico for ni si bona na e be ya din dia man say ko obeti ma wene but he made sure say he found a way of a winning and qualifying to the quarter final unipa hulemo oshua he say odi some na bari odi some na bari oshua enu odi bari enu osu eno kwa kwontokwa no, come touch line on Macra. Go now, England for Crane, Yadim, no catchers, and may wet cup about 6 times. Mini Ronaldo, new messy mini booty pain. Munyadia Moyan, no cabby, big a cradle of manner, and to cock a crazy sea. A football, you're born to be seen, Simua. Yana a ginger game, no, my game, no spread, no, and then talk. Football won't talk and talk. I'm really almost a general. Hey, Dimko Masati. And yes, I know so be up and say, oh, when an omer can be being sent the opponent at the end of the game. Because so when you're bragging right now, Umoku first half of Park as well. Or second half of the game, now I call you in the panel. Yes, I am a game no.
1: Internal before the name up penalty, meaning the Naki Pano Kika. Name I shave you and Okayan say, oh, you two look at crowd, go to head him down.
0: Who's the keeper and catchers or stop it?
1: Ah.
0: So frustrating. Now your boys don't pack so much and some bow. And I know I agumba. Now dear.
1: Agumba.
0: And any Henry. Henry and catch us on the obem na kum. I want to be catch us one way and na kum.
1: To keep on catch your name as why you're stupid. And I never can say
0: you know. Unoka. O sin no so share you no catch us o. Kasa be kaso. Mimi.
1: What did
0: that
1: tell
0: me? Won't mean to me penalty da. So catch us who name me mini name no.
1: Moya just said the name of Kenya and Mabakano.
0: And no,
1: sir. I know that. Never began and said, oh, we had any means. I
0: was the other teenage went to my penalty ground to my channel.
1: Never
0: been to my channel. And I won't talk. Never penalty in the own talk. Until then, it was another fine game near Timmy. But in the games, I was
1: okay.
0: Neighbors, never about Portugal and Spain.
1: One game.
0: Mm.
1: It is first 97.9. At the commentary, Baba. Your commentator, I had triple TK. Face at Osman. Uh-huh. Or no, I have a commentator.
0: Aye, for the day.
1: For the day.
0: 7 o'clock p.m.
1: Edit, you know, you have news, you know,
0: no, I have a trust.
1: But the only soft drink, you be. And I will pay hard luck or no. Make a date. If I had triple TK.
0: Game is with Marco Astra time.
1: I wait the Astra time game.
0: 10 p.m. Crap.
1: I wait the Astra time game.
0: Penalties is a grab it, my baby.
1: Penalties is a grab it, my baby.
0: Ah, and I'm more bonkers.
1: 15.
0: Marathon, no more.
1: So, we're sitting again at 2 days, Nibia.
0: Obi Abu.
1: You know, I am expecting beer 17, 16 penalties, be say. It's wrong.
0: That's a bad 10:30, no.
1: Let me have time that I found. Okay.
0: London.
1: Yes, sir.
0: Yes.
1: Okay, it is Sir John. nyankopɔ yɛ adema na ɔtwa wieyɛ ɛna ɔmo ɛto ɛyɛ ɔmo aba no na ɔpɛ constituent secretary ɛwɔ atwema ngɔbiagya south atwema ngɔbiagya south na ɔyɛ number 2 on the ballot ɛyɛ box 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Boss, Nyankopɔn or the Israel for trap corner. Sir Nyankopɔn, on for Wuncha, Nana or Trevia, young Kunim Dufo, na Enyan Munyamshe, and Mount Enwa Dofonina. It is Sir John, no, very, very respectful. Number 2 on the ballot box.
0: Yes. Anne. Sir John Warren.
1: Anne, Sir John Warren.
0: What's the position in the crowd, bro? So, what's the position? And you're saying, we're going to can and can't call. Oh, oh, oh, oh,
1: oh,
0: oh, oh, oh,
1: oh,
0: oh, oh, oh, oh, oh, oh, oh, oh, oh, oh, oh, oh, oh, oh, oh, oh, oh, oh,
1: oh, oh, oh, oh, oh, oh,
0: oh, oh, oh, oh, oh,
1: oh,
0: oh, oh,
1: oh, oh,
0: oh, oh, oh, oh, oh, oh, oh, oh, oh,
1: oh,
0: oh, oh, oh, oh, oh, oh, oh,
1: oh, oh,
0: oh, oh, oh, oh, oh, oh, oh, oh, oh, oh, oh, oh, oh, oh, oh, oh, oh, oh, Legend, the tennis, sir. The other make us a will be a neighbor's game, you know. Legend, on September 12, 1297. King Denis of Portugal.
1: Saturday, over how many years?
0: Then, I mean, Namasa for Grammy, New Denny, I won't.
1: 97.
0: 1297. Centuries ago.
1: 12
0: I said, Diego Jotawa, on one in your car, on the free Portugal, Airbus Spain, into Portugal, and a Spain in Guasin. And see, almost share border, they are neighbors. And a started way back 12 September 1297, I'm a kind of King Denis of Portugal, and a King Alfonso IV, Etnas signed Treaty of Arcanesus. And they almost signed it, I said, I'm going to protect your borders, and the border of La Raja. And a separate Portugal and Spain. And say, I'm what you sign when you're treating, no, I come when you're in Sune, Portugal and Spain.
1: Yes, I would be Jaria. What about Jaria Fiaco?
0: As a Spain, Morocco, Portugal, France. Oh, why say? Wouldn't you must be Jaria any Oka now? What to now, of course, wouldn't you be any Ottoman work? Bibia here come at your mouth. The legend, when you had a Guadiana International Bridge, a bridge is separating Portugal and Spain, and when you had the Treaty of Arcanesus on 12 September 1297, King Denis of Portugal and King Alfonso V signed it.
1: So they did the treaty?
0: Yes. Later on, King.
1: Now, obey the Biako in Bibiana. I was asked for an
0: assistant. Titan, your own crater, they are.
1: What did you see, Bibiana?
0: Our own crater, they are like Bibia or Honor. Doesn't talk to Grogradi.
1: They're ready, I said. If I say,
0: Jashi, baby, Kakrasa.
1: I said, I'm going to see Bibina. Okay, yeah.
0: And we're cut out, we're not signing. Yes, they are. Omino, only be protected, Omino, more border. And according to records, the oldest treaty ever in terms of borders were European countries name. And Spain, about Portugal. Like, the last time we saw the World Cup was way back in 2018 with Russia. Cristiano Ronaldo scored a hat trick. I obey the oldest player, Russia hat trick, of FIFA World Cup. And over the last time we saw 2018 in the FIFA World Cup now. Portugal ne benya players almost signing bad this time around about World Cup ni bidodo. Because Bernardo Silva started that game. Bruno Borges da Silva Fernandes tati game no and a Cristiano Ronaldo and then you may three players ni nyana eh present comparing it to eh Spain dia na omo say in a way no omo ba be kum eh the 2010 era the golden generation no because Iniesta be ba on the last time the likes of eh Sergio Busquets Sergio Ramos Gerard Pique Bernabeu Nacho ni Jordi Alba Nacho as the right back Alba as the left back Koke ni Sergio Busquets ebo the double pivot then Iniesta Isco Silva ebo behind a branch of friend Diogo Costa some players we nyina mahane but again we have Portugal mo Bruno ewo Bernardo ewo Cristiano Ronaldo se omo ba anya wo mo head to head meetings are 12 games omo ba competitively omo ba friendly matches pa esa sa adwon ko fa do mo ntemtino friendly matches ya no mo tie ball from 1920 say but omo ba friendly matches baby but in terms of competitive matches there are 12 meetings na omo share
1: between the two
0: yes
1: Portugal and Spain.
0: Yes.
1: Okay.
0: Spain are winning 5. Portugal are winning just 1. And a 1, and a 6, I draw. And in Portugal, in comparative matches, I'm winning Spain about 12. No matter any 1.
1: Okay.
0: Spain are winning 5.
1: Say the game,
0: and a 6, I draw.
1: Okay.
0: And Spain are at the edge when it comes to comparative meetings between Oman and Portugal. But again, the last time I'm sharing a comparative game was in the UEFA Nations League last year. Portugal edged them on penalty kicks. And a Portugal did you Nations League in the DC one. The first time I hear Lamine Yamal Cristiano Ronaldo showdown. Ronaldo won that showdown. Edge a title. No? Now we have another second one. The second showdown. And you have said, will Lamine Yamal ever turn on? And I said, Ronaldo bet was. And again, so Tiano and come out, Ronaldo could be here when he post match now. I see the reason why they allowed Ronaldo to go and do that post pre match.
1: Well, what might be the reason?
0: Because. No, so Kakachi will be asked after this World Cup only Portugal.
1: Okay.
0: In TNS, yeah, but we're not a Portugal free man. Ronaldo are we or the Sumna Berry.
1: I think this World Cup, a better send off party. And they are my most great players. But you who mess him? Now, Neymar is off.
0: Yes.
1: Ronaldo Becker's a bye bye.
0: Yes.
1: Look at Modric and so called.
0: Gulemo Shua.
1: Shua call. Fan is a. Manuel Neuer.
0: Okay.
1: German. So for World Cup, yes, yes likely yes. Jordan, I will say goodbye to the World Cup. But next season's cup, Jordan will be available.
0: Okay. Now we're born. We're born after no.
1: Oh yes.
0: But World Cup only 4 years until baby draw. I know we'll be alright.
1: Ah, 4 years, baby. But the AFCON, Jordan will be Jordan will
0: as our captain.
1: As our captain, yes.
0: Yes. Yes.
1: As our captain.
0: Leader, and who he ampa because he leader.
1: Yeah.
0: Until so no be jadi at one. Aye, Portugal, with Cristiano Ronaldo, I always say, and I know so free man can one. No, into that no, what cap Nigeria Luka Modric kwai? No, Ronaldo Modric, why na echo? And a what cap Nigeria Luka Modric kwai? Modric was not lucky. That day no, Croatia any lucky.
1: How do you dream?
0: Oh my, lucky guy. And Portugal advanced.
1: Yeah.
0: Now Spain, so we kwai a legend. Omo namso omo de ba say na they have been super. 4 games alleged on Mabon, Omon concede goal.
1: Very impressive.
0: Yes.
1: Is it because a team is so on Mabon, Omon attack is in the idea? And I say it is a Spanish team, they were very good defensive setup.
0: All right. Ube Tibaka say team is on Mabon, attack is in the idea.
1: Okay.
0: They played against Cabo Verde.
1: Okay.
0: Omon Saudi Arabia. And Omon Uruguay in the group stages.
1: Okay.
0: Uruguay is struggling. Omon problems of their own. Kivred ni Spain born. Kivred a massive born. Omon why Omon should go. Saudi Arabia also near or Maya in terms of World Cups on Spain, boy, we have that dog chance to even create a chance. But they played against Austria, and like I only say after Germany here in 2014, it's an Auburn knockout game. All my team being created chance against or no, and I know that Spain will be against Austria. Austria are more short on target against Spain. They will control the game. One, all my young boy ni bim bombo. And why Bedrin won't say we'll create a chance. Defensively, say Laporte ne Kubasi Iboa. And can you defensive pair more than Bebrebe? But I say how we see control the ball. No, make sure say most of the possession, I'm going to be front. Yeah, na adding, so we'll be able to bump on what create a video frame. And the Unai Simon, I know we'll be asking Kembenchino. We'll create 4 clean sheets. Our World Cup, we'll say. Marco Guerra is doing so well for Spain.
1: The Real Madrid player.
0: Yes. Oh, boy, Emo keep it clean sheet, you know. No, Sancho, he assist. In the last game, he assisted Mikel Oyarzabal. The second goal, Spain, third goal. He don't qualify to the quarterfinal. Now, Portugal legend, I'm convincing you with their performance so far, our World Cup. Because their first game against DR Congo, Omo draw 1-1. The second game against Uzbekistan was a game under pressure about Portugal team, so but they made sure so much 5-0. In their last game, they struggled to get a draw against Colombia. And here dodge Portugal. No? Portugal struggled before they got a draw against Colombia. Again, it was the VAR. Akukrumuti, Davison Sanchez Kukrumuti, and the offside, and this is how we Portugal. So Portugal struggled in this World Cup. Even in the round of 32 against Croatia, they struggled before Mutimiashe Croatia. And more than Katran Kakras and Mabai Drua. Unlike Spain, I'm a perfect record in terms of clinches. So like it's a game Spain bad game on him. Say on Baba control the game, no? Because like the strength of the two teams is their midfield.
1: Okay.
0: How almost you control the game, no? Because over Spain, midfield of Rodrigo Cascante Hernandez, over Pedri, over Portugal, midfield of Vitinha, João Neves, and Bruno Fernandes, almost control the game. And the midfield battle, and then Ebe Yajibapa. When Ebe winning the midfield battle, will be key to team be say all qualify in any the obeti miya control the game ni ye pa no. And then you obeti miya win the game no. Now, so the weight of the two teams are. Say, then Nico Williams will game where one can command you different. But like then, Nico Williams in the one of no. The burden of chances creation from the weight. I don't know rely on the young chap Lamine Yamal and Subaybi Ojirano, he has played against Nuno Mendes on numerous occasions. And Nuno Mendes,
1: young chap in age.
0: Yes.
1: And you're born a bono.
0: Debbie.
1: Born a body when you need
0: a
1: bono.
0: Born a body or quarter that. Or Drechiri. By Fieni Mudi. Or Sakra. And player no Oshane in Nuno Mendes. Debbie on the Bessia Bian. On any day. Nuno Mendes, Nunisia Bian or any man of the match. And Tianes and Canuno Mendes, here Lamine Yamal. On the left side, Kemere said Nico Williams bet him yajmo, but because of injuries, only one of them. And Tianes, Portugal relies solely on Nuno Mendes, so bet him Lamine Yamal free game. Now Vitinha, João Neves, ni Bruno Mahrez, on bet him control the midfield. Emma Pedri, ni Rodrigo, mo, any game, ni mo, ewon fin fin on them. So like it's a game, it will be a very keenly contested game. Omushia, there are two teams on attacking football pa. Baya goes you know, after 2018 Omusha obi asha 3-3 no. Omushia ya no goes no inside that mabi baby. It's a game Spain on my cat is the favorite. So I'm back qualify. I want Ronaldo to go further.
1: Oza.
0: Yes.
1: Ronaldo yeah. And half from
0: on wa menyan konkonanim.
1: No, yeah,
0: they. Kwenu a Portugal film.
1: Huh?
0: Brazil film.
1: Okay.
0: So the next in line is say name Acordia. Support Rebecca, Rebecca, Portugal. Sa, baby, you mundi Acordia. Say, who knew I was saying?
1: As a tournament, you know, or Nyashi into Okokra here.
0: Look at that.
1: I want players who are giving the team an impact. So when we watch the French national team, Mbappe,
0: Dembele,
1: Ocean, the Norwegian team, Ellen Haaland, Lionel Messi, Argentina, almost an Osha Wamua, Ufili, once of a Germany. Is there quite several of us who team you are not quite yet?
0: Chama, they said they knew.
1: You know, come much a man called rest.
0: And now you're in Sugana, say,
1: I don't know you, your man. The Gachaman called rest, Yanka,
0: 41. Open 10 minutes, you need you are.
1: And I got a question.
0: Yes, because I know you say you're in free, you know. Boys now had the freedom to play. And play obey, you know. And a benya, the winning goal, the mouth.
1: Rafael, you know, I'm bench. I'm going to see now, so come at 19.
0: You mean, Kobubi. It's a game. Ultimately, writing Ronaldo off because a bit of a drew baby, you will need Ronaldo. Yes. Experience, you will be here. By now, one of those days, I'm going to come for open internet and French.
1: Okay.
0: But a bad day, say, coach Roberto Martinez ebetimi edi Ronaldo atranche in a crucial game like this.
1: Why?
0: Because yehunu Fernando Santos in 2022 say no Ronaldo performance na kwa de so she goes in 2022 he was struggling. But against Morocco, ordinary tina and chair, Morocco, you are free, no. Oma me drew your corner, Mukacha, and say, Ronaldo, ordinary tina and chair, and tina, share your pamo. But in their history, Fernando Santos is the greatest manager, Omania. He won the European Championship for them, he won the Nations League. Best answer, Omudo, Omu key man. Obiomuni said, in their history as a country, Omania players, by you, Serbia, Omunyaba, Figo Maba, they have had crop of talent and I'm level one was ropa. But I dear Ronaldo I am no obi and me and yes I didn't be and in crucial moment on me has all the se crutches and motor and craft and engine no mobi mom.
1: Okay.
0: Then you're better than so be benchino. But me yanka on benchino no one started Gonzalo Ramos.
1: He is one player I never call me when he said Omini matcha.
0: Yes, I did. I said, oh, I'm fine.
1: As I was, I didn't say anything. Say, Abba, say, why
0: are you? No, I don't say, why are you? Yes, I'm back with you.
1: Especially when Messi scores.
0: I know, you
1: know, I'm going to join my son, but I said, I could have said, oh, yeah, yeah, yeah.
0: I'm bad. I'm going to join my son. So it's a game legend. I'm going for two teams now. Obiabe Shegu.
1: Okay.
0: In my heart, I want Portugal to qualify.
1: In your heart?
0: Yes.
1: But realistically.
0: But as an analyst, I see Spain say, or more advanced than the next one. Because Luis de la Fuente in major tournament on Luzi Bida. About 11 major tournaments from European Championship or Kojian. ABC has said 11 games. We are in a 10 or draw one.
1: Oh, okay. Very impressive.
0: We keep it clean sheet. Ewo 7 of those games.
1: Okay.
0: And an impressive record in major tournaments. As against Roberto Martinez. Oh man, God, the Ochirin so many players of winning ball, but in Fanyari, only a Belgium for no. Portugal.
1: Oh, that golden generation.
0: He has been, Upe Kwik, so my lucky. When it comes to young man or talent, Nafaya Juma, I mean, Nimobia, in terms of national, to my lucky than Roberto Martinez. Because he had that golden generation. But when Timmy and four man, Yari, Yasim and Bakua. Now, Portugal born on Bona, and young players, no born on Bosset, a Ghana for Cassay. Maybe I'll play more any place or more born and more born.
1: Okay.
0: Sana Portugal, so I'm going for the Spanish national team. Say, Yenye and then you may game legend. No, my qualifier, but I want Minya, Minya pa. In Capeni, the Coba, I didn't want to drink the open. You say, obviously, I qualify to the next round. So, legend, so far, I'm on Marshall goes to the World Cup. And I said, Real Madrid.
1: Real Madrid.
0: Players.
1: Players, I feel okay.
0: 16 goals.
1: 16.
0: Aye.
1: Mbappe.
0: Mbappe, 7.
1: Okay.
0: Jude Bellingham, Asher 5, 4.
1: 4, 9, 10. Vinicius. 9, 11.
0: Vinicius, and also Asher 4.
1: Oh, okay.
0: Yes.
1: Okay.
0: Inti, mana ada gulen so share one di kofi. Inti, mo komo ni mpa.
1: Tenye ba di pra.
0: Yes, mo modern money was so pa. Enye me kwe. Ma ba, Mbappe no, our France, no ni mse, eba World Cup mo, Asher goes, chen, Sam Rantewi. Griezmann, Giroud, Zidane, Ribery, Benzema. Oko mu nyina goals bo mo World Cup as 18. Mbappe nko 19.
1: A commercial break when we come back. Daniel Kofi Ajapo the company is baba. And of course, e be post-mortem of the Black Stars.
0: Sure.
1: After what next? Your whole career curious in the scratter. Yeah, the ababo antenna. Every meaning into it. Be say that is the end of Carlos career stay or Black Stars. A be fully said that be should be the man to continue on for your coordination's cap. No, this is many more after the commercial break. Now, Fabio Grosso, we know you're normal.
0: Who will let us be one? I'm called the Okana baby. Edmo
1: Carlos Curious and
0: after letter, no, still our better than I say. No,
1: officially, the FA letter even could carry a finza.
0: No, so we social media,
1: you know, officially, but acquire a bit person what na a person what call a bit fully said the kind of materials na I want no. If you are coach, be a like we team our boys, no the freedom to operate. So say be a typical 4-3-3, 4-4-2, whatever. A minimum or give and take. Pap. A bit so fully said time on order buy and was too short. Say we bet team me be a abeka team no. So kakaya why actually say when giving a longer period of time. Obet why be a bad one and a team no. What has here? And into no, and command goes to Koso. Debate, counter debate, in a Koso. So on. Aha. But, Yansha, the next few days, me drop of fella bi
0: mate me judy
1: but the good news is that Jordan will be available for the Nations Cup.
0: That's a commercial break.
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Now, one of you is one of the laws in law chemistry. What the amount of banning so? One of them is him. Who delay no non so law care? Who delay no non so law care? And CS and a laws in law chemistry, Bemon Sutumino, who you be a also die on a man. Now, laws in as our laws in herbal mixture and not the malaria type of the tinny dear no mood danny. No mood danny. Ah. And once that year, and once that year, you kind.

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2: Anoa, say, hey, Asase Beni, Eti Portugal for the Omeon Kofua, Omu took my papa, Tetemremuno, Omano Transo took my pa, Tisas Bebre, our Sassi, so Portugal for Anachas, Omu Descovai. Football, I want to say that I'm not here, sir. Because I'm not here, I'm Spain here. I'm going to go to Spain, so I'm going to go to Spain. I'm going to go to Spain. I'm going to go to Spain. That is the history of these two countries. You know what? Born here, Troy, Nuno Mendes. Nuno Mendes. Portugal, se unse Portuguese. Ni di. Yes, and a chatwa Omumono des, said the NAC canon canades. It's Bruno Fernandes. And your Bruno Fernandes, said the canon, oh, English, canades. Bruno Fernandes. João Neves. To Portugal for the team,
0: Promono when you put that out to be more.
2: It's Nuno Mendes. Yeah, I can Nuno Mendes. I'm going Nuno Mendes.
0: Fernand.
2: Bruno Fernandes.
0: Ah, okay.
2: The board of club Portugal. Renato Vega. Center Cycle. Odeama Rupin Diaz. Diaz at 25 from the court. João Cancelo. Cancelo de Banama. João Neves. A Cuba could be on a corner, so welcome. Born Ababedi, Portugal, opponent Spain, center cycle, passing the call. That's a lovely tackle from Renato Vega. Kalami Yamako, Pomo, Adio Boni. Born Cavitina, Jamra Kakoma, Rupin Diaz, Renato Vega. The Boni Banan, Renato Vega, a small born on the call, Nifafem. Pedro Neto, Pedro de Cucuate, Pedro de Macuquiara, Pedro Neto, Refice, Pedro Neto, Ajefao Eretiano, Referee Anthony Taylor from England, as a born ball, Pedro Neto, Ninsa, Pedro Neto, San Camis, also them, they are accounts. As San Canizan's reference, Akaniza, Pedro Lomba Neto, we see a Karima Chelsea. Yawunu of Viana de Castelo, our Portugal. 26 years. Live commentary, Fox 97.9. Bonnie corner kick. Your body atia Spain. Our body atia Portugal. Corner kick for Portugal. Opponent Spain. Alex Baena, a pass to Dani Olmo. Olmo sa Pierre Ma Alex Baena. Jamri Ama, Lami Yama, Pedro Poro, Marco Cuiara, Jennifer Guapasso. Across the body, one as a chance. No, Surabi. What a chance and what a miss. Goalkeeper Diego Costa once again. A carbon to Muno. What a chance! Second one in the off. First one, there's a young asset. Goalkeeper Diego Morella da Costa. What a lovely save! Sakarma FC Porto. What is 26 years? A branch away, you know, Switzerland. CL7 da from Rafael Faudi Amano. America Laporte, Amana Coronado Mupa. How's that for Bessie? Barry Shamagan, Emmanuel Madro. Ronaldo, sorry, born in Portugal for no Nuno Mendes. Pierre de Bruno Fernandes, Nasu Bruno Anyatroin. Bruno Fernandes Anyatro. Portugal, Oma open the game. Spain, Enzo BM. 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

0: 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Spin for a bomb and impa. Opia passing in time. We now bring any jade. 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Bonia foul. 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Goalkeeper Diego Costa. Costa to Renato Vega. And the way pass pan and papa mumpe. Boy, pass the quetri. Uyena etika masamaba. The moment of football, sa throwing Pedro Porro. Turning time down Pau Kurubasi. Pau Kurubasi, Pedri, back to Pau Kurubasi. Pau Kurubasi, upon the body, my FC Barcelona, when you're 19 years, you won't walk, Bascano, I was paying, Pedro Bondes, as goalkeeper, Diego Costa, so bottom there toward the amount, Renato Vega, Vega Piazza, Vitinha. Vitinha side of the goalkeeper, Diego Costa. Spain for the press, a benefit from Ruben Diaz. Man City center back. Come on, the archer. Gentleman one also. Born here, Troy. João Cancelo. A two born in time, the man, Rodri. Ballon d'Or winner to Pedri. Rodri, any Pedri. Abedi Pau Kurubasi Paredes. The born in Tumrika, Pau Kurubasi. The born in my Pedri. Midfield general for Barcelona. Tiasun Tem. 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Bonabedi Abrante João Neves. Tiasun Tem. Portugal Fono. 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To Vitinha, a 25 from when you're branching each other. Bruno Fernandes, I bond them Pedro Neto. A 25 from Pedro Neto. Why you crossing the one above? A chance! Go, Dabi, goalkeeper! Unai Simon! Wasubonum, sir! Abua Okrano! Asum, sir! Chenwa! How's any casa chanwa? Brentani Teddy, Joao Felix Oya Diapa. Or Pimbone Bachine and Ronaldo. And so then nine ye born and so goalkeeper. Unai Simon. What a diving catch. Watun was at Tanwa and was so born into Kua. Ronaldo, I said 3 goals. Our World Cup, Imo. Referee Anthony Taylor. I didn't work here. What do you want to say? I'm going to him. Abrantiali Diade. Pedro Neto. Other former Nimpabu Anibal Kweyi.
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0: 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Come out.
1: On me to me do a test message now for 0243-119974. 0243-119974. Wey Efri Abdul Fatah from Yamieni Lakeside. Or say Spain 2, Portugal 1. And one were the buy. Or say Assalamu alaikum.
0: Wa alaikum salam.
1: And one watch here.
0: Abrantiali Diade, Pedro Neto. Sorry. I just said. Nimpabu and Emza say, and I'll be sending sa. Send a boot to no kama. Yen to a can see so Spain 0, Portugal 0, 38 minutes. Emre Chatua, a Fanuya Mianusia World Cup mu. A year 3-3. Portugal said 3, Spain said 3. 2018 World Cup of Russia. Abrante Nimpabu and Ante.
1: I said, wow.
0: Atio. Etu ohaso omumran fofro.
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0: Ah omudibiko.
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0: Odibia, odibia ni nsa. Goalkeeper Unai Simon. Apeja bonde aba Portugal fana na fo Renato Vega pim Dani Olmo so asan yiko. Nuno Mendes oyibonde fra Brantel Lamine Yamal na no. Pedro Porro, okotwa Joao Felix. Referee the foul dia cha Pedro Porro. Last time omusia World Cup no. Ronaldo abo hat-trick. Sabri David Diano no them. Then Ronaldo bo hat-trick. Diego Costa bo 2 goals. Nacho say goal. And a year 3-3. 2018 World Cup. No more the same group. With Morocco and Iran. Omo bo 3-3. Bon abedi. 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
1: Sir Portugal nyam corner kick dia mamini messages we for us. Good evening, Triple TK. Portugal will win tonight. Hi to Danny the Hitmaker. 1000 Berlin. Fox FM fu nyina. Yes, no no. When so if we Noah from Pepians, Pepin Lakeside.
0: Or say Pepians.
1: Wan fa ase na ma. Or say Pepin. Or e dia Pepin ba kunu bi. Portugal 2, Spain 1. Wenzo Efri set AJ ho. Set AJ say from Cocobrico, Spain will win 2 goals to nil. And also no no. Also bet we draw the alpha on 0243-119974. Now you can kind Eddie Amount. TK.
0: Bonnie corner kick. Hey. Pedro Neto ni butu no. A chilling na how are you?
1: Wa shed and we're 2 hono. Unso mo yo mwa. Aya no mucha.
0: Ah, we chow on we chow.
1: Yeah, we chow.
0: Okay.
1: Yeah.
0: And then the football so dey. Oma pass a corner in term. Bonu kra. Nuno Mendes. Bonabopo. Nuno Mendes. Bonabopo. What a strike from Nuno Mendes. Shot no boy, no. Eka Pedro Porro. And a coyere banum panyai. Bonio throwing. Portugal 0. Spain 0. Long throw. And a Nuno Mendes. Eberto. Atubori tinted to the one about my freaking as referee. The foul. Referee said that Marco Cuiara and Portugal player Baco. It's referee said Debbie Debbie. Montu Bonibio. Spain all the way. Starboy, and I do a bar from him airport. Bonnie throwing. Idris so Awudu, the general say Triple TK doing a great job. Ya two morning term. Nuno Mendes. João Félix Nansurabi. Counter attack. Lamine Yama. Bonukura, Alex Bynum, still Alex Bynum, Nipa Miensa. Now somebody born the free nano. Somebody's playing for Nobio. Rodri. To Lamine Yama. Now someone triple born the free nano. Goalkeeper Diego Costa Piabesum. Lawson. Herbal Center. Lawson. Law Care Mister. 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Lawson. 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Temdema former Manchester City former Al Nassr player Aymeric Laporte

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0: 6 minutes. And a rep for the Atoso.
1: Rodri, what it could be? Yeah. And a fan match ball. What it could be?
0: 6 minutes. 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I'm not fan of Ballon d'Or, Boko. We are in a Dembele and so much last year. And me, Aduma.
2: October, Bosome, Nichia Ganese.
1: October. 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
2: Oh, son, I hit him.
0: Hit me, Bosome, Nida Tosso, Dionisia, and a Ballon d'Or. Yebe ye. It's a baby, a baby, say your wine. A chance runs to Spain. 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
1: Ronaldo Baji.
0: And on the World Cup, for example. Bonucra, Pedri, Bonobo Papia, Surama, Rodrigo Hernandez Cascanto, Chasso Bank Bafaso, when you branch Alex Baina, Chain, Alex Baina, Farletico di Madrid, Sir Piazon Tem, Bonavari Macuquiera, Yaba World Cup, Spain players, and Madrid player Bianca Home. And I'm Thomas Cucuera from Chelsea. It was the only Madrid player our World Cup room for Spain. A chance for Lamine Yamal. Debi. Adiam Bona Lamine Yamal boy. A job side here tell Lamine Yamal. Nemo wa mo bon ye kra. Pedro Porro le trap on the man o control box no mo. Ano bo. 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Wa no bo bon fine. Bonuca Pedro Neto. Neto de Bona Sacha Spain for no. Uma passing in time. Spain de Boniba. Pedri. Jibono to the boss. No one wine the camera. Mikel Oyazaba. Refadi free kick the amount. La Roja of Spain. FIFA ranking. Spain at the second. And a Portugal the fifth. It's Yakasa powerhouse. And Asiana. Nature Senas and Getua. If we are seeing our FIFA rankings, no, it is so a minor show more and more money on my one day. The Otosum Yenu, the Otosunum, and the Sien Danum Ray Lamine Yamal One Cristiano Ronaldo, who now ready 41, Lamine Yamal the 18, Titi Frimnehe. Years and a separate two omu. Bonnie a free kick. Alex Baina peda bondia sim. Rodri a ibondia by a chance naso. Corner kick. Referee na je foul dada. Referee Anthony Taylor. Aje foul dada diama Portugal. Sima miansani abo. Ewa nsia referee dia tosunumu. Still will be on Shelby. Our AT&T Stadium, our Arlington, Dallas. Goalkeeper Diego Costa, Fox FM Kumasi, live commentary. Dean Anakin Pfizer Osman Triple TK with the Focal Sports team led by Isaac Nana Kofi Usuansa, legend. Kwamoto Ha Israel, Obiawaha, Pastor Dennis, a accountant of Fox FM. 97.9. Omaya moral backing and support. Chance for Spain. That's what I be. Umiani Subrino. A tenitor and Maka Samaba. Nuno Mendes. Piazon Tembe Bonama. Joao Neves. Portugal. Joao Neves. A branch away on Vitinha and above midfield. Edema. Paris Saint Germain. Umaja Champions League back to back. Bonuka Joao Felix. Joao Felix at Cabano. Nanso Bienuo. Throwing Portugal 0 Spain 0 live commentary the 93rd game of the 2026 FIFA World Cup. The boy we are now carrying 11 matches now World Cup in Ebana we here so far attendance I exceed 6 million. Mikel Oyarzabal the boy neighbor 4 goals scored in this year's tournament. Mikel Oyarzabal. I'm Eric Laporta, Bobana to Atunibodi, a throwing. Kesimane Bako,

0: kra na referee no pon ofedi kan no so cancel out bond the question about Ruben Dias referee Anthony Taylor from England he check bond the Spain for from Bruno Fernandes João Félix na so referee the 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Unai Simon so biankom Sina Karima Atletico de Bilbao it was Spain Odomaje Euros to a goalkeeper, Nemo Mosani, Pella Bonito, Tentinaba, Portugal for an FM. Alex Baena still, Baena, when you're true, Diama, Amayani Jane Ade, La Rosa of Spain. Referee Anthony Taylor, the man from England, 47 year old, FIFA referee, and your fan ID Kaino, Abana Rea, our AT&T Stadium, Arlington, Texas. 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And you want to get ready to be answered. You mum, Opa, Tony Chichem, and Wow. 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And the one Lawson, Herbal Mister. Unuwa tuna untimini dia nuwa pebi. Then on such a boy come up. Kwame for so to Ramboko Abu Tanso. So what? What can make Spain was definitely score Portugal by 2-0. Fox FM commentary dear. Nana numni Ghana for Nina Ajiatum Piao. Greetings to my father, Openi Kwaku Akowa of Manso Agresum. Openi, Bibiabo Cordier. Young for Fendi Kino Infancia, Nayan Nai Homra, a bar. About to us live commentary. I'm our Fox 97.9. 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
1: All right, folks, 97.9. Yeah, we'll be back, baby. 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

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And also Austria, Academy and Sawan Tumiante. Portugal, Asia, Croatia. And Yerepa. The moment Bana, we are not Portugal, so I said 2-1. And Omabesiane. 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circle, line also, they come out Renato Vega, João Félix, as I said, Pianso, they come out in the Rubin Dias, Dias, the one about the first film, we have Pedro Neto, Neto, I train Alex Baina, Pedro Neto, Pian, somebody Pedro Neto, Refrain through the Tia Pedro Neto. We saw referee is a born here through on to who referee one who said Etia Spain reference me who Pedro Ajibon Kama Pianso Akoma Pau Kurubasi. The first film no one Pedro Porro born about the Matoria Mospe last year called his press echo relegation. Kanyaminkwa a very goalkeeper Unai Simon. See when a Pianso na my Marc Laporte, one of the experienced players. I was playing set up na I Marc Laporte. Pianso na so Bono Abudiate, Ronaldo Abeje. Referee foul the Etienne Dani Olmo. A Pianso CR7 in out of form. Cristiano Ronaldo Alvaro CR7. If you say if he say you starting say a great fan of football, you better know. Wabon matches, amane my chain player bia. Siakai and Prema Kumako. Ahanu Adjasamiansa 233 matches. And wabody ama Portugal man we bin see that footballer BNW album matches chain Ronaldo. And watontina ha ni Janai Ensia 146 for Portugal. And we see a record 41 years. Free kick. Bruno Fernandes a Jai Diama. Oh, Bruno, a pedal body bonabemo. Goalkeeper Unai Simon a Pia Bechano. Cristiano Ronaldo. Uma passa bonabana Sabi Bruno Fernandes. German Tamia Kokomania. 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Nadia Portugal for you. Bobo no Pienuo and Ako Goki. Ronaldo besides Joao Cancelo and Juan Albobo on the man. Goal kick for Spain, La Roya. Amuzu Hairfoot, lost in about center. G Smart Ventures, lost in beverages. 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
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Nemo. Or Kamana Chasse Classico. 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Eh? Now counter attack. 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AT&T, our Allenton, counter attack. 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World Cup way, a World Cup for strikers and goalkeepers. Roger Abobona touching it because Nuno Mendes had a form. Nuno Mendes. Agronesi Nuno. Unia Tanasi. 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Ebian went to Antuaso for Portugal. Nuno Mendes turn up from Anna Umuhe Nuno Mendes at the end of Hano Uniate from Anna woman in Suoka Kano. 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
1: Players no afa hunum nzuo kakra onso nuno Mendes okonchen team doctor ni bisane se ubetimi atoa so ana omukasa no go mvio bia Nuno Mendes wentumi antoa so Nelson Semedo enebam Nelson Semedo Nelson 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And Ediama, Portugal national team. Joao Felix, Dandano, the Bonaco, Renato Veiga. Goalkeeper Diego Costa. Pedro Bondiaba. Spin for the FM now. Pedro Porra. Ibondia from Bondia Troy. Nuno Mendes. Munapa. And Walker. Utumse Unia Nyanide. Nanso Benide. Wapia. Bondia Troy. Nelson Semedo. And Akofa Bona. Over to the amount of anything. And so the Portugal. To one in term. Mafeko Bianuo. Pau Kubasi Ababa on Atwakini. Eyo Troy. Portugal 0. Spain 0. FIFA World Cup 2026. 93rd game. Eboweya Ahumache. Na America Maino. Ensone Belgium Abo. 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Egypt and Argentina and Sobabo. Nafe, Nanajo, even Colombia and Switzerland. Near the South Fan, we know Abanaria, the final round of 16 near the Abanaria. Nafe, Aka quarter final. So far, Morocco, Ebabo, Etio Mayani, Jane, and France, Ewa. Quarter final. Wabedin Kurimoko semi final. England and Norway, Sobabo. 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Spain. And Portugal. 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Bonama Nelson Semedo. Semedo de Amar, João Neves, Bruno Fernandes, Nelson Semedo, Portugal, Lupia Piabono, Bruno Fernandes, Bio, Fox 97.9, live commentary, Rupin Dias, Portugal, and Spain, Diabedim Kunim, Ebefesi, US of A, and Belgium. Born a chance for Portugal. João Félix and Rabox Rumasapier. João Félix and come on Ronaldo. Goalkeeper Unai Simacheno. Nemoye Mre Ronaldo. Argentina ne Egypt. Yebedin Kunimbe faces Switzerland and Colombia. A man for Sibia. Messi ni namne dear. And we are beside Yebio. World Cup 2022. Argentina, Messi di omu koje. Maybe omu sa nami diye. Obo Egypt no sa. Obo face Switzerland and Colombia. Yan ready diye. Susandu brodo unu beko ako go. Argentina. Omu ye false record with. Bo onu kwa Spain imranten. Rodrigo. Bo onu kwa nifa faso Pedro Poro. 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Pedri Pony a corner kick. Alex Bainer Jirabonechi. 61 minutes. Fox FM live commentary. Amuzu Efu. 100% natural. Come on, dear Simranso. Portugal for a bond floor. Born in Saye. Umasanya corner bio. 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João Félix. Lawson Herbal Center. Lawson Herbal Center. Lawson delay man capsules. Delay man capsules. Bema was so delay man capsules. Ya tupaya Bema. Winya bina womenia. Mema yodibesipi. Nesita. Ubetina on aso. Senusumame. Lawson. Delay man capsules. Robe Pia. Pharmacy shop. Herbal shop. Ubenya biato. Lawson law care, mister. Yenyan mama armonia. Musume soa was a cramsy. Kasa one womuna. Yasi Jao say ya. We are Lawson, Law Chemist. Ebesia in your kama. Na yo juma, yao bia beko. No dina on us where your bear mu. Lawson about Mister 3D. Unuma tuna untiminidi. Lawson, Law Chemist, no susan ye. Stomach osa. No do tatashi, eno no. 3D beko. To me, didn't you have a qua? Unya lost in a barista. Papa Bia Saman Walker, Ofri Slim and a buy. It's a canker son and a drink a crown drinker. Anna was so on Tiapo and what catcher Nafa Force one Tiapo and Tobu Behren if ye mobile not yet your name Banku. 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Mr. Ebabuo be pia o be nya bi ato born a chance Portugal for the pia bono Pedro Neto Machubako Pedro Neto pia so ntem Pedro Neto na so abi kukuyara yi bon de fluo Bonatrace Troy, Yaturietia, La Royal 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So I can tell a baby on the floor. Born in Sayas Abedi. Let's buy an answer that. Goalkeeper Diego Costa. Sum to Kediama. My anything at it. Portugal. I catch us a World Cup. Portugal and Jibida. Your Maya de Cry in 1966. Anomotosumiensa. South World Cup in England Energy 1966. Nemum 2010. 26 years ago. That be 16 years ago. Spain at the World Cup. Born across Spain, Manchester Pedri. We come on the Akoma Lamia Mabio. It's almost a Lamia Mabetinacom. Born across Lamia Manipamianabanoso. Lamia Mapia Born Pedro Poro Rabox in the chance. Nasu to our Cancelo Sacre Bondia Fubio. Bondia Troy Pedro Poro. Now in Sir Go from Spain. Da. Now I'm in Austria. A ball and when you go. Edema Spain. Pedro Poro. To born in time, Diamant Pedri. Pedro Atene. Born in Dani. Now I'm Eddie. So with me, I press on Waji. Bruni say press resistant. Press resistant. Rodri to Marco Cuiera. To Alex Baena. Back to Marco Cuiera. Center cycle. Pau Kurbasi. Tra center cycle. 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a little over 11 million. Spain, I a little over 50 million. Nemom anyano, ana yade ababo. Ghana and Tumini Nigeria mobile. 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And my friend, or Patase, or Ben Holy Mary Restaurant, 0591 832655. 0591 832655. 0543 350503. 0543 350503. Woman, Monsieur Twasso, Fox 97.9. This is our coverage of the FIFA World Cup 2026, the 23rd edition World Cup. Afia Pim, Hankru, Ebiasa, then they say World Cup, I say 1930, Portugal, Yansa Samieno, João Félix Efrim, Ama Rafael Leao, Abetuaso, João Cancelo, Sufrim, Ama Diogo Dalo, Abetuaso, João Félix, and João Cancelo, Umafim, Rafael Leao. Any apprentice Jerry Diogo Dalo and Ababesham Diama Portugal, Oman and Samuel 1930 and yes, World Cup. I say Uruguay and a host 2 years and Oman Sanjo Madi. If you 1930 and a 1934, call 1938 and a World War became Kakra, your bow World Cup and a Prema Kuma Kodunum Yenu 22 times. Aya South American Europe for Nkwanaji. Refrage free kick the man Spain. Lami Yamaya channel. Europe. Countries Makuma Kunum Energy World Cup. Ewa Europe. Germany, Italy, England, Spain. And France. Amainum and Ewa Europe. Amaji World Cup. Born here free kick. Oka Amainum no. Dodo Amajini na Boma. Eye Dumye no. Makuma kudumi eno Spain ajebako, England ajebako, France ajemi eno, and Italy and Germany ajediakan. Live commentary. Oko South America, Miami and San Ajem World Cup nibi. Brazil ajemnum, Argentina ajemi ensa, and Uruguay enso ajebi. Okaboma eno suya makuma kumwati. Bono ye. Come on, there's similar Sunabi. Corner kick. Nice save from goalkeeper Diogo Costa. South America for the World Cup and also do. Because Uruguay, Jimmy, and Argentina, Miensana, Brazil, Aji, Enum. It's only 8 countries and a 2 World Cup. 3 from South America, 5 from Europe. Corner near Pedro, there's Portugal for the famous goalkeeper Diogo Costa, then in Savaqua, Balu Bono. Nelson Samido in the Benkumana Cabana City Floor, Obianwo, Abedi, Pedro Poro, for Spain, or the goalkeeper, Unai Simon, Tiasura Matani Omo, Dani Tirifita, Dani Omo, James Adakoma goalkeeper, Unai Simon, Dani Godiman, Letty Club, Jabo Bao, Spain, Tiaso, Enchebia, Ferran Torres, Abebem, Ferran Torres, Uyobia. Nymphian were from them on a bomb matches, baby. They must Spain, minor Ferran Torres, Spain national team. No World Cup, your Mukui and Omubui. Players now, my bomb matches in the PDA must Spain. Ferran Torres, Ekahu Unai Simon, 62 games, and Nakan was 63. Obenya Aymaric Laporte, about 50, and Nakan was 51. Now, when you're Danny Omo, about 54, and Nakan was 55. Obenya Rodri about 66 and Nakanwa 67. Obenya Ferran Torres about 61 at the age of 26. International about Kanwa. Now they call 67. A chance Lami Yama or the Bonache, Diego Dalo, Ajedo Bonama, Pedro Neto for Portugal, Pedro Neto the Bonaco, Benkuma Faso, Abedi Rafaeliao, the first start, Obama Munche, Rafaeliao, Jeremy Bruno 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Come on, Diego Costa, the goalkeeper. Born Obin Sebi, Obin Sebi, eh? Obin Sebi. Extra time there. Born Uka Nelson, Samido, Atene, Kamadu, Amar, Rafa, Leao. 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A chance for Spain. Lami Yama, you born there, Dani Olmo. Dani Olmo, Pia Pasa, Nansu, Anko, baby. Born in Sayo, Rodri Asante. Control, born there, Dani Olmo, Bio. Back to Rodri. To Pedri. Pedri down down one on Finn Frosa Paul Kurubasi Adama Rodri Ballon d'Or winner in Ronaldo Messi generation players are Omatimaji Ballon d'Or Monososa Lamine Yama try as a Ballon d'Or in Sabekebi Dachan Kwamabia, Emum, Infia Wanafa, a chop on it above Boxinmo, Ferran Torres! Go kick. Fisa Ronaldo and Messi. I'm on right, we know the first time 2008, our Ronaldo J. Ballon d'Or. I want him Messi, Shasa, so Mugeno. Yenya play anything, Eddie Luka Modric. Rodrigo Hernandez Cascante, Karim Benzema Mustafa, and I've Usman Dembele. Four players, and it's my breakthrough. Ronaldo and Messi since 2008 at the Aje Ballon d'Or. Bakuya Rodri, Ojina Parkinson, Bonukra, Aymeric Laporte, Jamri Akwakoma, Paul Kurubasi, Mikel Oyarzabal, Tiasurama Rodri. Rodri to Ferran Torres, turn it beautifully. Marco Cuyara, Jennifer Guapasso to Pedri. Pedro Gonzalez Lopez, Nidino, Pedri. Chance for Spain, Dani Olmo! What a block from Rupin Diaz. Pedri. Okin Nelson Samido, a ball short, no. Rupin Diaz, Anfani Nayan Gianca Samaba. Born here, corner kick for Spain, La Roya 2010 world champions Lamine Yamal, Edna Bonetti, just 18 years of age. Lamine Yamal, a cup on it as in same goalkeeper Diego Costa, which meant some great born a finisher. Abedi Rodri, Rodri Asaka passing about the goalkeeper Diego Costa. View a Pima branch about quarter form, born here. Lami Yama dia, Lamine Yama, Lami Yama, a Pierre Bondia to a Ferran Torres. Hey, Nelson Samido. I don't know, yeah, yeah. Moussa Ferran Torres, I catch a referee, it's a ball, no. A ball, Renato Veiga, Ensa. It's a ball. Oh, then, a final motor. Referee Anthony Taylor, 47-year-old referee, oh, very, very athletic. Went out to me, say, still now, no. Otiapo Kama. Bonnie Akona, ka 3 years from 50 enyi pa a chance for Spain. Referee se bona bo Rodriguez aje foul de tia Rodrigo Hernandez Cascante. Fox FM live commentary 18 minutes Akasimadu Simanudu Lawson Beverages Enter Bernardo Silva Ebebem Abatua Surama Portugal Bonnie Troin Obasa Obeka Fox FM Ho Na live commentary World Cup no Akam matches Makumaku Dubako Obeka una live commentary Yabuama Wade Tondia the Uton Bia maybe a wo bia obiate wonka a chance for Spain and so Nelson Samido to Cristiano Ronaldo Uma break it counter Pedro Neto de Amar Ronaldo Ronaldo unia change akwa chiri Bonabedi Gupintia center cycle Vitinha Renato Veiga to Nelson Samido. Bonucra Rafael Leao. Oni Pedro Porro Wacheno. Rafael Leao. Nasu Dabi. Beautiful block from Pedro Porro. Goalkeeper Unaisi Mwache. 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Dendon Afe. Fox 97.9. Fair Marketing Department. Nani Mpedi Fonchi Chinkomo. 0540-167-867 0540-187-6867 0540-187-867 And now 0248 Time for Spain Mikel Oyarzabal 0248-442-003 Bruno Fernandes, I'm up on the ball. Pedro Porro, Bonnie Troin for Portugal. 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

0: and for 41 and 3 degree. 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There is an amoba. If we say you see them, send a man when you're named, would you
1: fall? I just want to tell you oppression.
0: I must say, I did an oppression. I'm a collapse, so it's because we are. No one told
1: me.
0: If you are ever.
2: Not yet. Hello.
3: Hello.
2: Good morning. This is Anaka's friend. Okay. Yes, you.
3: Okay.
1: Operation fee near 2 million. And Ginaso na eti obi anamasha ono so osisi a ontimi nkoto ontimi nyahwe ontimi anyahwe an oso obetimi abawuram na wo de onyina so
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2: wonderful
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2: I say
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2: hello good morning this is our guest friend
5: mom
1: Udini de say.
5: Udi afia.
1: Afia dey.
5: Udi saya.
2: Saya no pay it you.
1: Afia amasha. We de di na chi e bosum na bosum na ye nsu nsu bema.
2: Okay.
1: Nti awale ni osunsun. Bregun kwa.
2: What is the soft worker no?
5: Saja mate.
2: Se se ne wom ti say.
5: Nya man no kwen.
2: Wa ware. Over how many years?
5: Over
2: 23 years. 23 years.
5: Okay.
2: And I'm a petro and a mom, bro. Why? Do I have any ma ebe ye basa sa? Why?
5: Okay.
2: Okay.
1: I'm a chasu on the dinner chi.
2: Yeah.
1: Hello?
2: Good morning.
6: Good morning.
2: Now, this is your cousin friend. Okay, ojo si afre ni ya.
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0: Hello. 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
1: Your friend is Akus.
2: Your friend is Akus.
0: Okay.
2: And then Akus.
1: Akus is the chua.
2: Akus is the chua. Okay, so free name.
1: Me patcha me kase free papers.
2: Aye. Akus is the chua. What the animal fear bosom ne yensu. 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
1: Enkoyi.
2: Oti de mekae no. 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So what did you make sure no? Oh yeah, there, Juma.
1: You can say, my Juma say.
2: Aha, na they make kind of sound video what? Huh? And you no pay. Brani and Nana Sadi no, and for mom. Eh, be a wood, you mean, or brother was if from. Oh, yeah, you know, dear Chinchina, or come off when you go. Eh, be a wood, you know, and toy a lay. What Chinchina, when he does when you ask, I no pay, Kawakuma to him. Fabra, Fabra, you appreciate me. Hello?
1: Hello?
2: Hello?
1: Hello?
2: Hello? Okay, so if you know radio, now we're taking
1: care. That's okay,
2: Could you charge? Could you? And you de be a bit soon be a bit human fluence at the said the Umuzas ah, meditohin. Sa de be a bit soon be a bit human fluence. I am Kempro no madam from our cream. I no pay for a tad that I brand the assistance at the animal. Why? Out of four, two me a year can be a woodian. Yaria Ben at Dow so the end of the chinchin. Ama wani da so nyina saka hye no so se anopai operation na ye ka ho asem no ba bia wo bia ya lebe na da so doctor kacho se si chire ya de doctor kacho se wanya kidney doctor kacho se wo HIV eno ano se obefa number no 0246 204082 0246
0: hello good morning What did you say, Naga Sefri?
3: The patron
0: of the Christian Kasefri Boise. Okay. Oh, yeah, my Christian Boise.
2: Hello?
3: Hello?
2: Christian, it's you.
3: Ah,
2: the
3: Christian.
2: Aha. And how do you know your dance here?
3: This is a Boise, na.
0: Okay.
3: Yadir, David is a pleasure.